From before dawn till way after dusk, she's with me. Whether I'm driving, in a taxi or in a bus, she's with me. Here, there, and everywhere, she's with me. 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I call her the numero uno in my lifestyle needs. 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

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Good morning. 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It happens to be the very first midweek, the very first Wednesday in the month of October. We thank God for the grace to see another beautiful day, for the mercy that endures forever. And of course, we thank God for the opportunity to see this beautiful, beautiful first Wednesday in the 10th month of the year. It is so good to be here this beautiful morning. On behalf of staff and management, my name is Pretty Adegoke. I welcome you to another day's broadcast right here on Metro 97.7 FM. As always, carefully packaged programs have been lined up for your listening pleasure, and one after the other, we'll definitely be bringing them to you, keeping you up to speed with the latest happenings everywhere, information, education, entertainment. I will set the agenda right here, keeping everything one way or the other for you. Just quickly intimate you what you expect from now till close down later at 10:30 p.m. It's 5 minutes gone past five now. Get straight into the headline, into the inspirational bit of our program, when of course we will be playing you beautiful tunes after this program parade, one after the other. And at 20 minutes to 6, it will be time for worship, word and wonders with Pastor F.C. Obed of Lily's International Christian Outreach. 6 o'clock will be time for Living by the Answer with Reverend Olusola Ariogun of Live Oasis International Christian Churches. And that will be after that, we get ready to the dailies, looking through what the dailies are writing today. From the front to the inside, of course, to the back pages, we bring you their stories. I will also give you a reaction. I will read your reactions to the headlines. 7 o'clock destination point. That's when we run to Abuja for the network news for the first time today. When we return at 8 o'clock or thereabout, we'll be taking you through AM Lagos Live, serving you breakfast, hot, fresh and spicy, chit-chat, tidbit, beautiful vibes, sport, make a point, interview, aviation runway, and much more. We wrap up at 10 for the news beat, and right after, get ready to the midday lounge show, bringing you lovely vibes, entertainment, gist, and much more. We'll break at 11 for the sponsored program, EPN Half Hour. At noon, we have the major news for the afternoon session. And right after, lunch hour gems continue all the way. Guest of the moment comes through at 1. At 1:30, we have the latest update in sport. That will be Sports Summit at 1:30. 2 p.m. is real. And 2:30, we get ready to the cafe again for the midweek, running through the world of global beat, alternative sounds. We travel in the wings of music all around the world. 4 p.m. destination point, and that's when we take you back to Abuja for the network news. At 4:30, the drive time comes on. That's what we take you through, vibes after vibes and non-stop heat here and there, and the traffic update, latest news, latest information, all the way to 6 p.m. The major news comes through at 6, and of course after that, the Ladies of Eve will come through with another scintillating performance today on the program, EVE. And after that, to get straight into the Night Drift Hour, bringing you much more vibes all the way to 9 o'clock, where we had news beat. And after that, scintillating tunes to the top of the hour of 10, where we'll bring you the network news for the last time today. Returning from there at 10:30, we observe our closing formalities and thank you for being part of our word for today. The 7th day of the 10th month of the year 2026. It promises to be a great day up in here. All you need to do is leave your dialogue right here. Don't move it, don't touch it. You'll never regret you did. Once again, I want to thank you for waking up with us this beautiful, beautiful day.
God bless you. My name is Pretty Adegoke. Uche Wadinachi is with me this morning on production duty. And together we say good morning. Enjoy a smooth day and wish you the very best of this beautiful midweek. God bless your day.

From before dawn till way after dusk, she's with me. Whether I'm driving, in a taxi or in a bus, she's with me. Here, there, and everywhere, she's with me. She clarifies my days and suits my nights with friendly voices and great music. I call her the numero uno in my lifestyle needs. I call her Metro FM 97.7.

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Yes, I was one of those talked by an angel this beautiful morning to say brand new day. If you were one of those just like me who was touched by an angel to say brand new day, you are lucky. You are lucky. You should thank your stars. Thank God in heaven for giving you an opportunity to see a brand new day. Of course, not everyone that went to bed yesterday got the opportunity to see a brand new day today. So if you have seen a brand new day like I have seen it, you need to thank God for the grace. A new day definitely has come again. Of course, yesterday is gone, so today is here again. So we need to forget about yesterday. Focus. Yes, just like that dance that they were, and that was there was this dance that was so popular a few years ago. They call it focus. So focus on the brand new day that you've gotten. Is a brand new check. What you want to write in it, or you want to write on that check, depends on you. So God has given you the check. It's like someone who's issued a blank check and said, "Go and write anything." So now it depends on what you wish to write. It depends on you. All right, so what do you wish to write? And make sure you write something good today. And by writing something good, meaning you are using the right thing, eh? The way it should be. Metro 97.7 FM, right here in the beautiful city of Lagos, Nigeria. My name is Pretty. It is still the inspirational bit of our broadcast this beautiful morning. Time check now is 25 minutes to the top of the hour. In the next 5 minutes, we'll bring on Worship, Word and Wonders with Pastor LCO. But in the meantime, here is Benevolent Bookie, as I like to call her. She calls this one End Time. Yes, so many of the things we see nowadays tells you end times are here. And what are you doing to make sure you are one of those that will be counted as a righteous person? Let's drop you right now. Benevolent Bookie here with End Times.

0: We welcome you in the name of our Lord Jesus Christ to another presentation of Worship, Word and Wonders, brought to you by Lily's International Christian Outreach. We pray in the name of Jesus that this program will be a blessing to you, and that the Word of God will grant you the joy you need for this day, the breakthrough and the miracles. I pray that you operate in the realm of the miraculous. May the gift and spirit of miracles become your reality in this season. In Jesus' name, amen.
1: So do it all.
2: Do it all, Lord.

though we are praying for restoration in this October, we pray that by the mercies of God, there will be a replenishment. There will be a release. There will be the righteousness of God and the faith in God that is required for the living of these days. In the powerful name of Jesus, we will repossess every lost glory, every lost national glory, be restored in the name of Jesus. There be a restoration of righteousness, yes, and faith in every state, in every community, in every family. Oh, Father, let abnormalities not become normal. Let injustice and lack of order, lawlessness, Father, in your mercy, flush them out and restore righteous judges, righteous counselors, righteous rulers, righteous leaders, that our land will be called lands of righteousness and faith, that we will be called the city of righteousness and the faithful city. This we ask in the powerful name of Jesus. Brethren, hallelujah. In Isaiah 57, yes, Isaiah 57, just note these scriptures of restoration and pray them. We kickstart here and you continue. We continue in the name of Jesus. Isaiah 57, 18. Oh, Holy Father, in your mercy, restore comfort to us. I have seen his ways and will heal him. I will lead him also and restore comforts unto him. May God in his mercy restore comforts to us. Every disease that is disturbing our body, soul, and spirit, today your tenure is over. The God of restoration will restore healing and comforts to us in the order of Isaiah 57 verse 18. Oh, brethren, Jeremiah 30, 17 says, I will restore health unto thee and heal thee of thy wounds. I pray that the God of restoration will restore health to us, that he will restore health unto us according to his word and heal us of our wounds in the name of Jesus. Oh, brethren, we pray for a restoration, the restoration of Jerusalem. We pray for the peace of Jerusalem. We pray that this will come in the order of Daniel chapter 9 verse 25. And Lord God, we bring before you your word in Joel. Yes, in the book of Joel chapter 2 verse 25, your word promised us that you will restore to us the years that the locust has eaten from our lives. Father, we pray for that restoration, O Lord. Bring it to our reality, we ask in the powerful name of Jesus. King of kings and Lord of lords, do it all to manifest your power, to manifest your love. Oh, Father, come and do it. Restore to us the years that the locust has eaten, the cankerworm and the caterpillars and the palmerworm. You know the years that the locust has eaten from our lives. In your mercy and in your love, Father, bring that restoration, we pray, to the glory of your holy name. Yes, Lord, restore to us the years that the locust has eaten, the cankerworm, the caterpillar, and the palmerworm, your great army which you sent amongst us, and cause us in this season of restoration that we will eat in plenty and be satisfied, and praise the name of the Lord our God that has dealt wondrous

also restitution. There's a part we play in restoration. May God give us the grace today to think on our lives and restitute where we need to and where we can to the glory of God. Luke 19 verse 8, the Bible says, "And Zacchaeus stood and said unto the Lord, Behold, Lord, the half of my goods I give to the poor. And if I have taken anything from any man by false accusation, I restore him fourfold. And Jesus said unto him, This day is salvation come to this house, for as much as he also is the son of Abraham. For the Son of Man is come to seek and to save that which is lost." There is a restitution, a correction of our ways that we need to think of also when we're talking about restoration. There are things that belong to other people that we are holding down to. Oh, their reputation, their names, their joy, what belongs to them. May God remind us and give us the grace to cause restitution, to transmit into other people receiving restoration, restoration of relationships, restoration in all its dimensions, in the name of Jesus. Galatians 6:1 says to me and says to you, again, it's about restoration. "Brethren, if a man be overtaken in a fault, ye which are spiritual, restore such an one in the spirit of meekness, considering thyself, lest thou also be tempted." In this season of restoration, may God give us the grace to engage in restoring those who are overtaken in a fault. May God give us the grace to do that as the Spirit leads us, in the name of Jesus. Oh, Father, we thank you because your word is holistic. Your message is all-encompassing. We thank you, Father God Almighty, that you are able to give a command that everything that belongs to us will be restored. Thank you, Lord, for you gave that command in 2 Kings chapter 8, verse 6. "And when the king asked the woman, she told him, So the king appointed unto her a certain officer, saying, Restore all that was hers, and all the fruits of the field since the day that she left the land, even until now." When we are restored to our places that we've departed from, there will be a command from heaven that will appoint officers to restore all that belongs to us and the fruits of the field since the day we left, even until now. Oh, in the order of 2 Kings chapter 8, verse 6, in the name of Jesus. The word of God says in Nehemiah chapter 5, verse 11, it says, "I pray you to them, even this day, their lands, their vineyards, their oliveyards, and their houses, also the 100th part of the money and of the corn and the wine and the oil that he exact of them, be restored, be restored. Restore, I pray you to them, even this day," is the word of God from Nehemiah 5:11. "Restore, I pray you to them, even this day, their lands, their vineyards, their oliveyards, and their houses, also the 100th part of the money and of the corn and wine and the oil that ye exact of them." May God restore to us in the name of Jesus all that has been taken from our lives. May God cause returning to us everything is part of the money and of the corn and wine and the oil that ye exact of them. May God restore to us in the name of Jesus all that has been taken from our lives. May God cause turning to us everything that has been taken to repossess what has been lost or stolen. May there be a release, heaven, I pray, of what has been seized. May there be a replenishing that has been diminished or depleted. May act of returning original and normal and unimpaired condition be our reality. Spiritual restoration, in our emotional restoration, in our restoration. For we are fearfully and wonderfully made. We belong to God. We resemble him. Oh God of restoration, cause restoration to overtake us in this season. Restore all that belongs to us, we pray. Restore to us that has been exacted from us. Oh Lord, restore to us the glory before we came into the world. Restore to us every just position, places and placements in Jesus' name. Restore, oh Lord, every money that's been taken from us. Restore to us the joy of our salvation, we pray in the name of Jesus. Restore us righteousness and faith in our cities, in our cities, and in our nations, we pray. Restore comforts to us, we pray. Restore health unto us. Oh, restore unto us and heal our wounds, we pray.

0: Restore the peace of Jerusalem. Restore the years the locust has eaten from our lives, we pray. And grant us the grace to restore to others what needs to be restituted, we pray. And grant us the grace to restore those taken in a fault. Let us lead them in meekness. Oh, Father, bless us with the grace to experience and from above according to your word to us. In Jesus' name we pray. Amen. Amen. Father, I thank you for your word will not return to you void. You have uttered it, and by your grace we will experience it. Oh, let us experience it. In Jesus' name we ask.
1: 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My God.
2: 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Worship His Majesty King Jesus Utnel. 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Connect with us there on Instagram at Pastor Elsie on Instagram. God bless you as you connect with us. I truly appreciate listening to Worship Word and Wonders. God bless you. May the word of God in your life, in Jesus' name. Amen.
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Most definitely, there's something about the presence of God, and of course, His presence is something marvelous, something important, and something very great. All right, 6 o'clock is the time now, and here comes Living the Answer with Reverend Olushola Areogun.

0: New to Living by the Answer, sponsored by the Dream Center of the Life Voices International. Come and enjoy the teaching ministry of one of God's choicest servants, Regula Ayodele Areogun. We believe God with you that God's dreams for you only come to pass as you hear God's word and apply the truths in Jesus' name. Stay tuned and get blessed.
1: Praise the Lord. Welcome to another exciting time in God's presence and the Word of God. I'm sure you have been waiting for God with you today, that God's dreams for your lives will suddenly come to pass as you hear the Word of God and apply the principles to your lives in Jesus' name. Father, bless your Word today and cause kingdom to increase tremendously by it in Jesus' name. Amen.
2: When God is looking for leadership, He looks on the principle of the best for the rest. But we are the best, come by this terrible sickness. Now, I want to tell you something, that the purpose of God is to raise the governors for the society. When I mean governors, I will provide governance. They will provide godly God. But the church is failing so terribly in that. Much pollution in the church as we have in the world now. Are you following what I'm saying? Praise God. Okay? Most average young Christians in the church today don't respect the virtues of honesty, hard work, dignity of labor, and serious attention to details. Just want rocket success without going through a processing. And that is affecting. Because whether we like it or not, there are some things that will happen if it happen. You can't influence it. Do you get what I'm saying? The time that we have been called rocket success without going through a processing. And that is affecting the society. Because whether we like it or not, some things that will happen when it will happen. You can't influence it. Rocket success without going through a processing. Affecting the society. Because whether we like it or not, there are some things that when it will happen, you can't influence it. Do you get what I'm saying? They've been complaining about Nigeria. Some of you had the complaint about Nigeria when you were in primary school. Am I correct? Now you're a graduate, it is worse. What have you become school and graduate? Has that period been to produce somebody that can bring a solution? Because the truth of the matter is that the mind that will provide solution to the problem, period to the mind that created the problem. So if there's a problem existing, we raise a people with a superior ability to solve the problem. That's what he set up the church for. Amen? Are you with me here? That when we talk of men that are married now, Christian marriages should be producing champion children different from unbeliever homes. Not brothers that are not able to pray. Not sisters that are not able to pray. That all they want, just want is a soyo. When we talk of men that are married now, Christian men that are married, their marriages producing champion children different from unbeliever homes. Not brothers to pray. Not sisters that are not able to pray. They want, just want is a soyo. You as people that are not born again. It's a terrible waste of heaven's economy. Are you following what I'm saying? Praise God. You know, your friends that are not should be looking for your children. To be the friends of their children, to help influence them correctly. Did you hear what I said? Huh? Repeat that statement. If you're a Christian parent, your unbeliever friends and family members should be desiring that your children should come and spend vacation with them, or their children should come and spend vacation with you, so that your own children can positively influence their children. Because to tell you, there comes a time that parents can't influence their children, it's their peers that will influence them. God is looking for Christian children that are going to provide the positive peer pressure to move their colleagues into the way of God. Amen? That is a serious work. Now, in this time that parents can't influence their children, it's their peers that will influence them. And God is looking to influence their children, it's their peers that will influence them. And God is looking for Christian children that are going to provide the positive peer pressure to move their colleagues into the way of God. Amen? That is a serious work. Now, in this, our state, for example, in the last year alone, only God knows how many secondary schools are calling a church positive peer pressure to move their colleagues into the way of God. Amen? That is a serious work. Now, in this, our state, for example, in the this year alone, only God knows how many secondary schools are calling our church to come and start their school Christian program. All right, who is in charge of secondary school outreach? Some of the brothers that went to Ejibo Command Secondary School, they went there for a program. They told them to come and do 10 minutes. They were doing their voluntary service. When they got there, they gave a program to them to do. I even said, they are calling them right, left, and center. Come and organize their program for them. School, private and public schools. Now, listen, it is not a celebration of achievement. It's a major assignment that God is trusting the church with. Can we raise young men and women going to go into the secondary schools now? And be taking young souls, God, and mold them so that before they get to university, they already been. We must see the church as a place of serious business of heaven. I hope I'm getting something to you. And I'm looking to recruit every single brother and every single sister in the church that is in the working class and higher in that work. That's one of the purpose of God for the church. We are going to go there and mold them. Mold them. Become role models. Amen. No wrong models. I mean real role models. If you are going to do that, you've got to have the life that is emulatable. So God is looking for that. And when Christians, when you get into an environment, God should be able to say, I have salt there. I have a world changer there. God's answer to the prayer of society is not an angel, is it? Write it down. When a society cries to God, God raises a man for them. And may I tell you this? How terrible on the economy level. The purpose of God for the church is to raise such men. Hello? Hello? Oh, watch me here. You know, people have looked at our church. Sometimes when guests come, some guest speakers say, okay, I want to see all the married people, because he assumed that because we are looking young, we are single. Till the bulk of people come and say, wow. And things like this. I feel I'm saying, God has a project ongoing here. I don't deceive myself about this enormity of the work that I have to do. I hope you follow what I'm saying. God is looking for a group of people that their life will be of such a force that will not just influence individuals, will influence masses of people. I hope you follow that. And we're getting there closely. He's looking for people that are going to raise children. That right from when they are in North primary school, that leadership quality begins to show itself. The kind of, not just this mental ability alone, but the spiritual factor to their lives. That's what he set up the church for. Are you following what I'm saying? I'm still talking of destiny. So you must understand your destiny. Understand what are the bus stops on the road of destiny. Amen?
3: Maybe you are here and you don't have Jesus as your Lord and Savior, or you used to serve him with.

0: you are telling Jesus today, I want to become a member of this kingdom. You may have been coming, join the gift of the kingdom, but attending church service is different from becoming a member. And if you are doing that, put your right hand on your chest and pray after me. Lord Jesus, today I accept your sacrifice. You shed your blood for my sins. You gave your life for me. I bet and I accept that. And I submit myself to you to be my Lord and Savior for forward and forever. Thank you for accepting me. Receive my sins washed by your blood now. I become a child of God by your word and spirit. Thank you. In Jesus' name I pray. Amen.
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1: 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It's another day to give you, of course, serve you breakfast, hot, fresh, and spicy. You know how we do it every time. First part of call every day is the newspaper headline segment where we'll take you through the headlines from the dailies. And we'll take your reactions as we move on the show. Before I go this beautiful morning, yes, the month of October has started going. That's how you'll be looking. We still have enough time in it. And before you say, Jack, it begins to go and leave you. So don't let the month of October leave you again without achieving anything. So go for your goals. Go for your goals in the month of October. It does not matter how slowly you go, as long as you do not stop. Keep going, and make sure you achieve your aims. And you should know one thing, that what you get by achieving your goals is not as important as what you become by achieving your goals. There's a big difference. Yes, what you get by achieving your goals is not as important as what you become by achieving your goals. So go for your goals, set your goals high, and don't stop until you get them. And until you get to where you're going, until you get to your destination, keep going, keep pushing, keep moving. Because a goal is a dream with a deadline. You should know that one. So stay focused. Go after your dreams and keep moving forward. And of course, keep going towards your goal. One day you achieve it. Until you get to your destination, keep going, keep pushing, keep moving. Because a goal is a dream, a deadline. You should know that one. So stay focused. Go after your dreams. Keep moving forward. And of course, keep going. One day you achieve them. Don't despair. Don't snooze. So it's very, very important. Good morning. Welcome. My name is Pretty. You call me the finest, the nature's finest. This is our role ever bringing you AM Lagos live in the city of Lagos on Metro 97.5. Of course, this part of call is newspaper headline segment. Welcome. And I'm glad to have you join me this beautiful morning. On behalf of Udo Adinachi, I say welcome. Let's have a ride. Before I take you to the dailies, of course, I have the Punch newspaper with me this morning. The Vanguard is here. The Daily Post newspaper is also here. The Guardian newspaper is here with me. And I have the Daily Post newspaper, the Nation newspaper. But first, let me give you the weather outlook. Yes, there was the outlook for weather predictions for major cities in Nigeria. Let's begin from here in Lagos, where the weather mass today is a cloudy weather in Lagos. Later in the evening, there is a possibility of rains coming down on the city of Lagos. The temperature standing between 24 and 28 degrees Celsius, and the precipitation for Lagos today will be 10%. Humidity is standing at 94%, while the wind will be moving at 1 km/h. For the city of Asaba, in Delta, light rain as we speak right now. They have light rains there in the city of Asaba, with the temperature between 24 and 30 degrees Celsius. And what about the city of Abuja? Right now is looking cloudy and preparing to rain down on the city of Abuja. Lowest temperature there today will be 22 degrees and 29 degrees. Highest temperature in the city of Abuja. The city of Enugu in the southeastern part of Nigeria is experiencing light rain showers as we speak right about now, with the temperature between 23 and 30 degrees Celsius. And for the Lokoja, Uyo, Akwa Ibom State, is also having light rain showers at this moment. Temperature between 23 and 30 degrees Celsius. And what about the city of Koja in the Kogi State? It's looking cloudy there, preparing to rain, but it's not raining yet. It's looking cloudy. 24 degrees lowest temperature and 32 degrees highest temperature for the city of Lokoja. Duna, it is the cloudy weather. Temperature between 21 and 31 degrees Celsius. Let me round it up in the city of Yola in Adamawa State, where it's looking cloudy as well, but later in the day, it's going to be turning to excessive heat much later, with the temperature 24 and 33 degrees Celsius. Wherever you find, you try as much as possible to be a good Nigerian. From here, I wish you the very best, beautiful 7th day of the 10th month of the year.

2026. The Nature's Finest here. Let's go into the dailies now. Let me begin with the Punch newspaper this morning. Still on the very, very sad event happened 2 days ago, 2026. Nature's Finest here. Let's go into the dailies now. Let me begin with the Punch newspaper this morning. Still on the very, very sad event that happened 2 days ago at Ibokoda in Ilaje, local government area of Odo State, where we lost aircraft and men. Of course, the banner headline on the Punch newspaper this morning says, military aircraft, 10 incidents in 5 years, trigger call for reforms. Reforms everywhere. People are from, all of these reforms, we even, our minds, our souls, and sincerity or purpose of these reforms we cry about and we mount. Are we just saying them? Yeah, we talk, plenty talk, without doing the things. We play too much in this part of the world. May God help us. Military air crashes, 10 incidents in 5 years for reform. For those who listened to me yesterday, I mentioned some of these airs we've had. I mean, I've also have, had an opportunity of losing some clothes very close to me in that one that happened in Ejibo some time ago. God have mercy. Okay, moving on. Stakeholders seek stronger Katsina women's role in security is a story by the sideline of the Punch newspaper this morning. He makes U-turn, vows to return subsidy if elected. I mean, if you've listened to that interview, the whole lot of people to say the former Anambra State seems to be, you know, when they're asking one thing, he says another thing, Well, that's what some Nigerians, Nigerians are now saying, that you should learn to go straight to the point once him questions. Well, what do I know? I don't know anything about that. I'm just saying what Nigerians are saying. So he says now he will be even elected. And he was also asked about winning the election in 2023. And he says he still believes he won the election. But when he was asked about the evidence, he said he doesn't have evidence. But I know I won the election, but I don't have evidence. Anyway, that's by the way. 2020 again, Lagos tops INEC register with 7.4 million voters. It has always been like that. And that's why the majority of Nigerians didn't agree with that census that put Kano as the most populated state. Because people believe Lagos is where the population is. It can't be Kano. It's one from INEC now. Then we can also stand by those people who be Kano cannot be the most populated state in Nigeria when you have Lagos. People run to every day. So 7.4 million votes, voters, that's what Lagos is having right now, out of the 103 fresh voters that we had, according to INEC. And after Lagos, you have Kano. And after Kano, you have Kaduna, you have Katsina, you have Rivers, you have Oyo, of course, Ogun, Delta, Bauchi, making up the top 10. Yes, at the end of the show this morning, I'll give you the food, the detail concerning INEC gave us yesterday, and of course, the expense of this state. FG offers 40 blocks in licensing round is another story on the Punch newspaper, and you have this one as well. Punch, Rainbow Coalition, Wike Chinda, meet Fubara, oil blocks in licensing round is another story on the Punch newspaper, and you have this one as well from the Punch. Rainbow Coalition, Wike Chinda, meet Fubara, and 100 million naira audit query, reps threaten sanctions for FCT council chairman, and the Alakija Okoli urge women to create value, make impact. I also have this one. Stakeholders seek stronger Katsina women role in security. Consolidated hallmark, CHI Life Assurance seek deeper broken partnerships. And finally, Messi bows out with goal to assist as Argentina beat Benin Republic 3-0. I mean, I was able to see that match early this morning. What a guy that guy was. Leo Messi, two assists and a goal. What a player. God happy. He has done well for his country. God bless mercy. All right, two suspected Kano robbers in police net, Ogun community,

repair of deployable road, and you have 8-year road dies. Others injured in Anambra crash, a very sad one. And you have Ondo traditional ruler shot dead during colleague's burial. Ugidi murder, police officer admits shooting was unjustified. Bayelsa court clash claims 5 lives is another story on the Punch newspaper. All right, more political stories now on the Punch. Those claiming I'm from Ekiti are jesters. Yayi, you know, that's the latest thing they are using against Yayi now. They say he's not from Ogun State. 5 is another story on the Punch newspaper. All right, more political stories now. The Punch, those claiming I'm from Ekiti are jesters. Yayi, you know, that's the latest thing they are using against Yayi now. They say he's not Ogun State. Nigeria politics crazy. All right, 2027, AFGA cautions members against Obi NDC. And 2027 city government promises to deliver 1 million votes. Tinubu, Ondo crash, ADC question 4.5 billion naira, NAF aircraft maintenance release 6 audit, INEC 6 release of outstanding funds ahead of 2027 polls is another story on the Punch newspaper for this morning. Still on the Punch newspaper, 2027 OT once again during electioneering campaign, and Lagos AP unveils team to mobilize non-indigenous voters. And you also have Tinubu will be re-elected in 2027, says Beta Edu. Dixon won't betray Obi, Kwankwaso NDC. And all of these stories from the before I leave, you have Adams scores a late leveler in Go Thriller. Of course, you know, Nigeria and played out a 3-3 draw yesterday. If you are listening to me, I'm giving you the bit by bit action of that game last night. So those are the headlines from the Punch newspaper, and that takes me now to Vanguard newspaper. All right, the banner headline on the Vanguard newspaper is still ash, says NAF plane crash, swampy terrain calls evacuation of victims 24 hours after seized asset. The Zani's UK acquittal immaterial. This is according to the EFCC telling court. And you have this one. 50-year-old Mespet slumps, dies during trial in Bayelsa. God have mercy. You can't contest without show me, tells Peter Obi. And you have this one. You have Nigeria's least paid in Nigeria, Amukwitan. And just as I was asking yesterday, what does Professor Amukwitan know about salaries of workers in Nigeria? He will know that INEC staff can be the least paid. Know some of the least paid workers in Nigeria. Should I start mentioning them? Let's not wash our dirty linens in public. Okay. But INEC staff definitely can be the least paid in Nigeria. Mm-hmm. Okay, there's no evidence. I won 2023 presidential election, Peter Obi. And your presidential candidate must grilled on experience, capacity, record. Do not. Yes, he happens to be the PRP presidential candidate, in case you've forgotten. And the 2027 ADC dismisses the Economist report on Tinubu's poor journalism. Okay. All right. That's a story from the Vanguard newspaper. All right. Still from the Vanguard newspaper, there's this story. It says, Naira depreciates to 1,362 Naira to a dollar in the parallel market. Okay. Nigerian Air Force crashes timeline. That's it. On the Vanguard newspaper. And this one, LSE kidnap, families lament or your government silence. We are on top of situation. Ministry. Ondo Air Force pilot dies 2 weeks after wedding. Very sad one. What happens to the woman now? God have mercy. Why we couldn't rescue aircraft crash victims? Igbokoda residents are the ones talking there. Mutilated corpse of man found behind bucket in Plateau. Terrible story right there. Okay, so all of these stories. Okay, I'll remain in Nigeria for at least 2 years. Taming Kim. Yes, that's the winner of BB Niger, the latest BB Niger winner, saying she plans to remain in Nigeria for at least 2 years.

despite our intention and explore other parts of Africa and the Middle East. Abigail, go. Enjoy yourself. It's your time. Mm-hmm. Just as that song by Sonny Nage said, today na your day, do shakara. Okay. All right. It is Metro 97.7. Let's quickly leave the Vanguard and I grab the Daily Post newspaper now. The banner headline on the Daily Post newspaper says, no valid evidence I won 2023 election. Peter Obi. Yes, that's the headline. No evidence I won 2023 election. Peter Obi. Seven, we've started distributing sensitive materials to states. And this is according to INEC. Okay. And you have this headlines, these ones as well on the Daily Post newspaper. 2027, allow INEC operate independently. APM Guba candidate urges FG. Rivers 2020, Wike Chinda. Supporters meet Fubara in Port Harcourt. And you have Makinde's presidential dead on arrival. Or your APC Guba candidate, Sharafadin Ali, is the one talking there. And you have 2027, election, INEC prints 70,015 additional PVCs in, it is according to the resident electoral commissioner there. INEC announces plans AI for result verification. Edgar Accord, others have no presidential candidate. It is according to INEC. Okay. And moving on. Nigerians await cheaper port fares as Tinubu's October 1 deadline passes. Ex-LG office holders hail Ogun as state chairs 3.4 billion naira severance. Ex-LG office holders hail Ogun as state clears 3.5 billion naira severance. You have NDLEA insensitive fight against, NDLEA intensifies fight against illicit drugs with new outpost in Ogun border town. Still on the newspaper, this story, Taraba government money moved into my account under Governor Ishiaku. EFCC witness admits in court. Crash of military aircraft. Investigation must be thorough, professional, transparent. Can to govern. And you have, I am worried about poor condition of UCH. Ulubadon tells Tinubu. Right. For multiple crash involving truck, bus, 9 motorcycles in Lagos. Katsina, Hezbollah commander general Aminu Usman resigns. And you have murder suspect slumps, dies at Bayelsa High Court. Youths recover abandoned locally made firearm in Delta community. And you also have a boy rescued from in Katsina Forest awaits family reunion. The unidentified corpse found in Plateau community. All lines from the Daily Post newspaper. This beautiful morning. Okay, with the time now at 6:30, you're listening to Super Headline segment of AM Lagos Live this beautiful morning. My name is Pretty. And of course, don't forget you can send your reactions to different platforms. 0625712514. That's the number. You can send your WhatsApp. Yes, WhatsApp message 0916257-1214. And for the SMS, you can use 0901-133-9791. 0901-133-97. 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And for Facebook, go to Facebook.com/Metro977Live. That is Metro7LIVE. The headlines have been posted there for go read them up. Then drop your comment below the headline there in the comment section. I'll be taking them very shortly. You can also drop your comments here on Pretty the Finest Adegoke as we are streaming live there. Yeah, below there, you can drop your comment. I'll be taking them as well on all of these platforms. Let me quickly look through some headlines from Guardian and the Nation newspaper quickly before I have a short breather. And private jet operators target boom as campaign trips begins. Intensify is the banner headline on the Guardian News. Northwest leads voter register as INEC police raise fears over. Private operators target boom as campaign trips bookings intensify is the banner headline on the Guardian newspaper. Northwest leads voter register as INEC police

0: raise fears, insecurity, funding. U.S., Turkey, and Nigeria in mourning as NAV intensifies recovery victims' bodies. You also have this one, Terminal 6 against low carbon economy translation. Tinubu commits to 20% manufacturing GDP by 2030. And you also have this story from the Daily, the Guardian newspaper. Reps issue summons as FCT council bosses shun 100 billion naira probe. CSOs ask FG to probe prolonged TikTok disruption in the north. Okay, PDP loses bid to stop quasi-sex conduct of council election. And this one still from the Guardian newspaper, it says state police bill will be above individual as presidency. Okay, so the Nation newspaper quickly, this headline is there, updated: Kano, Kaduna top states with most registered voters. Amphibious excavators begin evacuation of victims of Ondo crash. NAV releases five killed in Ondo aircraft crash. And you have 2027. At least chances got boost as Ayodele supporters renew allegiance to APC in Oyo. And expansion. Chief of Army Staff seeks stronger legal capacity for operators. And you have Ronaldo admits leaving Portugal camp was wrong, accuses coach of breaking promise. And you have LSSTF staff hail Executive Secretary Ogunsan at 50. All these are the major stories on the newspapers that I have before this beautiful morning. Okay, so let me have a breather now. 26 minutes to the top of the hour of 7. Well, 10, it will be time strictly for your messages, taking them one after the other. Keep coming on the various platforms that I have announced for you. 090-133-9791 for those who want to send SMS. 091-133-9791. And for those who want to send WhatsApp messages, 0916-21214. 0916-257-1214. 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Thank you those who join in and watching the stream on Preacher the Finest Google platform. Thank you. I appreciate you. God bless all of you. And for the saying there, I'm coming. I'll come take your messages one after the other. Either now, when I return at the other side, I'll be back.
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3: Right, thank you very much for being with us. 77.7 FM right here in the city of Lagos. So of course, it is AM Super Headline segment with the finest. 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Right, keep them coming on the various forms are provided for you. 0916257-1214. 0916257-1214. 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Yeah, go there, check the headlines and drop your comments there. All right, let's look through the messages now. This one coming through from Benjamin from Shukla says, good morning. To me, numbers of registered voters the INEC chairman gave yesterday is not the issue. He should please reserve his energy for free, fair, and election. Come 2027, anything short of the amount to another failure in the part of INEC. So once again, INEC chairman should please prepare to give Nigerians free, fair, and credible election. Come 27, we don't want any glitch of any form as we see in the case of Yakubu Mahmoud Yakubu, presidential election of 2023. That's according to your view. From Maryland says, good morning. The statement from Nigerians is that Peter Obi remains the man to beat. Members of APC party do not know any other presidential candidate. Obi. Why are they jittery about this man, Peter Obi? Sinek remains the voice of Jacob and the hand of Esau. Teenage. I do not know what you mean by that. Jacob, hand of what? Okay, 62's from Street, Jokoro says, good morning for the newspaper headlines and always greeting us. Thank you. Yes. From Godwin from Oshodi, he says, good morning. Please help us commercial. This your message. This is the same message you send every time. About tax force operations at night. He's saying about total extortion, criminal in nature. Even at night is there happy moment of operation because nobody is watching or monitoring their activities. So we love, we have suffered as well for too long with this. Godwin from Oshodi. Anyway, I decided to take it today. I might not take your message. Why? What we want you to react to headlines we read, and I don't think can hear anything in the newspaper headlines that I've read to you that has to do with tax force or extortion by anybody. Maybe you should call Abeguna. If you have something genuine to report in this manner, you can call Abeguna Tuesdays and Thursdays to report. Yes, that Abeguna is for. But for now, it's for you to react to newspaper headlines that we shared with you earlier. Thank you. Okay, and of course, moving on back to the message now. Newspaper headline segment is where we are on Metro 97.7 FM in the beautiful city of Lagos. This one, could you say your name is Love Day, right? Okay. From where? You didn't tell us. But he says, good morning. I heard Professor Amukito yesterday, and I think anything short of confirmed election that Nigerians would accept, then all of these stories he's telling us will be unacceptable. Yes, no matter who is the highest no matter who happens to his voters among the states, it doesn't matter. Give a fair election. Okay. Right. It's well understood.

Good. ANEC chairman is listening to you Nigerians. Okay. And we'll have to talk about that at the other side. Okay. Moving on. 091-6257-1214. And of course, 0901-133-9791. Just to reiterate the number. 0916257-1214. 0916257-1214. And of course, 0901-133-9791. Just to reiterate the numbers for you. And the facebook.com/metro977live. Gentle Stick says, INEC should give everyone their register PVC on the 9th of October, that is Friday. And please, everyone or citizens of Nigeria should come out and vote. Oh, if you love this country, please come out on that day and vote out the government of APC. That's what you're saying. Okay. Oracle from Orile says, good morning, Pretty. Thank God for another day. It is very sad as a country and as a citizen of Nigeria since 2015 till today. Still going forward, we have not woken up one day to hear good news. Without Nigeria, which country will say Buhari and Tinubu is their president? May the souls of plain victims rest in peace. Say amen to that one, Oracle from Orile. Okay. And this one from Wasiu, additional Wasiu from Ikorodu says, good morning. Peter Obi telling us in 2023 that he's going to remove subsidy, and in last 2 months he also said the same thing, that he's going to remove subsidy, but now he's claiming he's going to restore subsidy. My question, what has changed? Obi did not have any plan for this nation. He just want to grab power at all costs. His claim in Anambra State, he did not borrow money. Document has shown he borrowed money. He claimed he did not hold any more. Document has proved him wrong. Obi is an opportunist, according to you. He said, who will not do anything positive for this country? Vote for Obi at your own risk. He says, your question for Peter Obi is, what is Obi's achievement as Anambra governor for 8 years? Peter Obi is the only saint in Nigeria. Obi did not trust anybody, including the judiciary that returned him when he was impeached by Anambra State House of Assembly as a governor. Okay, that is your message. All right, this one from Grandma B from Abulegwa says, good morning, Pretty, the nature's finest, and the Metro crew. Thank you for a job well done. Thank you. Says, I'm tired and sick of all that is happening in the country, from kidnappings, killings, hunger in the land, and high price of fear. High transportation and death everywhere. I pray for God's intervention in Nigeria, and I say amen. Oya from Lagos says, good morning, Pretty. Peter Obi said a few weeks back that he will return fear subsidy after dealing with corruption associated with it. It is better the authority concerned ground all planes in the country that are no longer airworthy. Regular air passengers should start thinking of using land transportation instead of traveling with planes that are not airworthy. This move will end seasonal air crashes being experienced. We have plenty Molu airplanes in our sky, according to you. Say, I'm Pretty for balance. God bless Ronaldo and Messi, Biko. Yes, of course. God bless them both. Both legends of the game. I see them both as greatest of all time. So there's nothing anybody can tell me. I love them both. I'm not in this class of all those battle you people do. Ronaldo, Messi, wahala. When you see good things, love them both. For people like me, I love them both. Ronaldo is good. Messi is good. Talent. Okay, he just took me there now. I'm talking about Onya from Lagos. Thank you. All right, to more messages. Okay, let me.

Club, another breeder, before I continue with your message. When I return, I will definitely come wrap up the messages. Yes. So it is Metro 97.7 FM, EM Lagos, live right here in the beautiful city of Lagos. Of course, my name is Pretty. Keep it locked right here. I'll be back for more. Yes, on your messages that you're sending.

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1: 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Lectures hold Monday to Friday from 9 a.m. Broadcast journalism, broadcast engineering, digital marketing, digital studio management, information and communication technology from October 19 to November 27, 2026. Lectures hold Monday to Friday, 9 a.m. for 6 weeks. 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
4: All right, 7.7 FM. Thank you for being with us, too. Still taking your messages now. Yes, at the last of the night before we begin to wrap things up this beautiful morning. All right, this one from Dr. Mrs. Maule Bara from Owerri. The very foundation on which Nigeria is sitting requires a strong and concrete reinforcement, demolition and rebuilding of or complete abandonment, proper assessment, reassessment, reinforcement, better options, unless we chorus with Gowon that the basis for unity does not exist. Mercy on Nigeria. Yes, that's a message from Dr. Mrs. Maule Bara. From Owerri, Kochila from Alagbades. Good morning. The finest on the air. Please, when will Nigeria be from insecurity? Anytime I remember how Nigeria is in the, okay, maybe you wanted to say how Nigeria was in the 80s and 90s. I really understand how and why Nigeria is like this. Okay. And this one, Pastor Chooks from K2 says, good morning. Truly, Nigeria is a way to greatness, development, and prosperity under the present administration. But some supposedly educated people are just deceiving the masses against the government policy and program. Let us all support Tinubu to move our nation forward. Pastor Chooks sent in that one from K2. Fozo from Command in Ipaja says, good morning, pretty. On State of the Nation, I don't know why Nigerians are so feeble-minded. And in Tinubu, who promised 24-hour electricity supply if he was voted as president in 2023 and has not been able to do it. Instead, you are having more darkness. Same man, Tinubu again promised you cheap transportation fare in 2026, and you still believe him and even reminding him to fulfill the promise. Who is the fool? He says, and all I had expected to be hearing from majority fellow Nigerians instead of still dreaming of the failed promises is to get their PVCs ready ahead of 27 to vote out the non-performing leadership, then set an agenda for total and sincere restructuring of Nigeria policy to be operational, or let the federating nationalities peacefully go their different ways as things are falling apart and the center can hold hold. Period. Say, fellow Nigerians are mumudu, just thinking aloud, as stitch in time saves nine. And he always says, take it or leave it. Oyedeji Ralph from Owerri says, good morning, pretty. With Professor Amukitan, will Professor Amukitan be able to put off this?

ideas of voting commencing at the same time in all voting units. Let him not say what the loser of the election will use against him. It will become a factor for whoever loses. They can claim the reason for their loss was because election didn't start at the same in some places. Mowitemio, that's what he says. Simply means I've said my own. Okay, we hear the giraffe. Says he has said his own. No problem. All right. King Adele Bernard, Adegboyega students and educational students. Students and educational standards. If students in France can protest and demand better conditions despite having a complete stronger educational structure and standards, it raises question why Nigerian students who face far more serious challenges in infrastructure, funding, facilities and educational standards not demanding more from those responsible. War conditions become normal, people can eventually stop demanding better. This is perhaps the most disturbing part of it all, according to your message. Thank you. Okay, this one says, good morning, Metro FM. No matter how many have registered for the 2027 election, what I know is that the IEC that I know cannot deliver up to 40 million votes, voters' cards to their owners. I'm talking parents. Look at me in 2023. I didn't vote because INEC. Up to now, INEC is still telling me that my cards, my voter's card is not ready. Umana Udofert from Badagry, that's the name. Okay, and that leaves me thinking that when we come back at 9 o'clock, yes, that message just more or less like preempted what we're going to be talking about. The chairman said a whole lot of things yesterday, giving us assurance. Of course, start getting distributed from Friday. That's next tomorrow, 9th of October. Now, INEC chairman said a whole lot of things. From all of the things you heard from INEC, the major things that many Nigerians heard, the fact that INEC will ensure that Nigerians vote and their vote count, and everything will work in Nigeria's voters' favor this time. Just one message I want you to send to INEC chairman at 9 o'clock. What will be your message to the INEC chairman? You've heard everything he said yesterday, right? What will be your message to the INEC chairman ahead of the 2027 election? After he has promised you everything concerning, I'll bring his voice. You hear what he said, then you now talk to him. You say just one message to the INEC chairman as you move towards the election 2027. Because majority of you believe INEC is the reason why we can have good election, free election, fair election that you all will be happy about. So send him a message. Tell the INEC chairman a message this morning. Just one message. What would you be telling the INEC chairman? That will be at 9 o'clock when we return. All right, let me wrap up with this message. Martin from Ojo Alaba says, APC and Tinubu destroyed our democracy for the past 11 years. They took over power through rigging of elections. Imagine Wiki of rigging elections in Abuja and River State for two. Okay, now I come from Lagos. Morning, Nigeria. What a price we have paid for lack of capacity tents and low grade whistlers that enter power. He says, leave your message. I've told you to stop saying the same thing. All of these accusations that you accuse people without giving us the valid evidence. Mayor from Ikotu Egbe says, thank God for another beautiful day, not to hear any negative news. But it will be a miracle if there is none as far as the APC government is concerned. It says, reforms always on papers and not on realities. Tinubu will be elected, says Beta Edu, according to a bishop in Nigeria. Said that we are going to know how many mad people in Nigeria that we vote come 2027 in Nigeria. If Mr. Peter Obi said that he won the 2023 general election, he's 100% correct, but we are a country full of pretenders that rise and trouble those that are troubling Nigeria. But he says to have the evidence. That's where the issue is. Okay, no problem. It's all good. It's your view. You have heard your view. Thank you and thank you. So, let's begin to wrap up.

0: way. Thank you so much for everyone, to everyone who sent him messages. Don't forget, at 9 o'clock, just one message to the INEC chairman as we prepare for the 2027 election. 97 days to go for the January 16th, the presidential election. We'll talk about that on the other side. Thank you so much. Big up to Uche Wadina, who's been with me this morning. Together, we'll be back to give you more guide. My name is Pretty Adegoke. Keep your radio dialogue right as we move to Abuja now for the network news. Good morning.
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0: 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In the news this morning, Harriet N.
1: Onlayemi, Daniel, good morning. It's a pleasure to have you join. The headlines. President Bola Tinubu pledges commitment to making Nigeria Africa's industrial hub. INEC collaborate with anti-graft agencies to track electoral offences. Nigeria and European Union begin second phase of climate cooperation.
2: Data generated through forest carbon transparent, as been said before, traceable, capable of identification.
1: Correspondent examines the impact of globalization on Nigerian values. This is on the ascension of His Royal Highness, Ms. Kagem Jim Neklat II.
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0: 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Now the news. President Bola Tinubu says Nigeria is on course to become Africa's industrial hub, with his administration determined to end the export of raw materials and importation of finished products. The president stated this Lagos at the 6th Adeola Odutola lecture of the Manufacturers Association of Nigeria, MAN, with the theme "Leveraging National Policy to Position Nigeria as Africa's Industrial Hub."
1: Also, President Bola Tinubu says Nigeria has significantly reduced its dependent crude oil revenue. The president said the government will deepen this by expanding agriculture, manufacturing, digital industries. He stated this in Abuja at an event to mark the 5th anniversary of Nigerian Upstream Petroleum Regulatory Commission, NUPREC. President Tinubu said improved oil production and collaboration among security agencies, host communities and regulators have restored investor confidence. The president, represented by the vice president, Kashim Shettima, hinted that Nigeria had been ranked as Africa's leading destination for upstream for two consecutive years. President Tinubu said government will pursue an energy transition suited to Nigeria's needs, with playing a central role. The president charged the commission to ensure clear regulations, reliable timelines and accountability, while operators fail their commitments on investment, local content, environment and host communities.
0: Meanwhile, the Minister of State for Petroleum Resources, Senator Heineken Okagbiri, said the Nigerian Upstream Petroleum Regulatory Commission has recorded significant achievements in 5 years. He said Nigeria's crude production of about 1.7 million barrels per day and more than 37 barrels in oil reserves required increased investment and exploration to unlock full potential. The Commission's Chairman, Governing Board, Senator Magnus Abbey, commended the Commission for promoting transparency and professionalism. The anniversary featured awards to former directors of the Department of Resources for their contributions to reform in the upstream petroleum sector.
1: Meanwhile, President Bola Tinubu has extended warm congratulations to the Indian Prime Minister, Narendra Modi, on a historic political milestone marking 25 years of continuous service as a head of government. In an official message, President Tinubu praised the Indian leader enduring mandate on behalf of the government of India. President Tinubu notes that 25 years of unbroken leading the world's most populous democracy is a rare achievement that highlights deep and enduring confidence of the Indian electorate. He commends his transformative impact on infrastructure, digital public goods and inclusion, which has lifted millions out of poverty and served as an inspiration across the global south. President Tinubu, Prime Minister Modi's historic state visit to Abuja in November 2024, where Modi was invested with Nigeria's second highest national

0: the Grand Commander of the Order of the Niger, GCON, which further accelerated cooperation in energy, defense, trade, and technology. President Tinubu expresses confidence that the strategic partnership values shared by Nigeria and India will continue to deepen the modest leadership.
1: Nigeria is seeking stronger collaboration with Ethiopia, tackling malnutrition as Vice President Kashim Shettima leads the Nigerian delegation to the Nutrition Leadership Exchange Forum in Addis Ababa. The three-day forum, which today brings together stakeholders to strengthen multi-sectoral approaches to improving nutrition. Vice President Shettima arrived in Addis Ababa for the forum at the invitation of Ethiopia's Deputy Prime Minister Temesgen Turene. He is accompanied by his first Dauda Lawal and his Jigawa State counterpart Umar. Also on the delegation are the Ministers of Budget and Economic Planning, Senator Chikugudu, and Agriculture and Food Security, Senator Bakar Kiari, as well as Director General of NEMA, Mrs. Zubeida Umar.
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3: Your money will come show, eh? We do say you to the rich. That's so they also be. Today, what? Tomorrow, the money come show before you even see good. We know say sometimes you try your best, eh? But the money just they fly come up like this. Nobody say you need to try you. Not just how this thing they have. I beg, look, we shine eye together. Plan small, small. That better tomorrow, eh? Now, today, planning, now, important. Sis, bros, come close. Keep my money fly, Jack. Make me talk up. This message, now, from EFINA and the National Orientation Agency, Samaram, stop for head.
4: Honorable Minister and Minister of State, Federal Ministry of Housing and Development, Engineer Mutakara Bidarma and Right Honorable Abdullahi Atta invites State Commissioners and Permanent Secretaries, Housing and Urban Development, State Surveyors General, Stakeholders to the 15th meeting of National Council on Land, Housing and Urban Development, theme, Strengthening Mortgage, Land 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Venue, Sokoto Gate, Kalambaina Road. Time, 9 a.m. Special Guest of Honor, Excellency Ahmed Aliu Sokoto, Executive Governor, Sokoto State. Contact, Director, Planning, Mukhtar Ilyas Umar, Dr. Shuaib M.L. Belgore. Announce.
2: Radio Nigeria, uplifting the people and uniting the...
1: As earlier reported, President Bola Tinubu says Nigeria is on course to become Africa's industrial hub, with his administration determined to end the export of raw materials and importation of finished products. The president said in Lagos at the 6th Adeola Odutola Lecture of the Manufacturers Association of Nigeria, with the theme Leveraging National Industrial to Position Nigeria as Africa's Industrial Hub. Correspondent Iberio Bike, what's that?
5: President Tinubu acknowledged challenges facing manufacturers, but said the new national industrial policy was designed to remove critical bottlenecks and strengthen production, investment, exports. He identified energy, access to capital, market, security, and accountability as key areas requiring urgent attention. President Tinubu was represented by the Minister of State for Industry, Senator John, and said governments would continue to prioritize gas for industries and reliable power clusters while working with financial institutions to provide affordable long-term productive enterprises.
6: Its ambition is unambiguous to raise manufacturing's contribution to our GDP to between 20 and 25% by 2030.
5: President Tinubu also has plans to strengthen the Nigerian First policy, ensuring that public procurement gives preference to locally produced goods that meet required standards. He said improved security along industrial corridors, highways, and supply routes would facilitate the movement of raw materials to finished products, while the national single window would reduce time and cost of moving goods through the nation's ports and borders. He urged manufacturers to deepen backward integration, source more raw materials locally, and look beyond the Nigerian markets to wider African markets. President Tinubu paid tribute to the late chief Adeola Odutola, after whom the lecture was named, described as a pioneer of Nigerian industry. The outgoing president of NAN, Mr. Francis Meshiye, commended the federal government for developing

0: the National Industrial Policy, but appealed for its immediate and holistic implementation.
1: This policy provides a strategic opportunity to accelerate development, strengthen domestic valuations, enhance productivity, attract investments, and position Nigeria as a globally competitive manufacturing economy.
0: Ministry identified high energy costs, inadequate power supply, poor infrastructure, skills gaps, and insecurity as some of the major challenges confronting manufacturers. Mary Obike, Radio Nigeria.
2: In the meantime, 66 years after independence, Africa's largest economy has yet to turn its industrial promise to lasting prosperity. Today, Nigerian factories still depend largely on imported inputs, and manufacturing accounts for less than 10% of the gross domestic product. It is a story shaped by the import substitution drive of the 60s, the oil boom fortunes of the 70s, and the steep decline of the 80s, each chapter leaving its mark off from farm to factory. In this special report, Ihuoma Eke examines how far Nigeria has come and the road lies ahead.
3: Nigeria's industrial drive was independence in 1960 in an economy that leaned agriculture. To replace imports with locally made goods, government's import substitution and textiles, food and beverage, footwear, cement and agro-processing became the first industries to grow. Oil then changed the tempo. From 1970 to 1979, petroleum earnings rose greatly and made government to invest heavily in manufacturing, steel, cement, petroleum refining, petrochemicals, transportation, and electricity, as last state-owned industrial projects were established. Indigenization policies opened wider Nigerian ownership of business, but the expansion rested heavily on oil revenue, imported machinery, and foreign technology. Hard times followed in the 1980s, 1990s. The slumped down international oil prices shrank government revenue and produced foreign exchange shortages with industries with little room to import machinery and raw materials. Government responded in 1986 with the Structural Adjustment Program, which promoted privatization, deregulation, and greater market competition, and drew in private sector participation. Even so, high production costs, unreliable electricity, inadequate infrastructure, and access to finance kept many industries under pressure. From 1999 to about 2019, successive democratic governments to revive industrialization and diversify the economy away from oil. To reverse the decline, the federal government launched the new National Industrial Policy, NIP, last year to accelerate industrial transformation, to leverage on natural and human capital for inclusive, sustainable, and competitive manufacturing that deepened diversification and created mass employment. The Minister of State for Industry, Mr. John Eno, explained the insight into the policy and what we would gain from its implementation.
4: The Nigeria Industrial Policy 25 speaks directly to those who build, to those who manufacture, to process, and to those who assemble and innovate.
3: Program Director of Developments, Mr. Jude Ohanele, who said Nigeria's industrial evolution 6 years after independence was a story of deindustrialization progress, blamed the situation on lack of political will.
5: You need people who understand activity, who understand long-term planning, and then be able to have the relevant industrialization policies.
3: The Director General of the Raw Materials Research and Development Council, Prof. Nanyelugo Ikemonso, stated that Nigeria's industrial journey since independence had moved from great promise to a decisive era of reset and rebirth.
6: If we want an industrial revolution, we must outlaw the export of primary raw materials, their crude, unbeneficiated.
3: Some stakeholders believe the industrial revolution may remain a dream even after 66 years, unless policy was consistent, power supply fixed, and local raw materials developed. In Abuja, Ihuoma Eke, Radio Nigeria.
7: The Central Bank of Nigeria, CBN, has called productive sector innovators and tax authorities to support initiatives to promote trade and enterprises. The Director of Stakeholder Engagement and Institutions Department of CBN, Mrs. Hakama Sidiali, made the call at the first Abuja International Trade Fair as part of activities to commemorate the CBN special day. Mrs. Hakama Sidiali explained that CBN recognized that building a resilient economy required collective action and therefore urged stakeholders to continue to pursue reforms that improve business environment. So tasked financial institutions to support the productive sector of the economy, businesses to embrace innovation, explore new markets and promote the president of Abuja Chamber of

0: Commerce and Industry Chief Emeka Obebu urged the CBN to evolve policies that support small businesses in digital services and job creation.
1: The National Pension Commission is digitizing its operations to enable retirees access pension services and apply for retirement benefits without visiting branches of pension fund administrators, that is PFAs. The Director General of CAM, Ms. Omolola Oluworana, stated this in Abuja Actions 2026 interactive session with stakeholders in the pension. Ms. Oluworana, represented by the Director of Surveillance, Pension, Mr. Abdurrahman Salim, said the Commission had introduced several reforms under its Pension Revolution 2.0 initiative to service delivery to contributors and retirees.
2: We hope to see a lot of improvements on our processes and we're digitalizing of the processes to ensure that retirees don't have to visit the PFA's branches. They can onboard, they can do so many things, they can apply for their retirement benefits online, they can do their data recapture, everything. We have even introduced a self-service portal to capture. So we have introduced a lot of things, but we are moving forward to make sure that they get the best service. We expect to see that our service delivery will drastically improve.
1: A representative of Servicom, Mr. Sheshu Turuba, said Customer Service Week was observable to recognize frontline workers who interact directly with customers, receive complaints, and respond to inquiries and feedback. The national chairman of the Nigerian Union of Pensioners Contributory Pension Scheme Sector, Comrade Silva, expressed optimism that the deliberations will lead to further improvements in the pension industry, particularly in services provided to retirees under the Contributory Pension Scheme.
3: We are getting paid payments that are almost denied retirees and several privileges, and looking forward to an improvement. Moreover, the theme of this year's service week is extra much. It's reassuring us of the commitment of the commission to do much more for the customers, mainly the retirees who are today retired contributors to the CPS.
1: The theme of the event is going the extra mile in pension industry, adding value beyond the ordinary, the extra mile for career experience.
0: Promotion of economic inclusion, ensuring that people and women have meaningful opportunities to participate in Plateau State's economic development, are some of the factors identified as a practical pathway for turning skills into sustainable enterprises and jobs, as well as unity in Plateau State. Also, provision of essential amenities, accelerated rehabilitation and construction of strategic urban and rural road networks to connect communities, farms, markets and economic centers across the state were some of the missing links that needed to be addressed to resuscitate the economy of the state. These were some of the resolutions of the summit organized by the One Plateau Unity Forum, the theme One Plateau, One People, One Vision, Building an Indivisible Future Together. In a communique signed by the forum, Dr. Longpap Dimfa, the summit urged government and relevant stakeholders to improve access to safe water, quality health care and educational facilities across the 17 local government areas of this increased investment in agriculture, irrigation, storage, agro-processing and market infrastructure to reduce post-harvest losses and increase farmers' incomes. The summit appreciates the people of the state for their commitment to peace, unity and sustainable development despite the persistent crisis, particularly those who were given for various development initiatives, including the chairman of Pangxing local government area, Mr. Fuknung. The summit reaffirms its commitment to a peaceful, prosperous and economically vibrant Plateau State and calls on stakeholders to translate the resolutions of the communique into concrete actions for the benefits of present and future generations.
1: And now to some electoral matters. The Independent National Electoral Commission, INEC, says the country's voter register stands at 1.3 million, with Lagos, Kano, Kaduna, Katsina and Rivers states recording the highest number of voters. INEC Chairman Joash Amupita, who stated this while addressing a World Press Conference meeting in Abuja, said the Commission had concluded 9 stages out of 14 milestones under revised guidelines ahead of the 2027 election. Professor Amupita said the Commission will work with anti-bribe to track illicit spending, vote buying and other inducements, as anyone caught will be prosecuted according to the law. The Commission will continue to engage stakeholders to ensure inclusivity, particularly the people with disabilities, to ensure they participate in all the preliminary to the 2027 general election. The Inspector General of Police, Mr. Olatunji Disu, said the force will use legitimate authority to ensure that citizens

0: doesn't participate fully in the polls. Chairman Interparty Advisory Council Yusuf Nantali appealed to the International Electoral Commission (INEC) to live above board and provide a level playing field for all the 22 registered political parties and their candidates. Representatives of the European Union and other international communities said the need for INEC to be transparent in the conduct of the forthcoming poll.
1: Meanwhile, as next year's elections draw closer, the senator representing Plateau Central in the National Assembly, Ticket Plang, has condemned utterances by politicians and other stakeholders capable of disrupting the exercise. Addressing newsmen in Jos, Senator Plang said the personal interests of politicians should not supersede national interests.
2: My wish is that in our campaigns, in the elections to come, we must first of all be loyal to our country, be faithful to our country, be patriotic to our country. Whatever statement that we are making, and whoever we desire him to be elected, he will only be good leader when the country is united.
1: Senator Plang frowned at politicians without political ideology, but were determined to come into power at all costs, calling for true reconciliation with All Progressives Congress.
2: When you shout, you are someone who is looking for correction to be done. When you don't take a destructive step, like going into blackmail and so forth, you are looking for a table for understanding. We are sat with one another. We now seek for how to amend. Our anger is not necessarily be destructive, but it should be corrective in nature.
1: Senator Plang expressed commitment to supporting Governor Caleb Mutwang and President Bola Tinubu because they had done well and should return to complete the numerous projects they initiated.
0: The Nigerian Bar Association Section of Public Interest and Development Law says it is committed to strengthening the nation's democracy, public accountability and good governance. The chair of the group, Dr. Uju Agomo, stated this in Abuja for a briefing news on the 2026 NBA Spiddle Annual Conference held in this month in Umuahia, Abia State. Dr. Agomo said democracy can't thrive in elections alone, but with the help of critical institutions backed for the rule of law, transparency and accountability.
3: Regarding the rule of law in strengthening democratic institutions, as well as the rule of law in bending constitutional guarantees.
0: The chair of accountability.
3: Regarding the rule of law in strengthening democratic institutions, as well as the rule of law in defending constitutional guarantees.
0: The chairperson, Nigerian Bar Association Section on Public Interest and Development Law, explained that the 2026 conference will be a platform for serious conversations on national development.
3: The 2026 NESBL conference is there, designed not simply as another professional gathering, but it is for us a national platform for serious conversation. It is also for us a national platform to develop practical solutions.
0: Dr. Agomo said the civil society, top government functionaries, the academia, judicial officers, development institutions and security personnel will take part in the conference.
1: The Senate says it has postponed its two-day national security summit scheduled for next week until further notice following the tragic crash of the Nigerian Air Force aircraft in Ibokoda, Ilaje local government area of Ondo State, which claimed the lives of 25 officers and 7 crew members. A statement by the leader of the Senate and chairman Senate Ad Hoc Committee on the National Security Summit, Senator Okoyemi Bamidele, says the security summit was to review the country's perennial security challenges and propose pragmatic solutions that could guarantee security of lives and property across the Federation. According to the statement, with the declaration of national mourning by President Bola Tinubu, the Senate resolved that the National Security Summit be deferred till further notice in honor of the victims of the crash. The statement extends Senate's heartfelt condolences to the President and Commander-in-Chief of Armed Forces, Bola Tinubu, the Nigerian Armed Forces, particularly the Nigerian Air Force, and the families of the gallant officers and crew members who paid the supreme price in active service to the fatherland.
0: The Christian Association of Nigeria, CAN, has called for a thorough and transparent investigation into the Nigerian Air Force aircraft crash near Ibokoda in Ondo State. CAN President Archbishop Daniel Oko said the circumstances surrounding the crash must be fully established and that the findings and safety recommendations should receive the necessary attention.

0: attention. In a statement, Archbishop Oko expressed condolences to the families of the deceased personnel, the Nigerian Air Force, the Armed Forces of Nigeria, and the people and government of Ondo State. He said the sacrifices made by members of the armed forces and the burden carried by their families should not be forgotten.
1: Experts in forensic psychology have called for greater integration of psychological services into Nigeria's security and criminal justice systems, warning that untreated trauma and mental health challenges among security personnel could undermine operational effectiveness. They made a call in Abuja at the 2026 annual conference, scientific session and training of the Nigeria Association of Forensic Psychologists, organized in collaboration with the Nigeria Security and Civil Defense Corps, NSCDC. The conference with the theme, Forensic Psychology Practice in Nigeria, Prospects and Challenges, examined the growing role of psychology in criminal investigation, security operations, offender rehabilitation, victim support and justice delivery. The president of the Nigerian Association of Forensic Psychologists, Dr. David Shekwolo, said security personnel returning from operations in conflict-affected areas may experience post-traumatic stress disorder and other psychological challenges, making proper psychological assessment and post-deployment care essential.
2: Psychology plays a critical role in providing a soft landing in attending to criminal cases, either in crime investigation, criminal intervening, and police interrogation. We encourage the security agencies to continue to employ psychologists so as to deal with the problem of insecurity in Nigeria.
1: The President, Pan-African Psychology Association, Professor Andrew Zamani, called for stronger integration of forensic psychology into Nigeria's criminal justice and security systems to enhance crime detection, profiling, rehabilitation, and the administration of justice. Also, the Commandant General, NSCDC, Ahmed Audi, represented by the Director of Intelligence and Investigation, Namdi Nwingi, said forensic psychology had become a strategic necessity in addressing Nigeria's evolving security challenges.
3: In today's complex security environment, effective security management cannot depend solely on physical strength, intelligence gathering, or technological capability. Understanding human behavior, motivation, trauma, aggression, decision-making, and psychological resilience is equally fundamental.
1: The experts called for increased investment in training, research, psychological supports, peer counseling, and post-deployment care, stressing that the mental health of security personnel must become a core component of Nigeria's national security strategy.
0: It's now 27 minutes past 7. You're still listening to the news on the network service of Radio Nigeria. In the headlines, President Bola Tinubu has pledged commitment to making Nigeria Africa's industrial hub. INEC is to collaborate with anti-graft agencies to track electoral offences. Still to come, Nigeria and European Union begin second phase of climate cooperation, and correspondent examines impact of globalization on Nigerian values. Plus, sports news, the spotlight, cyberscope, newspaper headlines and weather forecast. These and more shortly. Please stay with us.
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5: The National Broadcast Academy, Ikeja, Lagos, announces another set of basic courses in broadcast presentation, broadcast production, broadcast journalism, broadcast engineering, digital marketing, digital studio management, information and communication technology from October 19th to November 27, 2026. Lectures hold Monday to Friday from 9 a.m. for 6 weeks. Respective candidates must be degree or HND holders, school certificate with credits in 5 subjects, including English language, may be considered. Admission form can be obtained at the National Broadcast Academy, 1A, Adekunle Faji Way, Geja, GRA, Lagos. Further information, call 0805-307-8029, 0803-394-1805. For hostel accommodation, please call 0802-364-6683 or go on the social media platform, facebook.com/mbacademy.ng. Announcer, the management.
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1: Thanks for
6: Nigeria,
1: have entered the second phase of their flagship climate cooperation, the EU Climate Dialogues 2 program, with renewed focus on operating Nigeria's carbon market roadmap through robust measurement, reporting and verification, MRV systems. The program, championed by the National Council on Climate Change, builds on the successes of the Nigeria Climate Change Response Program that was concluded in 2024. Samuel Adeyinka reports.
7: Culture was once at the heart of everyday life, the way people

that mix up. We'll get back to that route subsequently. Now, a Boyne State government has intensified efforts to ensure that children under 3 to 9 years receive adequate immunization and potent vaccines to guard against diphtheria and other diseases. The State Commissioner for Health, Dr. Moses Ekumba, stated this in Bakaliki while briefing journalists. Correspondent Leonard C. completes the story.

0: Though Ebonyi State is not on the list of risk areas of the disease, the immunization and periodic vaccination of underage children are some of the measures put in place by the Ebonyi State government, the children against diphtheria and other related diseases. Dr. Ekuma explained that diphtheria is a serious infectious disease that causes sore throat, swollen neck, and difficulty swallowing or breathing. He noted that the state government has established 3 oxygen manufacturing plants in each of the 3 sectoral zones across the state, introduced ambulance services, and purchased 100 motorcycles for health workers to ease their transportation challenges and guarantee efficient service delivery, particularly in all the primary health care facilities in Ebonyi.
1: Decided to do a complete solarization of the vaccine cold room to ensure that they receive potent vaccine. We also ensure health workers they have means of transport to make sure they take vaccines to help to reach communities.
0: The commissioner emphasized that many medical personnel and health workers in the state had been trained on the public health emergency response framework. Dr. Kumar said that other measures by the government to boost health service delivery include the establishment of a diagnostic center at Oferet Babaja with 2 MRI machines and the recent employment of over 1,000 health workers.
1: People in charge of this issue must procure directly from manufacturers. By doing that, we assure that the originality of the drug will be granted.
0: A nurse with one of the primary centers in the state, Mrs. Perpetua Aja, called on the resident to regular hand washing and imbibe high hygiene practices to avoid contracting diphtheria and other related diseases. However, no case of diphtheria has been recorded in Ebonyi State. In Abakaliki, Leonard Osi, Radio Nigeria.
2: We now go back to the story on the program championed by the National Council on Climate Change, building up on the successes of the Nigeria Climate Change Response Program that was concluded in 2024. Samuel Adeyinka now reports.
3: The project was being implemented in collaboration with the National Council on Climate and the Federal Ministry of Environment, with funding and technical support from the European Union delegation to Nigeria and ECOWAS. The theme for this dialogue is Nigeria's Carbon Market Roadmap, operationalizing Nigeria's carbon market through robust measurement, reporting, and verification. The dialogue was coming months after President Bola Tinubu approved the National Carbon Market Framework, a strategic document designed to position Nigeria to unlock an estimated $2.5 to $3 billion annually in a carbon finance by 20, with the aim of achieving over 120 million tons of emissions reduction. The Director General, National Council on Climate Change, Omoteni Oye Majekodumi, represented by the Director, Energy, Transportation and Infrastructure in the Council, Mr. Michael Ivero, told the gathering the core objectives of Nigeria Roadmap for Market Framework in the next few months.
4: We have to establish local building hubs to train Nigerian and third-party auditors and technical experts, ensuring that verification capacity is rooted

0: here in the country.
1: Session, Green and Digital Economy, European Union Delegation to Nigeria and ECOWAS, Mrs. Yolanda Sanjose. The framework are tools to attract investors in Nigeria carbon market system.
2: The development of a strong national carbon market system is both imperative and a significant opportunity and create an environment.
1: The Director of Forestry in the Federal Ministry of Environment, Mrs. Alima Bawa, advocated institutional framework towards data collection, management and reporting on forest carbon inflation in line with the Paris Agreement.
3: Data generated forest carbon MRV should be transparent, as been said before, traceable, capable of independent verification, aligning with the enhanced transparency framework of the Paris Agreement.
1: Other stakeholders noted that while the policy work has been put in place, the credibility of Nigeria's carbon market would largely on the integrity of its measurement, reporting, and verification architecture. In Abuja, Sami Adeyeka, Radio Nigeria.
4: And as Nigeria marks its 66th independence anniversary, attention turns to some of the things that define the country, its people, diversity, history, and cultural heritage. From the way Nigerians dress and greet, to our languages, food, music, and festivals, culture has always been an important part of identity. But with some change in lifestyles, technology, global influences, and social media reshaping society, our traditional values and practices still relevant today, correspondent Ezeke reports.
5: Culture was once a part of everyday life. The way people dressed, greeted elders, behaved in public, danced and celebrated often reflected the values of their communities. Children were taught from an early age to respect elders, speak their indigenous languages, dress appropriately and participate in traditional ceremonies. A simple greeting was more than an exchange of words. It was a demonstration of traditional music, dances, festivals and communal celebrations also helped preserve history and pass knowledge from generation to another. But times have changed. Modern fashion, urbanization, technology, and social media have transformed the way many young Nigerians communicate, dress, and express themselves. While some traditional practices are becoming less common, others finding new life in modern forms. Young Nigerians are combining clothing with contemporary fashion, while indigenous music and dance are reaching new audiences through digital platforms. Social media has also become a powerful tool for showcasing Nigerian food, fashion, languages, music, and tradition to audiences around the world. A tourism and culture enthusiast, Mr. Frank Meke, speaks on how modernization can strengthen.
6: Nigeria is a huge cultural bank. Unfortunately, like every other aspect of culture and tourism in Nigeria, it's not work. We're just paying sleep like sass to our culture.
5: For some young Nigerians, embracing modernity necessarily means abandoning culture. They believe traditions help by retaining the values that give them meaning.
7: A lot of things that tradition has taught us, a lot of values. Not everything personal does not mean that tradition ought to disappear completely.
8: As young people, we may not practice tradition exactly like our parents did, but we still carry many of them through our fashion, through our food, through our languages, music, and so on.
9: As someone growing in this modern age, the fact that I am going with what is moving doesn't mean I have to forget my roots or where I'm coming from.
5: Court advocates say the goal should not be to preserve exactly the way it was, but identify the values and trust what carrying forward and find ways to make them relevant to contemporary society. Nigeria is a home to hundreds of ethnic groups, languages, and traditions. That diversity remains an important part of the country's cultural wealth and national identity. But culture survives when it is practiced, taught, and passed on. Parents, schools, traditional Indians, cultural organizations, and the media all have a role in ensuring that the younger generations understand the meaning, survives when it is practiced, taught, and passed on. Parents, schools, traditional institutions, cultural organizations, and the media all have a role to play in ensuring that the younger generations understand the meaning behind cultural practices. Lagos, Chioma Ezike, Radio Nigeria.
10: Funeral program for Professor Ignatius Ioha Iwu of Umukabi Okwato, Abombisi local government area of Imo State continues.

0: A statement by his son, Mika Iwu, on behalf of the family says the body leaves Holy Rosary Mortuary, Obonguru, Abombisi, today for his Afolaini estate, while funeral mass takes place at St. Gregory Church, Omuhu Okwato, Abombisi local government area at 11. Interment follows immediately after mass, age 85. Ignatius Ikoha Iwu is survived by his wife, children and children, amongst whom are daughter, Mrs. Ibreji Undilewa, now controller, New Media, FRC and Abuja Operations, and his son-in-law, Mr. Kene Undilewe Ayao, General Manager, Radio Land FM, Owerri.
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2: We're now moving on to sports. Super Eagles fight back to draw Russia in international friendly. For Sand Eagles intensify preparations towards Ghana clash. Let's join Idris Dari for details of these and more.
3: Good morning and welcome. A makeshift Super Eagles team put up a set display to earn a 3-all draw against Russia in an international friendly played last night in Moscow. Kelechi Iheanacho gave Nigeria the lead at 10 minutes, scoring his first goal on his return to the national team after a 16-month absence. The host level scores half an hour into the match and went 2-1 up just before halftime. The Russians extended their 9 minutes into the second half through Alexei Miranchuk after receiving it from Alexander Sobolev. However, Eric Sekushel's team showed never say die attitude, with Peter Edokolo reducing the deficit from time. Defender Emmanuel Fernandez initiated a swift counter-attack with a header from the back, finding Abdullahi Umar, who screened intelligently for fellow substitute Ako Adams to turn home the equalized 94th minute. In all, 9 players made their Super Eagles day during yesterday's match, which will serve as a morale booster after last embarrassing 3-0 defeat to Guinea-Bissau in the Africa Cup of Nations qualifiers. Nigeria's under-17 women's team will depart the country to ahead of the FIFA under-17 Women's World Cup. Head coach Akin Busari yesterday selected his list of 21 players that will fly Nigeria's flag at the finals, which will hold between October 17 to November 8. The list include team captain Chidi Harmony, defenders Elizabeth Esui and Esther Stephen, amongst others. The Flamingos, 2022 World Cup bronze medalists, are drawn in Group B along with Poland, Puerto Rico and North Korea. Nigeria will begin the tournament on October 17 against Poland. The president of the African Beach Sky Union, Mahmoud Hadeja, has called on Nigerians all over the country to turn out en masse to cheer the country's beach soccer team to victory well out against Ghana. The Super Sand Eagles will take on the Black Sharks of Ghana in the first leg of the Beach Soccer Africa Cup of Nations finals this Saturday in Kaduna. The team was involved in a double national friendly against Senegal on the 3rd and 5th of October at the Murtagh Mohammed Square Sports Complex, Kaduna. Speaking ahead of Saturday's meet against the Ghanaians, Hadeja appealed to fans to come out in large numbers to support the Nigerian team to victory.
4: What the boys need at this point is a lot of encouragement from everyone. We're glad the fans of once again have really, really turned out and supported the team. But we're calling on them to come out en masse on Saturday, the 10th of October, where we'll be facing the Black Sharks of Ghana here in Kaduna once again for the sake of the African Cup of Nations qualifiers.
3: Similarly, coach of Nigeria Beach Soccer National Team Abdullahi Issa and his Senegalese counterpart Ngala Sila, who spoke through an interpreter, both set up what it takes to conquer their West African opponents in the race for the African competition.
5: The Senegalese team has really pushed us, and for me as the coach, I think the team is ready for Ghana. We've seen some of their clips, and we'll see them. Even though we don't know, we don't have the current clip, because I don't think they have any current clip. Right? But the little we got, I think we can pick up something from them.
6: I would like to say congratulations to the national team of Nigeria, because you guys have a very good team, and according to what we see here, you guys can have a very good level in Africa, and easily you can guys beat Ghana and qualify.
3: The Ghana delegation is expected to arrive Nigeria tomorrow for the first leg. CAF has selected Moroccan officials Dries Lambagaida to be the referee for the encounter, with his compatriots as Edin Esaiyadi El Maliki as referees 2 and 3. The reserve assistant is Omar Kebe from the Gambia, while Kiba Habat Mohanyan from Lesotho will serve as match commissioner. The Shooting Stars of Adam will hope to return to winning ways when they welcome Kano Pillars in a rescheduled Euro match Nigeria Premier Football League encounter. The Oluyole Warriors only last Sunday drew at home with Plateau United, a result which has left them in 17th position. Pressure is mounting on head Salisu Yusuf, who must

0: avoid a three-game winless run for the Shooters. Pillars, on their part, have remained unbeaten so far this season, winning draws in their last two games, but Daniel Ogumodede, the technical advisor of the same Asigida, said there are some positives to take despite recent setbacks.
1: For me, I will count on the positive, and the positive is that we are still unbeaten and that we are still a contender. So, for me as a coach, I think these are players, don't forget, they are the ones that have been here and won even against a tough opponent, but we try to plan towards the next match, which is most important for us.
0: Bano Pillars are 7th on the log with 10 points after playing Sachis. And that's it on sports for this morning. I am Idris Dan.
2: Thank you, Idris. The spotlight is on the ascension of His Highness Ms. Kagame Jerome Lekhlat II. It is written by Dedewam, Chairman, Publicity and Protocol Committee.
3: In the current tapestry of traditional institutions on the plateau, certain moments stand out as truly historic. The Pan Nation witnesses one of such milestones as it formally embraces its fourth paramount ruler, His Royal Highness, Ms. Kagame Jerome Lekhlat II. Amidst a gathering of distinguished personality and sons and daughters of Kompan, a new chapter of institutional memory, wisdom, and leadership begins. The story of the new Longpan is one of destiny, preparatory service. Born on the 7th of October 1963 in the village of Bualim, also known as Bualim, he was the 7th child in the prominent royal household of 36 children. His father, Bates Goam Lekhlat I, was the revered Longpan, establishing a strong royal tradition that young Jerome was meant to follow. However, his journey to the throne was simply a product of royal birth. It was also a journey of education, preparation, and service. St. Peter's transferred RCM school in Kwal to government-owned school, Shandam, and later the School of Cooperatives and Community Development in Kumo, Gombe State, formerly of Bauchi State. The young prince demonstrated a strong knowledge and a desire to serve his people, but destiny came earlier than expected. In 1984, following the transition of his father, Goam Lekhlat I, the young student was called home to assume greater responsibility. By January 1985, he was anonymously selected by the kingmakers as the 7th Longpan. He was formally installed by the then military governor of Plateau State, Colonel Lawrence Onoja. In 2003, his tool was elevated to third class status. The then governor of Plateau State, Chief Joshua Chibi Dari, in recognition of his leadership and service. For days, Ms. Kagame Jerome Lekhlat II has remained a pillar of stability.

0: Kompan Traditional Council, a member of the Plateau State Traditional Council of Chiefs and Emirs. Having emerged successfully from a rigorous selection process in March 2026, the seasoned traditional ruler now formally receives his staff of office from the Executive Governor of Plateau State and the Captain of the Time Is Now Administration, His Excellency Caleb Manasseh Mutfwang. As His Royal Highness assumes this paramount responsibility, expectations are understandably high. The Pan people look up to a monarch who combines respect for tradition and culture with an appreciation of modern realities. His interest in traveling, reading and dancing reflects a well-rounded personality, while his years of experience provide a strong foundation for leadership. For the Pan nation, the new reign represents an opportunity to deepen peace, unity and development while preserving the rich cultural heritage of the people. Today, as the rhythmic drums of the Pan land echoes across the fertile valleys of Plateau State, we celebrate not merely the installation of a king, but the emergence of a seasoned father and leader entrusted with the destiny of his people. May the reign of His Royal Highness, Ms. Kagame Jerome Leclerc II, bring renewed peace, unity, development and socioeconomic prosperity to the Pan Nation, Kompan Local Government Area and Plateau State at large. Long live the Long Pan, long live the Pan Nation, long live Plateau State.
1: That spotlight on the ascension of His Royal Highness, Ms. Kagame Jerome Leclerc II, was written by Linda Dowam and read by Mariam Okesanjo.
2: Next is Cyberscope, bringing you the top trends shaping Nigeria's social media space. So we start in football, from Lionel Messi's emotional farewell to the Argentina national team, to Pukeli's return to social media and the developing domestic violence controversy involving Ghanaian fashion icon Nana Akua-Addo. Nigerians online are reacting. Lionel Messi is trending after bringing his international career with Argentina to an emotional close. The 39-year-old played his final match for the national team on Tuesday in a friendly against Benin at the Monumental Stadium in Buenos Aires, marking the end of a 21-year international career. One ex-user, Yasir Adam, wrote, "One last dance, one final goodbye. You gave everything, Leo, from heartbreak to glory. You never gave up. You won it all and gave us memories that will last forever."
1: Yeah, that's so true.
2: Congratulations to Lionel Messi.
1: Yeah, meanwhile, Nigerian dancer and hype man Poco Lee is also trending after making a fresh appearance on Instagram. The entertainer, whose real name is Pascal Naka, shared his new photographs, captioning the post simply Odinaka. The relaxed appearance has attracted reactions from fans who are excited to see him back on social media following weeks away from the platform. On social media, Shad wrote, "Poco Lee cannot express his freedom enough, having the most fun after all the unnecessary stress." Of course, that's where you...
2: That's what it should be. After work, work, work, rest, rest, rest. And moving on, Ghanaian actress and fashion icon Nana Akua-Addo is trending following the circulation of videos showing her with visible injuries and receiving medical attention. The footage has generated concern online, with social media users alleging that she was assaulted by her husband, Harold Norman. However, Norman's lawyers have disputed the narrative surrounding the injuries shown in the viral videos. For now, the case remains a developing story, with investigations expected to establish the circumstances surrounding the allegations.
1: So videos lie, or is it AI?
2: Well, maybe, maybe not. Who knows? Social media.
1: Well, that's it on Cyberscope. Let's go straight to what the papers are saying. From The Punch, Adeleke summons security chiefs over Osun cult killings. We have this one, FG clears 758 billion naira pension arrears, 757,045 benefit. You got this other headline, PH, that's Port Harcourt, right?
2: Yes.
1: Refinery workers threaten shutdown over 7 months unpaid salaries. And still from the

0: Punch 100 billion naira audit query. Refs threaten sanctions for FCC Council chairman. That's the Punch news of today.
1: Yeah, moving on to the Vanguard. It has NAV plane crash. Swampy terrain stalls evacuation of victims 24 hours after. Nigerian Social Insurance Trust Fund exposes fake recruitment scam. Cautions Nigerians against fraudsters. Naira depreciates to 1,362 to a dollar in the parallel market. 19-year-old survives emergency brain surgery in Abia. So don't forget, that's on the Vanguard newspaper.
0: And from this day comes this one. Tinubu, Monday's loss of brave NAF men and women, a painful moment for Nigeria. And NUPRC at 5. I'll use Nigeria's oil resources to build modern economy, says President. And still from this day newspaper, ex-IGP Egbeto Kuntu FG states policing poverty with bullets is a losing strategy. That's this day newspaper.
1: So that's it. Okay, we also have the Daily Sun. It says banner headline: party registers submission primaries. INEC moves to take action on Supreme Court ruling. With the rider, standard CTC of Apex Court's judgment explains immediate non-overhaul of election technology. Don't forget, that's on the Daily Sun newspaper.
0: I'm moving to the blueprints. The bold one here: co-pilot killed 2 weeks after wedding, named among 25 NAF air crash victims. And he has several riders. Check them out. Miner's death, FG probe panel 6 2 weeks extension awaits forensic reports. And that's the Blueprints newspaper, and that is on newspaper headlines. Let's go straight to what the weather will be like today. In the northern region, thunderstorms accompanied by moderate rains are anticipated over parts of Kaduna and Taraba State, while thunderstorms accompanied by light rains are likely over parts of Katsina, Zamfara, Kebbi, Bauchi, Borno, Adamawa States during the afternoon and evening hours. Similar weather conditions to prevail over the north central region this afternoon and evening hours. Thunderstorms accompanied by moderate rains are also expected in most parts of the southern region during the day. And that's the reports.
1: Yep. And to end the news, here is a recap of the major stories. President Bola Tinubu has pledged commitment to making Nigeria Africa's industrial hub. The Independent National Electoral Commission, INEC, is to work with anti-graft agencies to track electoral offences. Nigeria and the European Union have entered the second phase of their flagship climate cooperation. And we also brought to you a report on the impact of globalization on Nigerian values.
0: That's the news, edited by Abubakar Bestu and the production team. My colleague has been
1: Olayemi Daniel. Have a pleasant day.
0: And I am Harriet Adams. Have yourself a winning Wednesday.
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6: 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My name is Pretty Adegoke. Uchi Wadinachi is with me. Together we say good morning and let's have a ride.
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most definitely. No matter what happened before, now you can try again. Giving up shouldn't be an option. What you should do is to always learn to pick up and try again. Do it better than you did it yesterday. And go for your goals. Do not let anything put you down. You need to learn something, that a goal is a dream with a deadline. So if you don't achieve it, you don't give it time, it might just elude you. Learn to set your goals high. And don't ever stop until you get there. Keep going, keep moving, keep pushing. What you get by achieving your goals is not as important as what you by achieving your goals. There are two different things in entirety. 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

0: How slowly you go, as long as you keep going, do not stop. 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The bottom line is you are not static. 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I remember last when I was asking you here, I'll make a point, how you should rate Nigeria, whether Nigeria was moving forward, backward, or static. 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Go for your goals and achieve your goals. 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
1: Shine bright like a diamond.
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1: Shine
0: AM Lagos, like Lagos, the finest is here. Uche Wadinachi is with me. I call him Mr. Papi.
1: Like a diamond.
0: Learn to shine like a diamond right here. 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AM Lagos, like this beautiful morning. Check. 5 minutes gone past 8.
1: Diamond.
0: Shine like a diamond. 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

prayer for you today. 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Or if you plan to do bad things, let rain shine. Let rain fall on anything you wish to do today. 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Let the sun shine on your hustle today. Let God bless your hustle. But if you want to do other, heavy rainfall on you. AM Lagos live in the city of Lagos. And of course, gradually just getting started. It's getting crazy what we are seeing about now with some youth selling their kidneys nowadays to drive cars. Just to buy ladies' bike. Unfortunate situation. I've seen the story going around. Three youths arrested for organ harvesting. They sold their kidneys. One said he got $7 million. One said he got $1,250 selling their kidneys. And what a ladies' bike. They enjoy themselves. It's that these ones don't know the implication of selling your kidney. What is going on? 22-year-old, 21-year-old, 19-year-old want to make money by all means necessary. I remember when I was their age, I was still trying to read my books and I become successful. All these ones, nowadays, once they are in GS3, SS, want to think of how to drive benzo. That's what they say, benzo. They want to at this small age to tell these children more. That look, all of these things that shine actually happens not to be gold, and most times there are people killed because they wanted to drive Beetwood back in the day. Where is Beetwood car today? There are people who did terrible things because they wanted to drive 230 flat boot, they call it, back in the day. Where is Benz 230 today? There are people who, there was this car I used to love as a very young boy, 05 Evolution, back in the day, Those who were big men, you drive that car at that time. But right now, if you see, I saw that car on the express yesterday coming to the office. On a Monday coming to the office. I said, look at this car. Try. So selling your kidney to buy all of these things of the world, how would it end? God have mercy. God help us, these children of nowadays. It is well.

0: 8:30, and at the other side, I make a point where we'll be asking you this morning. How would you tell any chairman if you have the opportunity of telling him something or asking him a question this morning? We'll do it at the other side, Aviation Runway, and much more this beautiful morning. Keep up right here. Don't move it. Don't touch it. The finest is here. A 8:15. Go to the commercial unit now. Pay some bills. When I return, we'll be taking you to sports. It is AM Lagos, live in Lagos. My name is Pretty, the news finest.
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3: 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A big shout out to Owu Sportswear, Indomie Noodles, Pastor Femi Ayonda Foundation, Pastor Joshua Oreke, K2U Puzzle, and Primera Food Nigeria Limited. 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
8: We're glad to have Mr. Casey from the Business Hub here with us in the studio. Mr. Casey, welcome to the studio.
9: Thank you very much. Good day, ladies and gentlemen. It's glad being here today.
8: Casey, a lot of people want to know, what is this Business Hub?

0: all about?
1: Right now we have that you're running a program. What is the program all about?
0: The Business Hub International is an international business organization that partners with smart and forward-thinking Nigerians to help them raise for their businesses or projects. Now, the watchword there is raise. We help you need to start your business without borrowing money from anybody over a period of time. Now, since 2016, the Business Development Assistance Program of the Business Hub has been helping people build their by providing them a real-life functional roadmap that helps them raise capital. Now, we know that having the capital to start your business is not just enough. That you have the capital does not mean your business is going to be successful. As such, the Business Hub International also provides you with a 12-month mentorship program where the team of mastermind mentors and business connector experts of the Business Hub will work with you, advise you, mentor you for a full 12 months to ensure your business is successful. And the Business Hub renders this is completely free of charge. So what we do is that we don't just help you need for your business or project, we'll also mentor you to ensure the business or project you started becomes a very successful business.
1: Now, what are the categories of people that you do engage with? And how can they contact the Business Hub?
0: I'm going to list category of people based on the kind of problems we can help them solve, right? So the people we are looking at are people in the following category. One, do you have a plan to start open? Pick up your phone and text yes to the Business Hub. Do you have a business that needs money to expand? Pick up your phone and send yes to the Business Hub. Do you need to raise money to pay fees for your children? Pick up the phone and send yes to the Business Hub. Do you need to raise money to pay your rent? Pick up the phone and send yes to the Business Hub. Do you need to raise capital for whatever smart project you have in mind? Whatever it is you want to do and you have that project in mind for a long time, for years, you've not been able to raise the funds and you don't know how to raise the funds. Pick up your phone and send yes to the Business Hub, because the Business Hub has a functional working plan on ground that will help you funds you need in a period of time you choose. So we challenge you to deal with flow problems today by letting the Business Hub help you today. We will provide service free of charge to the first 30 people to send yes to us from this program. If you're not among the first 30 people to send yes, you have to pay a consultancy fee of 20,000 naira. But if you are the first 30 people to send yes, the consultants of the Business Hub will talk to you completely free of charge, right? The consultants of the Business Hub will be on ground to discuss with a limited number of people who we will assist in raising capital. Then selecting only 30 people from this particular program you're listening to right now. So if you are with your phone, get ready to text yes, right? Do not delay. Pick up your phone now and get ready to be the first to send yes to the number I'm going to be calling out in a short while. So don't just sit down there and hope your life gets better. Know this. Hope is not a business strategy. The moment you sit down there hoping for your life to get better, you are wasting precious time, because hope is not a business strategy. 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
0: Consultants will give you a call, schedule a meeting for you, and from there we'll take and help you over the next couple of months to raise the money you need to set up that your business. Thank you very much and God bless you.
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0: million
1: but
0: people.
1: It is not your birthright.
0: It is not birthright.
1: Your population does. Your population is not for me. It's not maybe one of the criteria for winning championships.
0: It is not about your population. If China can be making use of their power, why can't you make use of your own?
1: Are they winning World Cups? Are they winning Cups?
0: No, they are.
1: How?
0: They are not blessed.
1: But
0: now.
1: They've got the population.
0: They are not blessed with soccer. But Nigeria, we are blessed with everything, and we are the blessing to a curse.
1: Because,
0: yes, now everything blessing. I mean, of course, now you and I know it. You and I know it. Because I mean, things ordinarily just walk through and make it happen. Mm-hmm. We just said, anyway, my brother, we speak too much English.
1: Yeah. Right, hey, Metro Sports Live, right here on 97.7 Metro FM. I am Bernard, joined by DJ Pretty, the finest in the land. So, guys, it's all about the Super Eagles of Nigeria. As DJ Pretty actually set the tone. So, Pretty, you were talking about the Nigerian, because you don't know, it ended 3-3 between Nigeria and between Nigeria and Russia. And that game was actually played yesterday, Nizhny Novgorod Stadium. That's also in Russia. And the second time Nigeria will be playing Russia in the space of 16 months. Last time was a 1-1 draw, now a 3-3 draw. So in case you don't know how the game actually went, then let me pick some pictures about that very game. So it was Nigeria's last game in the international window after losing 0-3 to Guinea-Bissau in that 2027 Africa Cup of Nations AFCON qualifying that was played on that pitch that people have been saying a lot of, giving a lot of information about. I'll let you into that one proper. So the Super Eagles, we're looking to bounce back from that 0-3 loss to Guinea-Bissau. And it was Eric Shaw men who took the lead against the Russians, with Kelechi Iheanacho also coming back to the team after 16-month hiatus. He scored a power driver for Nigeria. That's in the 10th minute. But the host, that's Russia, wrestled the control of the game from Nigeria and went in front thanks to from Lekki Sadulayev and Matvei Krysluk. Alexis Miranchuk extended Russia's lead in the second half, but the Eagles fought back to draw level. Peter Edokbolo and Ako Adams found the back of it to ensure the three-time African champions, that's Nigeria, escaped another defeat. So, guys, predicting all manner of questions out there. Why are we playing Russia? Because Russia, you know, they have been blacklisted by UEFA. For invading Ukraine,
0: yeah.
1: So why are we playing Russia? And that game isn't recognized.
0: It's not.
1: So it won't count towards the points in the FIFA rankings.
0: Yes.
1: By the way, the ranking. So
0: yeah, exactly. Yeah. So the ranking will definitely go down. We'll go down in the ranking because of what we did against
1: Guinea-Bissau.
0: Yeah. Mm-hmm. But, yeah. They are lesser countries on the ranking, so we lost 3-0 to them. So it will affect our ranking. So most definitely. So you ask why we're Russia. Well, I guess somebody who is always pulling this thing has a good ties with Russia. Because I don't know why it must be Russia every time. People are playing, the Republic playing Argentina.
1: Mm.
0: Burkina Faso will be playing Argentina.
1: But I can guess Argentina, was that a friendly? Because it was like a party for the Republic.
0: It's farewell now. you know what it means?
1: The game.
0: To play against the iconic.
1: I was awake until early hours of today.
0: I did too. To play the iconic Leo Messi. That, for some people, that's the iconic.
1: But they were taking selfies with Messi. Messi got angry.
0: It's getting too much. So because they saw it as, Omo, I'm playing Messi. You know what it means? To them, that is the heart of their career. Some of them never get something that...
1: Back to the Nigeria-Russia game.
0: So Nigeria-Russia, that's the only thing they can be playing. We are playing Russia consistently now. We played Russia a few months ago.
1: Mm-hmm.
0: We are playing them again. Who knows, maybe they will be playing them again now, FIFA windows. So it tells you that the guys who are arranging can only play Russia. And it's bad. If a country like Russia is the country we can be playing constant friendlies with, where we have other countries of the world where we can play friendlies with, does it mean that we cannot arrange friendly Brazil with Argentina, with England, with Spain?
1: Brazil played India.
0: Yes, now, exactly.
1: India.
0: Brazil played India. Just imagine.
1: What's going on?
0: So that we can play these countries. I mean, this is Nigeria. It's like where we belong.
1: Yeah, but the Brazil game against India, are you sure it was based on sporting reasons or maybe business reasons? Because I'm still wondering why.
0: There are too many reasons you play friendly.
1: Well, it's true.
0: So if India.
1: So why question that I was friendly against Russia then?
0: What do we gain playing Russia?
1: We're paid now.
0: Who paid you?
1: Paid us now, don't you know?
0: How much did they
1: almost pay? Half a million dollars, sorry.
0: So how much does it take you to move your guys around from here to...
1: You should cover it now. $500,000. Come on, that's a lot of money, guys. You should cover it.
0: So, what the money? What

0: business does it have? There are countries who have permanent business interests. I do not know why we keep
1: it. Let me tell you one thing. You know, ever since Russia was actually blacklisted by UEFA, Russia has actually played Cameroon, Kenya, Zambia, Mali, Egypt, Burkina Faso, and Namibia, African countries.
0: Yes, now. Those are the countries they can play. And even the countries you are talking about in Africa, are they playing the top five?
1: All right, pretty, let's move on and air Metro Sports 97.7 Metro FM and talk about, yes, on the Super Eagles of Nigeria. And still, I mean, referencing exactly what happened in AFCON 2027 qualifying game against the Guinea-Bissau. In case you don't know, earlier it ended 0-3 in favor of the judges of Guinea-Bissau. Pretty, did you actually monitor the story about apologizing to Nigeria for that very pitch? You know, because I spoke to somebody, and somebody who is somewhat highly connected when it comes to affairs, and he said that story hasn't been because I searched because I needed an official angle to
0: confirmation.
1: Read, see it. Yes. And I was wondering why the story was flying. I'm not saying it's not true.
0: I talked about it yesterday, and
1: I said, why is it flying up and down when it's not even on CAF's official handle or CAF official channel?
0: It will not be there now.
1: Why?
0: Okay. Why will it be there?
1: Why will it be? Okay, where will it be?
0: Why will it be on there? Is it a good news to be on there?
1: I received CAF's whatever newsletter. I didn't get that, so I was wondering.
0: It's not that kind of news to be celebrated. It's on their website. It's the news that's putting them on the spotlight.
1: But the NFF hasn't said so.
0: Hasn't said what?
1: Hasn't said that, okay, that CAF apologized to Nigerians, you know, for taking them to a pitch. You know, that they played against Guinea-Bissau. They haven't said, okay, they received any letter of funders from CAF regarding the apology. That's what I'm saying. So, why is the story flying up and down?
0: Well,
1: I'm not saying it's not true.
0: I'm also not saying it's wrong or right.
1: Yes.
0: But the way the stories fly, you know, out of for every smoke, there's a fire.
1: I agree.
0: So, for such a story to emanate from anywhere, that means there's something actually. Because if it is not true, the first thing CAF should have was to refute it. Because the story has been flying. So if it is not true, to tarnish their image, they will definitely refute it immediately so as not their, to tarnish their image. But for them not to say anything, because that's complicit.
1: Yeah, I agree with you.
0: For you to be silent about it means you are actually complicit. You are agreeing with the fact that, okay, because there are two stories that emanated in the last 24 hours concerning Nigeria Super. The first one is this CAF you mentioned. The second one is the Congo DR story.
1: Let's go there. Since you're going, because I mean, the Congo DR story, I think it was Elite, the Times,
0: New York Times, Premium Times,
1: and then Le Monde, I think that should be a Spanish tabloid.
0: Exactly.
1: And they actually said that the FIFA admitted that they actually made an error because one of the,
0: the goalkeeper,
1: that's Lionel Mpasi. I don't know why he's answering Lionel, but that's his name, Jalan. They said he had actually, completed his original switching allegiance from France to Congo DR before they played that game against which they beat Nigeria. That's the World Cup qualifying playoffs in Morocco. They beat Nigeria by penalties after 1-1 in normal time and all time. So, and they said that that the young man had actually completed his switch of allegiance from France to Congo, but again he actually went ahead to play in that game against Nigeria, which they beat Nigeria. So now we're hearing that the NSC, that's the National Sports Commission, and one of them, I think the guy spoke to Colin Odo under, anonymity. The guy said that they will sue because FIFA made them to lose a lot of money. That if Nigeria had played in the World Cup, that would have brought some microeconomics, you know, to Nigeria.
0: It's not just, in that instance, it's not just Nigeria that should sue FIFA. Yeah. Jamaica should also do, because they also beat Jamaica.
1: Jamaica, they're also complaining too.
0: Yes.
1: They're complaining. But that means they're complaining
0: Nigeria and Jamaica should take FIFA to task. Because if FIFA actually, you know, there were stories from, and then we discussed it here then, that there was report that Sanusi said they filed reports, the filed documents, sent to FIFA.
1: Which they
0: FIFA,
1: did.
0: Yes. Mm-hmm. That FIFA were leaning into it, all those things. They kept looking till competition came and ended. So, if truly this story is 100% correct that FIFA got our complaint and they shaved this aside, and when they knew that Mpasi didn't actually meet all of the requirements before he played that game, I think FIFA, not just apology, they should go a long way to see how they can Nigeria. Because Nigeria is not a small country, they can just talk. They play with our hearts, brains, in that instance. Even though I won't be happy that we have to that route.
1: Now you're talking, because, you know, as you're talking,
0: because

0: they are too big. They are too big to be going through all of these routes of the givers.
1: Through the window.
0: Back door is even big. Through the window. Exactly. Same thing concerning, and I wanted to conclude with that Guinea-Bissau issue that we should not be complaining.
1: About the pitch.
0: Yes. Because Eric Schell, our coach, said before the game that pitch an issue, that they will go ahead to play the game.
1: But he complained, though.
0: It was after the game. Before the game, he said pitch wouldn't be an issue. They will go and play their game. Then when they now lost 3-0, he started complaining about the pitch. And I said on radio that, look, if you hadn't complained before the game, then don't complain after the game. You should have complained before the game. There was no need going ahead to play that game on that pitch, since you knew that pitch was bad. But you said there won't be a problem. We are professionals. We'll play the game no matter the state of the pitch. Until they now lost 3-0 inside playing. So I did not like how Eric Schell handled that matter at all. So all of this, we should not be looking for success through backdoor.
1: You know, I mean, based on that very story, I mean, about the playing surveys of the game between Nigeria and the Guinea-Bissau, which we lost 0-3, and I keep saying that, you know, I had to do my about that very page. That's the September 24 page, I think, in Bissau, capital city of Guinea-Bissau. So I had to do my research, I mean, concerning how many games that Guinea-Bissau have actually played on that page. And let me tell you one thing. Time in 2023, I think that was an AFCON qualifier, Nigeria went there, complained about the pitch, and beat them 1-0.
0: Exactly.
1: Burkina Faso also went there, I think, in 2025, and beat them. Mozambique went there and beat them. And these two teams also complained about the pitch, too. Yeah, they complained about the pitch, but they beat them there.
0: They beat them, exactly.
1: That's why when I hear excuses being, you know, I don't know. I keep wondering, what happened to the Nigeria?
0: Yeah,
1: well, the footballing nation. What happened to Nigeria, the footballing nation?
0: Nigeria will not. If you took Nigeria to a Tata track, we'll beat you there.
1: When Nigeria was trying to qualify for the 2002 club in Korea and Japan.
0: Under Onibile.
1: Who coached them during the qualifiers? Okay,
0: yes.
1: The game, but you know the game, I'm trying to remember. The game against Sudan. The Battle of Omdurman.
0: Beat
1: them 4-1 or 4-0, I can't remember.
0: Right there. That picture looked like where
1: but
0: we...
1: But the players that played there, we are seniors, guys. Omo, Okocha, Yakubu, Agali.
0: This is what you get. Yeah. When all the guys you are bringing to play for now
1: exactly
0: are the guys who grew up in foreign land. They didn't know the struggle.
1: Pretty, don't go there. It's a very sensitive topic. Don't
0: go
1: there.
0: Now, those guys then, they will beat
1: there.
0: You don't go there. On your
1: you
0: pitch.
1: When you say so, somehow you are undermining the efforts of those foreign-born players.
0: I'm
1: careful. I don't want to say that.
0: Charles, what I'm trying to say is, those guys are used to good passes. But the guys who grew from here, the coaches of this world, the Yekinis, they played here. They played on rough passes. They played on terrible pitches.
1: I agree with you.
0: So wherever you took them then, beat you. But these ones now, they are used to...
1: I agree. It's a factor. I agree. It's a factor.
0: That's the difference. That's why we'll beat those guys then. We'll beat anybody in Africa then, because no matter the pitch you took us, because these guys grew, they knew the struggle here. But these guys we are bringing now, they're very stupid.
1: Luke Bond in the game against Guinea-Bissau, Atletico, that's Tico, called him, no, don't you ever step on pitch.
0: That's what happened.
1: They told him. He said okay. And he said he won't pay. Then she somehow sweating profusely and they begged him to play. It's okay. Go there and take it easy. See, we had a player playing under 100%.
0: There were people.
1: This country, I don't get it.
0: Do you know why many of them didn't travel to Russia? Because Eric Schell had an agreement with their club side that this one will play just AFCON. Or they played on that bad pitch. You will not take them to Russia. Please let them fly back to our club. You want to ask? That's why we lost so many of them to the game yesterday.
1: My brother.
0: We pitch here. We play too much.
1: My brother. Yeah. All right. Moving on. Okay. I think I'm out of time. But again, I know we've got some women's football briefly. And that's a concern with the Super Falcons of Nigeria, who are going to rebound from the misfortune they suffered in the AFCON tournament in Morocco. So they've got a game on Friday at Comoros. And it is the Women's Olympic Football Men's Qualifying Tournament right here in Nigeria. They play against Comoros on Friday. Second leg also next week also in that, because the Comorian team doesn't have a CAF approved playing surface or playing in stadium, so they're going to play the second leg and the first leg right here in Nigeria. So we're here at the team right now, getting in shape. The Falcons, taken care of by the Super Eagles, the former Super Eagles captain, that's Augustine Guavoin. So we're here, 18 players in CAF.

0: about five expected today, and they include the likes of Chairman Kanuzi and also other established names on the roster. So for the Flamingos, and the team list has been dropped. So at 1:30 p.m. on Sports Center, I'll break down exactly how ladies are looking as far as representing Nigeria in various international football championships. So on that note, it's a wrap right here on Air Metro Sports. Came to you live right here on 97.7 Metro. Back to you, Pretty.
1: Definitely. Big ups to Bernard. He'll be back at 1:30 p.m. for more right here on Metro 97.7 FM. The show continues now. This is a beautiful Wednesday morning, the first Wednesday in the month of October, with the finest year. It was live. Okay, let's go back to the deck and drop some vibes and a few messages. And when we return, 9 o'clock, make a point. And this morning on Make a Point, as Nigeria moves closer to the 12th general elections, the question is no longer about what politicians are promising Nigerians. It's also an important message. INEC Chairman Professor Johash Amupiton, who had a conference in Abuja, and where he outlined so many things and the plans of the commission and what they wish to do, of course, going forward. Now, if you had the opportunity, just one message for the INEC chairman. You have said INEC is the major determinant factor of how the election goes next year, January 16. Just one message this morning for the INEC chairman. What would you tell him? Ahead of the January 16 presidential election, the Professor Josh Amupiton could hear you right now. What is one message you will give him about the 2027 election? Keep it pumping, keep it moving. We'll be doing that in a bit right here. And the show continues. The finest is here. Go crazy here. Larry Bison, Terry Aquala. Good morning.

0: What did you think? I'm guilty. That's my swag, get a kill. I don't go up you, know it's hard to swallow the pill.
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0: Are you ready? The whistle is about to blow. The races are about to begin. And the young champions are ready to take their place. 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Football, athletics, swimming, relay races, exciting games, amazing prizes, and unforgettable memories. 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A big shout out to Owu Sportswear, Indomie Noodles, Pastor Ben Babafemi, Ayonda Foundation, Pastor Joshua Ureke, K2U Puzzle, and Primera Food Nigeria Limited. 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Then comes the big one, the grand finale and final. Tuesday, 20th October 2026. 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Leko Awunuga 0703-899-8468 or Kelechi Bernard 803-350-6036. 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

0: talking about one wish there. Waje is giving her own wish. She wished she never had a heart. She wished it was torn, feel deep inside. So with the song will be leading us to where we are going this morning. What's your own one wish to Mr. INEC Chairman, Professor Joash Amukwitan? What's your wish as you move towards the January 16, 2027 presidential election? What's your own wish? The time from here is 9 o'clock. Let's make a point right about now. Let's go.
1: Make a point. Share your thoughts in 60 seconds.
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1: Now.
0: Most definitely. Good morning once again. This is the Make a Point segment of the show. Every morning we come here, we talk about our nation, we talk about how things affect us positively or otherwise. It's because we believe that Nigeria must be great again. For Nigeria to be great again, we must always talk. I keep saying one thing, we talk every time things are like this, just imagine we don't talk at all. So this morning, let's have another talk while you make your point this morning, constructively, and of course, in a very, very beautiful way. Decorum, always the watchword where we talk. Now, as Nigerians move closer to the January 16 presidential election in the year 2027, the question is no longer only about what politicians are promising Nigerians. Even the INEC chairman has promised a whole lot of things yesterday, because he said, Nigerians, you will see something great, you see something different, the way we are going to be having this election. But he promised us like that in the past. At the end of the day, what did we get to see after the whole things? So that's what is making the whole of Nigerians to say this morning, INEC chairman, we are telling you, we want something that will make your name to be written in gold. We are talking about the INEC chairman, Professor Joash Amukwitan. Now, if you had just one message to send to the INEC chairman ahead of the 2027 elections, what would be your message to INEC chairman, Professor Joash Amukwitan, and his men at INEC? What would you be asking him to do better? And what would you be asking him to drop if it's not good enough? INEC says it is committed to an electoral process that is peaceful, inclusive, transparent, and reflective of the will of the people, while also stressing that credible elections are a collective responsibility. He also said yesterday that they were working with security agents and EFCC to make sure they prosecute those who will be buying and selling votes. So this morning, what will be your message to Professor Joash Amukwitan so that we can have elections that we all will be proud of in the year 2027, right here as we move towards the election in 2027. Let me quickly just, before I start taking your call, just give me a moment. I want you to listen to Professor Joash Amukwitan yesterday as we were speaking. Listen to him. So we'll come back and take your call.
4: Lagos State, first position, 7,488,633 registered voters, followed by Kano State with 6,570,276. Next is Kaduna State with 4,662,640 voters. Next is Katsina State with 3,876,051. Rivers State is next with 3,736,434. Oyo State is 3,588,111. Delta State, 3,525,988. Benue State, 3,057,225. Ogun State, 3,037,981. And then the 10th is Bauchi State with 3,012,547. all the other, at the end of the table, we have Ekiti State with the registered voters of 1,055,708. It is followed by Bayelsa State with 1,200,000.
0: So I allowed you to listen to the professor himself on what he said yesterday when he was reading out the talking about the number of voters, those who are registered according to the state with the highest and the state with the least yesterday. And that was where he also stated the commitment of the organization, the commission, to give you the very best election come January 2027. So this morning, just a message to the INEC chairman, a message to him from you. What would be your message to INEC chairman, Professor Joash Amukpitong, and his INEC men? 0700-7000-977-0916-257-1214. Hello, good morning.
2: Good morning, sir.
0: Good morning to you. Welcome.
2: If it's good, Koboko, from Ota.
0: All right.
2: I wish him well, and I support him. I don't want to hear only EFCC people that are buying food. What is he going to do about the people that say, if you don't vote for this party, don't come out? The Amoro, what they disenfranchise Nigeria that want to vote, what is he doing about it? Lastly, what is he doing about hate speech that is trying to implement and instill fear to Nigerians? Is it because he saw the brandish gun for Kanu and he started talking yesterday? So, his conclusion, he should make sure that no visa was off. In another conclusion, we are ready. 2023 can never be 27. Koboko has been selected to represent NDC for Ota. Fabuja Information Center. So, I'm not going to know that Koboko is coming. So, if you do well, let them not allow make Nigeria one next year. We are ready for anything.
0: All right.
2: Thank you very much. Shut up.
0: All right. Thank you so much. Okay.
2: I've been elected.
0: Okay.
2: Thank you.
0: All right. Thank you. 0700-7000. Yes, he gave him a whole lot of messages there. What is he going to be doing about his speech? What is he going to be doing about this, about that? Yes. Okay. Hello. Good morning.
5: Good morning, sir.
0: Yes, sir. Good morning, sir.
5: Yeah, thank you very much. This is Mr. Yanacho.
0: It's good to have you. God bless you.
5: Bless you, too. Yeah, the first speaker, I think he raised some important issues. Those are the first areas we have to tackle. Though some of them are beyond his control. But he can work in concert with the security agents. To make sure security is implied. Voters' hindrances are avoided. But above all, let him realize the importance of the position that God has placed him and the expectations of all Nigerians from him and even beyond. That for that season, he is the most important Nigerian. Even the president is his control. Let him know. That is why the constitution is very swift in putting his appointment and the emoluments under statutory conditions. It's not the president cannot remove him. Let him realize all those things. That he owes allegiance to the people and to the constitution of Nigeria. So he has every chance, every opportunity to deliver if he so wishes. Because if he from time try to organize, because one area we have challenge is like what Koboko said, voters suppression. So let him start on time to make it a reality. Discussing with the security agents, let them know that if they want to work, they should work for INEC, that this is the position of INEC. The security agents will obey him. Understand? And lastly, let him equally swear by his own self that he's going to deliver, and God will help him. Thank you so much.
0: Thank you so much. I believe the INEC chairman or those representing him will be listening this morning, so they are picking all of these things you are saying. Let him know that he's the most important personality in Nigeria, at that time of election. Even the president is not as important as any chairman about the time when election is taking place. Okay, what's your own take this morning? I mean, you have to tell any chairman something. What would you tell him? That's what we brought this morning. Or make a point this beautiful Wednesday morning. 0700-7000-977. 0700-7000-977 and 0916-257-1214. Hello.
6: Good morning, Preeti.
0: Yes, sir. Good morning to you. Welcome.
6: Yeah, this is Pascal Chimeze from Ikeja.
0: Welcome.
6: Preeti, you are asking one message for INEC.
0: Yes, definitely.
6: My one message to INEC before I expatiate is a quotation from Shakespeare's Hamlet in Act 1, Scene 3. He says, "To yourself, O man, be true. To yourself, be true. We cannot unpack INEC in a few minutes. But I want Professor Joash Amakpeto to know that his public communication and message is different from the workings or secret meetings with stakeholders in this electioneering season, including the ruling party. We are watching their body language. His promises cannot be more than the promises made to Nigerians by Professor Mahmoud Yakub. His own will not be more than that one. And we see how it all ended. I have said it before, and I want to be put on record. Three institutions that will ultimately decide the future of Nigeria is one, INEC. The second one is the judiciary. And the third one is the Nigerian security agencies. I have absolutely no zero confidence or trust in this present INEC. I have absolutely no zero confidence in the Nigerian judiciary, especially the Supreme Court. These are the two agencies that will execute their treachery at the dying minutes if Nigerians did not wake up and be careful. So I'm not swayed by whatever INEC chairman is saying yesterday. Unto himself, let him be true. He knows what he's doing. He knows those commitments he's making. And that's why I said that we do not have vibrant opposition. Because before the electronic register of members started, the ruling party have almost concluded it before INEC adopted it. The opposition did not understand, they do not have intel about the inner workings of the ruling party. They will soon be...
0: Hello? Okay, Mr. Pascal, your point made, yes, I was even about telling you to wrap up, so the line went off from your end. Hello, good morning.
7: Good morning.
0: Yes, sir.
7: Yeah, my name is Peter. I'm calling from...
0: Please, turn down the volume on your radio. Turn it down, please.
7: I don't have a radio here.
0: But I can hear myself. I can hear echo.
7: Maybe it is the phone.
0: Are you on speaker?
7: It's a wonder. I'm not supposed to be on speaker.
0: Okay. All right. Let's have it. Let's have it.
7: Are you hearing me now?
0: I can hear you just like I can hear echo. But just go.
7: All right. Actually, you said we should advise Chairman. Is that not so?
0: Definitely. What message would you have for him?
7: Yeah, this is my own consent for him. The point is that you should talk less and do more. You should speak less and do more. You understand? You should walk, you talk. And the why I said you should speak less and do more is because of his predecessor, who, you know, made a lot of promises, but at the end, due to some technical issues, many Nigerians felt that he supported the ruling government. And that was how this present administration came to be. Then again, you should not pander to Modi's sentiment or emotion. You should leave security for security people, for those of who are in charge of security like GSS and other security organizations, police especially. You should leave advertising anything that concerns the voters' matter to NOA, National Orientation Agency, for them to be certified. You should only deal with the votes, you know, organize the votes, you know, and count the votes, how it's supposed to count them, and not stand up to any primordial sentiment, as I said before, without any fear of favor or contradiction. So that is just that.
0: All right.
7: You should also be mindful that Nigerians are watching him. Many Nigerians feel that he's already working for the present administration. You should make sure that it's not that, that it's not that bad. That is not working for the present administration. Okay. That does not mean that if the present government, APC, they win the election, you should turn it upside down. No. You should give it to them. But you should not openly support one party against the other.
0: All right.
7: Like I had the other time, that when president came back from his European tour, especially from France, that he, Abu Kuto, was one of the people who was cited receiving him at the airport. This should not be so.
0: That was not true. That story is was a fabricated story.
7: Unless it was AI-generated, but it's not true, as you have rightly said.
0: Yes.
7: Because I was wrong to say how, for what reason.
0: Was that just so fabricated?
7: So he should be far away from the government, but he should do the job squarely.
0: All right.
7: Thank you, and God bless Nigeria.
0: Thank you. God bless Nigeria. Thank you. Yes, that story actually went viral then, but it was actually a fabricated story. That was not the Joash Amukwito, INEC chairman, that people said went to welcome the president. Hello, good morning.
8: Robert, you said that was not true. We are not here. In the radio station, it's true. You said that was not true. You're not here.
0: Did you see the man that was being paraded as INEC chairman? So you don't know INEC chairman again? I beg. Let's not be accepting everything hook, line, and sinker. This is the era of social media. Hello, good morning.
9: Good morning, sir.
0: Good morning.
9: Okay, this is Tayo from Munchi.
0: I didn't get your name?
9: Tayo.
0: Okay, it's good to have you. Thank you for joining us.
9: Okay, can you hear me now?
0: Very well.
9: Okay, thank you. I want to beg, please permit me. I'm calling for Munchi in the area. I'm calling for the government, Jibu. And I want to make something known. No, the general is, but yeah, I'm saying I don't like it. Sir, do you know for the past 3 months we have been living?
0: We can't hear you. Your line is cranky. It's not clear enough. We can't hear anything you're saying. It's just going up and down. Maybe you will try to call back again, please. And when you're calling, please stay on the topic of the discussion this morning. I don't take us away. Thank you. Hello, good morning.
10: Hello, good morning.
0: Good morning, sir.
10: Yeah, it's Mazi speaking.
0: Mazi, welcome.
10: Yeah, my quick.
0: Well done.
10: Yeah, I don't know. Am I speaking to finance?
0: Yes, this is the finance.
10: Okay, how are you?
0: I'm good, and you, sir?
10: I'm fine.
0: All right.
10: Well, the topic... you said
0: yes.
10: We should just provide options.
0: If you have an opportunity talking with the INEC chairman, what would you? He's promised so many things. What would you tell him?
10: Like Rehan Achor rightly said, it's not today that we've been having a series of promises from previous INEC chairman. The worst of all was the last INEC chairman, Professor Mahmoud. And before I go further, I want to ask you a question. must he be a professor to be appointed as ANEC chairman? Can't we use someone with a doctorate degree? Even master degree holder, can they do the job? Because if I should say, the professors have been disappointing us. Apart from two professors, I can proudly say they tried. Professor Owusu.
0: Humphrey Owusu.
10: Humphrey Owusu.
0: 1993.
10: And yeah, 1993. And the Abia State, the woman for Abia State, Nnenna Ochi, drew and called the Abia election. These two professors, they are the people I appreciate and I commend them. When you talk of during the Obasanjo time, you talk of Morisi, you know how Obasanjo used him. The worst was, like I said, Mamuch. So, having given us, he gave us a series of promises, and we so much believe, I personally so much believe in him. But not looking at him as a person, I was entertaining fears. So, today, this man, Amakutu, officially, I love him, and he has innocent face, but inside me, I am believing that he is undergoing pressure, something that he don't want to do. Wants him to do it.
0: Mazi, are you saying Mahmoud Yakubu didn't have innocent face?
10: No. That one doesn't have innocent face. No. Look at him. You see wickedness. So please, what I'm saying is that Professor Amakutu should please help us. This is the Nigerian masses in question. He shouldn't talk with the lives of Nigerians this time around. Please, I'm begging him. One thing I want him to do is not to allow the law enforcement agencies, the police, the army, and others, because they are the people aiding the politicians who want to always rig election. I want INEC to work towards that they should not be allowed to intimidate voters on the polling booths. That is number one. Another one is vote by. They should try. I know they don't have the power to control the police because he will not be there that day. The NYSC members, usually they use them. So they are handcuffed. But this time around, everybody is feeling the heat. The police themselves are feeling the heat. The army are feeling the heat. If they want to collect 2 million naira, 5 million naira, to save their conscience, they will suffer it again for 5 years or 4 years. So my appeal to this man is, let him please save this nation.
0: All right.
10: This nation is sinking. It's sinking.
0: All right.
10: Please, he should help us.
0: Thank you. Thank you,
10: Mazi. That's my message to him.
0: Thank you.
10: I'm begging him.
0: He's listening to you. Yes.
10: Thank you very much.
0: Thank you, Mazi. He should save the nation. That's the message. He should save the nation, Professor Joash Amukwito, the one with a very, how did he call it, innocent face, have you? Okay. Hello, good morning. Hello.
11: Hello.
0: Good morning.
11: Yeah, my name is Bright.
0: Bright?
11: Yeah.
0: Okay. Where is Bright calling from?
11: Hello?
0: Yeah, go ahead, Bright.
11: Okay. When did you... something happened. Those others, they did not allow anything.
0: Hello, Bright. Well, your line went off. If you can still call back before we wrap up the conversation. Yes, so make sure you're in a better environment. 0700-7000-977. Hello, good morning.
12: Hello, good morning.
0: Good morning. Welcome.
12: Hey, this is Michelle from Ikeda.
0: All right, let's have it.
12: Okay, my simple advice to the NHM man is, you should fear God.
0: fear God.
13: He should respect himself. He should allow the will of the people to prevail. He should not do anything after election. He will live in regret in the rest of his life. He should stand and close his eyes and have the spirit of truth and know that this is a dream. That if dream fell, he will go down with the dream. And above all, he should press forward for the voter's card to be like ATM card. That any Nigerian can put anywhere. That is why personally I refuse to register, because I travel a lot. If you cannot vote anywhere you find yourself, I still find that the election is not so free, because one can be trapped anywhere. So why can't I vote where if I find myself? Nigerians should do that. You should press on for it. The National Assembly should think about it. Next election should be free and fair for all Nigerians. And that's how the God Almighty will be happy with Nigerians.
0: Definitely.
13: For now, God is not happy with Nigerians because of how we do things. That is my case.
0: All right. Thank you so much. We appreciate it. All right. One more call, then I wrap up the conversation this morning. 0916257-1214. Hello, good morning.
14: Good morning, how are you?
0: I'm good, and you? Good morning to you.
14: Good. My simple advice.
0: Your name and location?
14: I'm calling from Idumu.
0: Your name?
14: My name is Chooks.
0: Okay, let's have it.
14: You should think of his integrity, because integrity matters. The money they may offer him will not last. But his name, to be in gold, will be the greatest thing he has achieved. If you remember his generation, because he is not the first INEC chairman. We have had names in the past, and we know how those names are regarded. So you should consider his future and the future of his generation, not the money he will make today, and tomorrow the money will disappear. I think if he does that, he will live long. He will not die premature. Thank you. Because the prayer of Nigerians are on, and God will not ignore those prayers. Thank you.
0: All right. Thank you so much. God bless you. Okay. All right. That's how we'll be wrapping it off. Can I take this one more call? Can I? You have to make it snappy. Let's take it. You have to make it snappy. Hello. We are going. Good morning.
15: Good morning, sir.
0: Yes, sir. Quickly. Let's have it.
15: Yes. I'm trying to call you from there.
0: Thank God. Let's have it quickly.
15: Yes. My message to him is that he should know that himself is among the governing body of this nation. And the Bible said that where the righteous rule, the people are happy. So that is where I'm sending my message to him, that he should place himself among the righteous, not among the wicked. So that in his own time, the nation will smile.
0: Thank you. Thank you so much. Plenty of messages for the INEC chairman this morning. Be righteous. I mean, count yourself among the people who can be called the righteous in the land. Wow. Someone said he should count himself as the most important person at this time of election. Even the president is not as important as INEC chairman at this time. Plenty of people have said so many things this morning. That is the essence of bringing it. We'll continue. It's a conversation that will continue as we move towards the January 16th presidential election this beautiful morning. Thank you so much. Before I go, Ikechukwu Koboko, you were asking me a question earlier. If I was there, meaning you do not believe what we tell you here, right? You think we are all those people who just talk. You think we are journalists who do not know their job. But we tell you something here, go and check it. I will not tell you to go and it's not be cho, as they say in local parlance. What I say here, I say with full chest. And INEC chairman on that day was still in. In fact, the commission said that the chairman was in his office till 9 p.m. in Abuja. So he wasn't even in Lagos as part of those people who welcomed the president. And I can tell you that day, the first person the president called his name, he addressed him as Ibrahim. So the person you saw that they created and degenerated and say was INEC chairman welcoming the president was actually Tinubu's special advisor on political affairs, talking about Ibrahim Kabiru Masari. That's why you heard, if you check the video very well, Mr. President addressed him as Ibrahim. So take it when we tell you. No be cho, man. All right. Thank you so much for being part of this part of the show this morning. It makes a return tomorrow for a fresh package. Well, you make another point. Thank you. Let's be going to the runway now, where Nosai Twame definitely is waiting for me right there to tell us what's the latest in the aviation industry, aviation sector of the economy. Time check now is 9:30. Nosai, if you're ready, I'm ready for you. Good morning.
16: 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I'm your captain, Nosa Aituame. Today, we are cruising at 30,000 feet with a critical question: has renewed hope agenda changed fortunes of Nigeria's aviation sector? The aviation minister says years of poor infrastructure were caused by inadequate funding, but subsidy removal has opened the door to major investments. Yet, industry stakeholders insist the real transformation has not reached the heart of the sector. Details after this message from our supportive partner, Sabre, a global leader shaping the future of air travel and logistics.
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16: Aero Contractors marked its 67th anniversary on Monday with the Minister of Aviation and Aerospace Development, Mr. Festus Keyamo, reaffirming the federal government's commitment to rebuilding aviation infrastructure. He said the removal of fuel and foreign exchange subsidies has freed resources for long-delayed projects across the sector.
19: But for infrastructure, we have started rebuilding the major gateway into Nigeria that has remained totally decrepit for so many years, nearly 50 years. That airport was built in 1977. Now, I ask a question. Why have we not rebuilt our major airports? Why did we allow them to deteriorate? Because the country had no money for infrastructure. So four major airports, terminals were built that started under Jonathan or under Yar'Adua, I can't be sure, and are finished under Buhari, which is the Chinese terminals in Lagos, in Abuja, in Kano, and in Port Harcourt. Enugu was done by budgetary allocation and wasn't finished. But those four, they were done by monies borrowed from the Chinese. We could not raise money to do anything in the last 50 years because there was no money. The thing we managed to do was that we borrowed money from the Chinese and we are paying back that money. Why was there no money? The simple thing is that all the monies we're earning in this country from oil was going to subsidies. When we make money, all the monies went to subsidizing PMS. And not only PMS, we're also suppressing the Naira. And so it affected the aviation sector too. We could not touch any of our major infrastructure. In less than 2 years after we removed subsidies from both money and fuel, the president raised $500 million to rebuild Lagos. Not money borrowed. Our liquidity rose.
16: The minister highlighted approvals for major projects, including the second runway at Abuja Airport, the Lagos Red Line Rail Connection, and other critical infrastructure designed to improve airport operations and passenger experience.
19: The president has also approved that the CCEC, they go back and begin the rebuilding of the second runway in Abuja. Now, why could we not build the second runway all along? Don't forget that this controversy started during Obasanjo's tenure. The National Assembly halted that project because they said that $45 billion was too much to do the second runway. And so the Committee on Aviation at that time and all the rest of hell and Obasanjo through, we could not raise $45 billion at that time to do the second runway. 15 years later, or nearly 20 years later, is now costing us nearly $400 billion. That is the danger in delaying the building of infrastructure because the prices will go up every day. The president has approved and we have drawn the plan now. We are about to go to FED. We want to start the red line now from Ikeja bus stop, running through GAT, coming into MM2, having a stop at Air Force Base. There will be one stop there. Continuing all the way to the new terminal. There's already a base there for it to come underground there. The train will stop underground there. The red line, how can you do that if you don't remove subsidy?
16: He also disclosed fresh funding approvals aimed at accelerating ongoing aviation development nationwide.
19: We are in the right direction in terms of infrastructural development in the aviation sector. I want to talk about the Lagos Airport. That same approval. The total amount was 1 trillion, actually. It was only 500 million to the Lagos Airport, which is about 700 million or so dollars. But then there were other approvals in that same memo. We are also total resurfacing of Kano runway. We are resurfacing Port Harcourt and some other airports too. We are about to start resurfacing in Akure runway. And we are finishing the new terminal in Akure. We need more money. That is how the renewed hope agenda is affecting the aviation sector positively.
16: But in a thought-provoking keynote address, Aero Contractors Managing Director, Captain Ado Sanusi, challenged the industry with one question. Where is aviation in the renewed hope agenda? He argued that despite policy promises, the sector is still waiting for reforms that directly address its most pressing operational challenges.
20: Mr. President's renewed hope agenda has touched roads, power, agriculture. We have seen it touch Murtala Mohammed International Airport, where your administration investment in renovation and infrastructure in airport already changing the face of our gateway to the world. For that, Honorable Minister, we say thank you. An Aero Contract stands ready to be your partner in that vision. However, Mr. President, I respectfully ask, where is aviation in the renewed hope agenda? Aviation is not simply a mode of transport. In nations after nations, in the Gulf and in the east of Africa and other across African continent, it has been used deliberately as a catalyst for economic growth, tourism, jobs creation, foreign investment. And while we wait, others are not. Even now, a new mega airport and a major maintenance hub arising just across our border here, a few minutes flight from Lagos, built quite deliberately to serve the Nigerian market. If we do not respond strategically and soon, we risk our airports becoming ghost airports, our hangars falling silent, and our jobs and investment flying quietly across the border, and sadly, using our own population as the price. So, Honorable Minister, we are respectfully asking for a renewed hope for aviation, a deliberate strategic national focus for this sector.
16: That's where we begin our descent today. Thanks for flying with us on the runway. Thanks for flying with us on Aviation Runway. Join us on Friday for more aviation news, analysis, and expert insights. I'm Nosa Aituame. Have a pleasant day and safe travels.
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Alhaji Tekno there doing power bank. That's what we all carry up and down now in Nigeria. You see different power banks now. I mean, I saw one yesterday. I mean, no, not yesterday. Last week with Yomi. I was asking, are you the one powering your entire village? Oh my God. A different power bank we now see, different power bank brands in Nigeria. That's what not having electricity is causing us, because those who build these things, they don't use them. Mm-hmm. They don't use them. Generators, power banks, and all of those things. But yeah, they are for us. They produce them and ship them straight to Niger, because they know we not know they ever get light. When will that happen? The president promised us to solve that issue. Well, maybe in the second term, if he wins. Because it's like his first time has finished already. The power situation. For those who have been jubilating about the power situation, you know, during rainy season like this, there's always light compared to during dry season. So when you want to judge any administration concerning power supply in the country, you use the dry season, December, January, February, that period. And that's when you know the administration that is providing light or not. Because that time they will tell you, Kanji don't dry. There's no water to generate the power. But if we're seeing power during rainy season like this, July, August, September, October, there's power. As we are seeing now, some people are saying there's improvement compared to when Bayo Adelabu was there. I will tell them, don't judge Bayo now, side by side with Tegbe. They are both from the same place anyway. Tegbe came at a time when the heat of the rainy season. So we will not judge Tegbe. Me personally, I won't judge Tegbe. I said it, I'm at a forum somewhere, that I won't judge Tegbe as being successful or having done well in the power sector, in the power ministry, until when we get to the dry season. Because that's when we always experience bad, terrible experience of a power supply. So until when we get to January, February, then moving to March, I will now judge Joseph Tegbe. I will now judge him then. For now, I think he's enjoying the fact that rainy season is on. So if we now get to January, February, then the rain, December, January, February, the power supply still continues this way. In fact, I'll sing his praise, even though I don't sing praises of politicians, because that's what we send them to go and do. They should learn to do their job very well. Okay, that's the situation of things. Okay, Metro 97.7 right here in the city of Lagos. It is AM Lagos Live. Moving gradually towards crescendo. God have mercy. All right, as we move towards the election period, I've been talking, and I said I would talk more concerning the need for a system. So who are the people you want to? Because everybody is concentrating on the president. The president. I want to vote for Bola Tinubu. I want to vote Peter Obi. I want to vote Atiku. You are not concentrating on who becomes your lawmaker. See, let me tell you something that you, majority of Nigerians don't take seriously. You see, the lawmakers are the ones that are very, very, very strategic when it comes to democracy. Even if military takes over a country, you still have the executive, you still have the judiciary. But you see, that legislative arm is what will be missing. Meaning, the major part of what makes a democracy is actually the legislative arm. These are the guys that make the

the Senate or House of Representatives, because the election comes up the same day with the president. So they just do all the way. APM, all the way. NDC, all the way is where they vote. APC, all the way. Like what we had in many states in the last election because of the Bola Tinubu effect. It happened even in 2015, 2019 as well. The Buhari effect. Some people just APC all the way. That's how they voted incompetent lawmakers. Incompetent lawmakers. Are lawmakers doing enough? Because if you check what we have in Nigeria right about now, I said it the other time, if we have a system that is not working well, even if we go to bring Inger Gabriel to come and be our president, things will still continue to be the way we see them. We'll keep complaining because the lawmaking part is not really working well. See, if we have an executive that is very, very skeptical, it's not about skepticism now, that is very okay, that is careful about the legislative arm, knowing that, oh, if I do anyhow, the lawmakers are there to check me. There will be a whole lot of, you know, there should be checks, checks and balances. But when you have everything in a system where it is just whatever the executive wants, the legislative arm also wants with them, is wrong. Some people will tell you, one party system is not a problem. China is running a one-party state system. But the Prime Minister of China cannot do anyhow. Xi Jinping cannot do anyhow. The man who heads China, cannot do anyhow. Because the people that will check him are there to check him. If he does it, they know what to do. There's a law in the country that whoever becomes the president must build... Whoever becomes the president of China, there's a so-so amount of road you have to construct before you leave office. And you will not go, you can't turn your back on that rule. It's there. The system is there. It's a law. So we must start thinking, who are the people we are voting into the House of Representatives, the Senate, and even the House of Assemblies, the Houses of Assembly in our state. So those are the things we should start working towards. Not just talking about the president alone. We concentrate too much on president, president, president. Everything is president. Then we now shift to governors. We are not even talking more concerning the governors. It is always about the president, the president, the president. God help us in this country. Anyway, let me be leaving little by little. Thank you for being part of the show this morning. Well, I'm still in the building, I'm not going yet. I'm just signing out AM Lagos Live. I'm still in the building with you till God knows when. Okay. So, the news come through in a bit. I'll bring you the news very shortly. And after that, I'll play some good vibes. Don't forget, 11 o'clock, we have AAPN Half Hour. Yes, a sponsored program coming every Wednesday at 11. And at the other side of it, the show, the fun continues, more music till noon. We have the major news for you at noon. And after that, we have so many other beautiful things that are coming your way today. Okay? That's how we roll. That's how we represent. Okay? Keep the vibes here. Don't touch it. Don't move it. Thank you so, so, so much for being part of the show. Okay? It's been an awesome morning. This beautiful, beautiful day, October 7, 2026. Of course, October 7 happens to be today happens to be the 280th day of the year. And what that means is that we have 85 days to go, 85 days to the end of the year, and 97 days to our election, presidential election in Nigeria. So let's be counting it down so you know. All right, God bless your day. We celebrated Teachers Day, and in fact, the world celebrated Teachers Day on Monday, October 5. But today in Laos is when they are celebrating their own Teachers Day. Yes, in Laos. Laos People's Republic, of course, is a country in mainland Southeast Asia. For those who are saying, what is Laos? What is he saying again? It's a country. Yes, it's a country. All right, so today is their own Teachers' Day. To all the teachers of the world, as I

Head on Monday. God bless you all. For those good teachers that taught us, God bless you all. All right. Big up to Uche Wadinachi for taking care of BIZ this beautiful morning on production duty. Still on. He's a part of EPN Half Hour. So is Daniel Kuye. They are going to be taking care of BIZ on EPN Half Hour. That will be at 11 where Maria and Abayomi comes through. Still in the building. And of course, I'll be with you through till evening today. Mm-hmm. That's the way it is. You know, I'm the studio goat now. I've been up. Big ups to Sheo Afolabi, taking care of the engineering. Of course, those are the TX at Shogunle and the ICT guys taking care of business here. My name is Pretty Adegoke. You call me the finest, the nature's finest. Still in the building, just signing out AM Lagos so that we can bring you the news at 10 after the news, vibes after vibes. God bless your day. Enjoy and keep your vibes on. Don't snooze, don't lose. Wish you the very best of this beautiful day. The finest is out of AM Lagos Live. Returns tomorrow. God bless you. Here is Fave. Body Talk. Good morning.

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1: What's going on? 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This is Neo, a.k.a. The Gentleman.
0: That's right.
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0: 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About you and they told me things. Yo, what's up, y'all? This is Kanye.
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4: 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The Lagos Waste Management Authority, LOMA, has revoked the licenses of 6 private waste operators for failing to meet service standards as it intensifies enforcement and promotes waste sorting and recycling. The Commissioner for Environment and Water Resources, Tokunbo Wahab, made this known in a post on X. The 6 affected operators are KHS Integrated Services, formerly Bolibos Nigeria Limited in Igbogbo Baiku, the Shezat Enterprises in Olorunda, Bailas Nigeria Company in Ojo, Guestmate Environmental Protection Company in Orile Agege, Everball Ventures in Ajiromi Ifelodun, and Korad Closet Empire Limited in Ojodu. Wahab said KHS Integrated Services voluntarily withdrew from the service area while the licenses of the other 2 operators or the other 5 operators were terminated following regulatory assessment of their capacity to provide effective waste collection services. The Lagos State Consumer Protection Agency has introduced a toll-free helpline through which residents can report fake, expired and adulterated products, misleading advertisement, poor services, and other consumer-related violations. The agency's general manager and chief executive officer, Folabi Shelebo, made this known in a statement, urged Lagos residents to use the new channel to formally report suspected violations rather than relying solely on complaints made on social media. The toll-free line is 080-0005-2726, while complaint can also be sent to laskgopal@gmail.com or through the agency's social media platforms under the handle laskgopal. He explained that the development gives consumer a channel to seek guidance and bring suspected breaches to the attention of the state regulatory, particularly in cases involving products or services that may affect health, safety, or financial interests. The Nigerian Institute of Food Science and Technology, NIFST, has called for stronger enforcement of food safety regulations, including arrests, where necessary to curb unsafe food handling practices in the country. NIFST President Dr. Biodun Oshinowo made a call at a breakfast meeting with members of the Association of Nigerian Journalists and Writers of Tourism, ANJET, in Lagos. The meeting, organized by ANJET, focused on food safety, public awareness, regulations, and the potential of Nigerian cuisine as a tourism product. Oshinowo stressed that education and awareness must be backed by enforcement where unsafe practices persist. The Senate has announced the postponement of its 2-day National Security Summit scheduled for Monday 12th and Tuesday 13th October 2026 until further notice. The upper chamber postponed the summit following the tragic crash of a Nigerian Air Force ATR-42 aircraft in Igbokoda, headquarters of Ilaje Community, local government area of Ondo State, which claimed the lives of 25 officers and 7 crew members on Monday. Leader of the Senate and Chairman, Senate Ad Hoc Committee on the National Security Summit, Senator Opeyemi Bamidele, made this known in a statement. The Senate had convened the Security Summit to review the country's perennial security challenges and propose pragmatic solutions that could guarantee security of lives and property across the Federation. And that's it on Newsbeat at 10, right here on Metro 97.7 FM. Don't forget, we are on Facebook, on facebook.com/Metro977Live. You can also check us out on our website, radionigerialagos.gov.ng. For news, weather, events, and latest occurrence in your locality, you can call our newsroom on 803-331-3103. Why money can be earned, time, once lost, can never be recovered. Always put that in your mind. The news was edited by Vera Ekweyong. My name is Pretty Adegoke. Thank you very much for listening. Do stay tuned for more. We have another of our major news at noon. News at noon. Until then, keep listening right here on Metro 97.7. More to come on this beautiful Wednesday morning. Thank you for being with us. Good morning.

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1: 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The Gentleman.
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10: 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Football, athletics, swimming, relay races, exciting games, amazing prizes, and unforgettable memories. 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Then comes the big one, the grand finale and final. Tuesday, 20th October 2026. 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Leko Awunuga 0703-899-8468. 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

0: Tunde, what is this thing you are looking for?
1: Mama, wait. Wait. Mama, wait.
0: I said, Tunde, what are you looking for?
1: Oh, mommy, wait now. Wait.
0: What are you looking for?
1: My PVC, my permanent voter's card.
0: Now that small card,
2: 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Now politician get power and I no be us.
1: Mama, that one now your own. 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
1: 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Now your enemies, they talk like that. They no want make your future better. Come out with your PVC on that day. 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

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Lectures hold Monday to Friday from 9 a.m. for 6 weeks. Respective candidates must be degree or HND holders. School certificate with credit in 5 subjects, including English language, may be considered. Admission form can be obtained at the National Broadcast Academy, 1A, Adekunle Faji Way, Geja, GRA, Lagos. Further information, call 0805-307-8029, 0803-394-1805. 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

age is just a number. So goes a popular saying, just as it is with wine, the older it gets, the sweeter it becomes. Now, how well do we consider the aged and the elderly in our society? How can they prepare for their health, finances, family, and care when they become feeble? All these and more will be on the program, The Gray. 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It promises to be interactive and engaging. 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The Gray. It's all about aging and the agent.

0: Tunde, what is this thing you are looking for?
1: Mama, wait. Wait. Mama, wait.
0: I said, Tunde, what are you looking for?
1: Oh, mommy, wait now. Wait.
0: What are you looking for?
1: My PVC, my permanent voter's card.
0: Now that small card,
2: wait till you go do. Now politician get power and I no be us.
1: Mama, that one now your own. Now your own be that. My PVC, now my power, now my future, now my opportunity to make things better for us.
2: But they say they don't choose the best thing for us.
1: They don't choose waiting. That one a lie. Now your enemies, they talk like that. They no want make your future better. Come out with your PVC on that day. Vote. And stand, make you defend your votes.
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Hi there, my name is Dakore Egbusan Akonde, and I want to appeal to you all regarding dumping waste in our waterways and on our beaches. Please, let's be thoughtful about our environment. It's our collective responsibility. Thank you, and God bless you as you do so. Have a great day.

0: Greetings, elders. We have come with good minds and intention. And our handsome Bobo over here, our handsome son, I've seen a very beautiful flower in your garden and would love to pluck it.
1: You're welcome. We are a reputable family, as you know. And with the few information we have, your family too is a notable one. It's a good thing you are coming. You have seen well. We like your taste for our daughter. But I would want to ask, do you have all the items on the list?
0: Oh, Shiju, all the items are complete.
2: Yes, they are complete.
1: Okay, good. Okay, so let them come together. Ade, Kechi, come together. So let us do the union. So kneel down.
2: Wait. There's something missing.
1: What is missing? Wait. There's something missing.
3: What?
1: You that wants to marry our daughter, do you have your PVC, permanent voter's card?
4: My PVC?
1: Yes.
4: No, I don't have it.
1: You don't have your PVC? Then you cannot marry our daughter. You cannot.
2: Wait! But what has PVC got to do with marriage?
1: Wait, you say you are ready for marriage, yet you are not even ready to choose the leaders that will determine the future of your family, our family all together. No, this is a calamity. You cannot marry our daughter.
5: No, you don't even know what to do. You don't even know what to do.
2: I think I have your PVC. It is with me.
4: Yes, my PVC. I have it.
1: You have your PVC?
4: Yes, sir.
1: Let me see it.
4: See.
1: Okay. Yes, the marriage can continue. Yeah!
6: 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Collect your PVC. 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

I don't want them I want data and I lost status, I don't wanna be a tenant. I don't want to do work where they go to the pay me salary. 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
1: Hi, hope you're okay. I tried calling, but it went to voicemail. I just want to remind you that you are a king. Your crown can never be lifted. You deserve success. You deserve happiness. And never, ever, ever doubt yourself, because you are just blessed in every way possible. Anyone that has you in their corner is a lucky human being. Love you lots.

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I know they told your mother, I want to go and drop me. 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She bought all the road. And you go still be there, I'm wondering. 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No be by my power, say I don't need more power. 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One fair more thing, one shishi, I'm walking for it. Went to my day once, I no go stop till I'm famous. I'm bad, but don't go shame us. So keep your fucking up. Run your for this Lagos, they got your back, not your no more. Now only Baba can save us. I feel a better, yeah, you don't. Hey, kaka king for wahala, man, kuku for Canada, but you know the faro, but don't spoil your soul. I'm still chasing a goal. I know they're that level, I just want to be my son. When I fix myself, I go send it to run. As I did do my music, I shot in my formula. Just glasses in the air, man of the air. If I settle for the left, now hope you don't relent. Sometimes life is funny, sometimes it is gone. I know they talk your matter, I want to go to Georgia. Put your hands up in the air. Man of the air, I settle for the less, and I hope you don't relent. She power all down the road, and you go still be here, I'm wondering. One fair morning, no shishi, I'm going to run it. Some they pray for rain, and some they pray for sunshine. She power all down the road, no be by my power, say I don't need more time. Some they pray for rain, and some they pray for sunshine. One fair morning, no shishi, I'm going to run it. When I fix myself, I'm going to send it around. As I did to my music, I start with my first time. Just that's the beginning. Man of the year, I'm a certain boy's place. Now go be done with it. Sometimes it's funny, sometimes it's fun. I know they don't get mad, I want to go to church. Just end up in the game. Man of the year, I'm a certain boy's place. And I hope

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1: Hello, and a very good morning to you out there. It's a beautiful Wednesday, a morning that started with the rains. Of course, it's a wet Wednesday, and a beautiful one at that, in the city of Lagos, Southwest Nigeria. Of course, the heartbeat state of the nation. And of course, coming to you right here on Metro 97.7 FM, I am your regular host, Maria Ihuoma. And today, we are bringing you a crucial and timely conversation as we x-ray and highlight two events, the upcoming events of EPN, that's the 15th Annual General Meeting and the 12th Annual National Workshop of the Employers Association for Private Employment Agencies of Nigeria, EPN. It is a two-in-one package from EPN. Whether you are an employer, a human resource professional, or you are navigating the dynamic world of work, we have an inspiring lineup for you today. 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And of course, to maintain our discussion today, we are serving you an exclusive power-packed interview with, of course, our distinguished leader there in EPN. Of course, none other than Mr. Jide Afolabi, the Executive Secretary of EPN. 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And, of course, if you want to win a prize in this edition, you have to listen from now to the end of the show. So relax, enjoy the program. It is EPN Half Hour. Let's take a message from our sponsors.
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0: Wow, I'm super excited that you are there listening. Don't forget, EPN Half Hour is a production of Abayomi Odeniro, and of course on the team of production, of course bringing this program to you live via Metro 97.7 FM. Well, of course, stay there. Don't touch the dial. Metro 97.7 FM is where you are. And the program, again, is EPN Half Hour, the Employers Association for Private Employment Agencies of Nigeria, EAPEAN, EPN. Of course, it is EPN is the umbrella organization that represents, regulates, and advocates for licensed private employment and recruitment agencies across the country. In about a week, the association will gather for its landmark 15th annual general meeting and the upcoming 12th annual national workshop. I'm sure it will be quite eventful. And today we are spotlighting the future of private employment, professional standards, and national workforce development. We have the main man at the helm of affairs right here in the studio live. Of course, he will go into the nitty-gritties of this annual events that we'll be showcasing very soon. Of course, we'll be live there to cover it for you. And of course, the person I'm talking about is right here, none other than the able and amiable Mr. Olajide Afolabi. Welcome to EPN Half Hour.
1: Good morning, Ma. Thank you very much for having me this morning.
0: Yes, I'm glad to host you as well. Now you will be having two events back to back, both gathering momentum. So tell us more about it, where and when, and what is it exactly all about?
1: Okay, thank you very much. Good morning, Nigeria. Good morning, our listeners. Let me appreciate Metro FM for the wonderful job you are doing, especially using this platform to enlighten the public about the nitty-gritty of employment ecosystem in Nigeria. For us as EPN, we are grateful and we appreciate what you are doing. Yes, we have 21 activity next week, which is the 12th annual national workshop, which we are organizing, and also the 15th annual general meeting of the association. In the last 15 years, of course, EPN has been established for about 17 years now. However, our annual general meeting holds every year, and in the last 15 years, we have held the annual general meeting. For this year, the annual general meeting will hold on the 14th of October 2026, and the venue is the NECA House. That's the Nigerian Employers Consultative Association house in Alausa, plot 2, Akimbalugun Street, Central Business District area of Alausa, Ikeja, Lagos, here at 8:30 a.m. What we do usually during the AGM is to receive the statement of our financial position as at 31st December 2025, together with the income and expenditure account, source and application of funds for the year ended 31st December 2025, as well as the reports of the auditors thereon. Another key agenda is to appoint the auditors. Of course, the president and chairman of council of the association will present its report and that of the secretarial report during the annual general meeting. We are expected to have a hurry of dignitaries to grace the occasion. Of course, our regulator, the Federal Ministry of Labor and Employment. We have invited labor organizations, the Nigerian Labor Congress precisely. We have invited the Chartered Institute of Personnel Management. We have invited the Nigerian Employers Consultative Association. We have also invited and the Register of Trade Unions. Of course, you know, employer associations and trade unions in Nigeria are registered under the Trade Unions Act, and it is the Register of Trade Unions that issues the certificate, and it is statutory that they observe the proceedings of the annual general meeting. So as a result, we have invited the Register of Trade Unions. We have also invited our international partners, including the International Labour Organization, International Organization for Migration, IOM. We have equally invited the IRARA, International Returns and Reintegration Assistance. We have invited all the stakeholders to observe, participate, and also give goodwill messages during the program. So we are expecting all these stakeholders. We are expecting the Board of Trustees of the Association, the National Executive Council, the Zonal Leadership, North, South, West, South, South, and Southeast. The Secretariat will be there absolutely, and our fantastic and distinguished members, over 350 of them. And we have also extended the hand of fellowship to licensed private employment agencies who are not our members. Every one of us will be there. It's an event that we always look forward to, and this year will not be an exception.
0: Wow. Wow. This is huge. Indeed. Your AGM and the annual national workshop is a power-packed event.
1: Absolutely.
0: And because from all that you've reeled out, aside your financial positions, which you'll be discussing there, and sourcing for funds, and of course appointing your auditors, new auditors and all that, you've invited your stakeholders, both local stakeholders and international stakeholders,
1: absolutely,
0: and your leadership from across the country. Yeah. This is amazing. This is huge. It's indeed a big event.
1: It is.
0: And from this, what exactly are we to expect from the AGM for this year?
1: Yes, we are going to have presentations during the AGM where you have experts delivering paper, and we will discuss issues that affect the industry, that is the private employment sector in Nigeria, the issues of compliance, the issue of regulatory bottlenecks, the issue of unlicensed private employment agencies operating in our sector. So the presentation of Mr. President and the Chairman of the Council will generate a lot of reactions, especially as member companies are affected, whether by delays in processing of recruiter's license, the agencies like the NSITF, the ITF, that's Industrial Training Fund, the Social Trust Fund, tax, and other issues that are affecting the sector. Mm. We have opportunity to discuss them.
0: Amazing.
1: During the AGM. And again, we we do publish a brochure, mm, which also gives reports, I mean, presents the reports of the association in the last 1 year, what we have been able to do, what we are currently doing, and our projection for the future. Because what we want to see is APN that stands strong, stands tall, APN that protects the rights of workers, APN that protects the rights of employers as well, APN that maintains professionalism, ensuring that there's fair and ethical recruitment.
0: Amazing. Your event this year is really power-packed, and I can see that you have so much to offer. Your members indeed should be proud of what the current ESCO is doing to ensure that EPN is brought into the limelight. And of course, for the purpose of accountability, you know, I was taken in by the fact that you have your auditors that audit whatever happens in maybe your finances and all that.
1: Yeah.
0: So this is germane. I want to believe that membership to your organization must come from serious-minded people, people who are akin to due process, accountability, just like what the EPN is doing to ensure that you're looking for employment, you get it from the right sources and do it legally and all that.
1: Absolutely.
0: And that's why every employer should be a part of EPN.
1: Absolutely. In fact, it's an opportunity to meet chief executive officers of these companies.
0: All right.
1: Some people know them, they know the companies, they don't know the CEOs.
0: Absolutely.
1: You know, they are a bit silent, but they are the big wigs in the industry, you know. We have the chief executive officers who are eligible to participate in the annual general meeting.
0: Okay.
1: And of course, we have some of them already felicitating with us and placing adverts in our brochure.
0: All right.
1: So the it's still open to other chief executive officers who want to, who want their companies to felicitate with us on the celebration of our annual general meeting, the 15th edition. And of course, thanking God for the grace to see another year.
0: So this is like
1: a call for
0: non-EPN, apart from all that, non-EPN members
1: to come and see what we are doing.
0: And then
1: and how maybe, we are protecting their interests.
0: Of course, maybe by so doing, they would like to join eventually.
1: Exactly.
0: All right, let's look at another issue. I'd like to open the lines in a bit, but let's take this question first. EPN continues to champion standards, professionalism, and ethical recruitment within Nigerian labor market. As the association marks its 15th AGM and is preparing also for a 12th national workshop, what are the core milestones and major highlights the delegates and stakeholders should expect this year's gathering? I want you to get, to just reiterate, go into depth. Let us see what will attract them to not want to miss this year's AGM.
1: Okay, yes. It's a two events put together in one, which will run concurrently. The 12th
0: National workshop,
1: we have the support of the Federal Ministry of Labour and Employment for this workshop. And this year, we have been doing it the last 12 years, except during the COVID-19 in 2020. So every other year we have organized the workshop, and it's been getting better each year. So this year we are looking at the theme, building a sustainable employment ecosystem, strengthening regulation, ethical recruitment, and workforce management in a changing employment landscape. If you look at the transformation driven by technology in the employment ecosystem, the issue of digitalization, the issue of artificial intelligence, demographic shifts, labor mobility, changing employment relationships, and evolving regulatory frameworks. So this development presents both opportunities and challenges for private employment agencies, and not just PEs, even the employers, our regulators, the workers themselves, and of course, the labor market institutions. So in Nigeria today, the private employment services industry continues to play a strategic role in job creation, labor market intermediation, workforce outsourcing, talent acquisition, skills matching, and international recruitment. However, the emerging trends such as artificial intelligence-driven recruitment, platform work, before now, we are not into platform work. But today, we are into platform work. And at the International Labor Conference in Geneva just a few months ago, we now have a convention addressing platform work. So it shows that it's in thing now across the globe. So because of that, the workshop will bring together regulators, employers, private employment agencies, labor unions, technology experts, labor migration professionals, academics, legal experts, and policy makers to discuss these emerging trends. We share experiences, strengthen compliance, and develop critical solutions for a dynamic labor market. So the objective of the workshop is to examine what are the emerging trends shaping the future of work and employment services. Then we also use the opportunity to strengthen understanding of labor laws, regulations, and compliance obligations. What are those obligations expected of private employment agencies? We use the opportunity to enhance the knowledge of ethical recruitment and fair labor migration practices, and we promote dialogue between regulators, employers, PAs, labor unions, and other stakeholders. And we discuss recent decisions and judicial perspectives from the National Industrial Court of Nigeria. Just a couple of months ago, we visited the president of the National Industrial Court of Nigeria, Justice Kanyip, and we had a lot of engagement discussing issues around labor laws and the judicial administration as far as labor issues are, industrial relations and labor issues are concerned. So this form part of the reasons why this year's workshop is going towards that direction. And if you look at the course topics,
0: okay.
1: Emerging judicial trends in employment labor regulations. What are the implications of recent National Industrial Court decisions for employers and the private employment agencies? We are going to have a very high-level panel discussion. And we'll be looking at creating a sustainable employment ecosystem, enhancing collaboration among key labor actors. Another thing we'll be looking at is strengthening professional standards and self-regulation in the private employment services industry and managing labor outsourcing and workforce flexibility. So at the end of the workshop, what will be the outcome? We want to improve the understanding of labor regulations and compliance requirements. You know, EPN is a compliant organization body. And if you look at our code of conduct, which every member subscribes to, you are expected as a company to abide by this code of conduct. So we want to continue to promote fairness in recruitment, protection of workers' rights, and if there are grievances, which is expected, what are the channels? So we provide strategic mechanisms for addressing these challenges. Then for participants to gain knowledge of emerging labor market trends, strengthen their capacity in fair recruitment and labor migration management, and develop stronger relationship with regulators and industry stakeholders, and improve workplace and recruitment practices. So we want to equally contribute to policy recommendations, because at the end of the workshop, we are going to have a communique. So the communique will speak to the direction at which you want the labor ecosystem to go in the future. So we want to strengthen the labor market governance, and that's part of what we are going to do at this workshop.
0: It's amazing. It's a whole lot. The theme actually resonates, building a sustainable employment ecosystem, strengthening regulation, ethical recruitment, and workforce management in a changing employment landscape. This is germane, especially now that we have oftentimes we hear of disputes in the labor ecosystem.
1: Absolutely.
0: So you mentioned something about mediation.
1: Mm-hmm.
0: And that one is really very, very key, because oftentimes people go to court and all that. It's in cases keep dragging and mm-hmm. all that. So
1: yes.
0: I'm looking at you, EPN, and your stakeholders, delving more into mediation, where you can settle things out of court and all that.
1: Without
0: and still the business continues.
1: Continues, yeah.
0: Okay, can you speak to that, please?
1: Yes, what we have done is to allow, of course, which is statutory, which is constitutional, allow our employees, our workers, to be unionized. You know, before now, in most organizations, most companies, the workers are not unionized, but today they are being unionized. And I'll give you a case study of the food, beverage, and tobacco sector, where we have the FOPTOP, food, beverage, and tobacco senior staff, for the senior staff employees in the food, beverage, and tobacco sector. And we have the National Union for Food, Beverage, and Tobacco employees for the junior workers. So, we have a procedural agreement signed with these unions, especially the NUFPT. We are still working on that of the FOPTO, which is for the senior staff. And we also have an understanding with the Association of Food, Beverage, and Tobacco Employers, which in this case, they are our principal, you know, because we operate in all the sectors of the economy, whether telecommunication, oil and gas, banking, insurance and other financial institutions, just mention it, we operate in all the sectors of the economy. So what you have done is to ensure that government produces, of course, in relation with other stakeholders within the tripartism. You know, every issue of labor has to do with tripartism.
0: Okay.
1: That is the tripartite. And who are the tripartite? The government, the employers, yeah, and the workers.
0: Workers, absolutely.
1: So these are the tripartite. So whatever is done within that aspects, the three constituents are brought together, you know, to discuss it. And we have guidelines in some of these sectors already, like the hotel and personal services. There's a guideline there. We are currently engaging the association, trade union in that sector to have their workers unionized. We have done that of the food, beverage, and tobacco already. We are working on that of the banking and insurance and other financial institutions, which also have. So what we do is to bring all the stakeholders on board. When there are issues, we sit down and discuss.
0: Mm.
1: So, I mean, there's no point in going to court when we can just sit and judge
0: Of course. It's better so that business can continue.
1: Business continues.
0: And friendship.
1: It's a win-win thing.
0: Continue to, yes, a win-win thing. Instead of dragging cases in court.
1: Absolutely.
0: EPN is doing quite a lot. From
1: Thank
0: what
1: you.
0: I gather from the event that is taking place on the 14th, right? That's the AGM and the workshop, a national workshop. It's basically to improve understanding of labor regulations
1: Absolutely.
0: And all that, and then contribute to labor contribute, of course, to labor regulations and all that,
1: Absolutely.
0: So that you bring everybody into one umbrella, mm-hmm. Because it's a win-win, and they're all stakeholders.
1: Mm-hmm. Now, you know, it's not for private employment agencies alone.
0: Yes.
1: We also bring the principal.
0: Exactly.
1: The employers. Because
0: wow.
1: there are areas that they are not. For instance, the principal may tell you that issue of pension doesn't concern them.
0: Mm-hmm.
1: Or issue of ITF or NSITF doesn't concern them. Whereas it concerns them.
0: Wow.
1: As a PA, you are not expected to take any money from their salary, from the worker's salary, except where it is statutory. For instance, tax.
0: Okay.
1: It's statutory.
0: All right. Wow. I know some people are itching to call. Let's just take one call, perhaps. The number is 0700-7000-977. Let's see if we can get the call through. Hello?
2: Hello, good morning.
0: Good morning. Your name and where you're calling from?
2: My name is Deborah, and I'm calling from Shomolo.
0: All right. So, question, please.
2: Okay. So, this annual meeting and workshop is packed with a lot of informative stuff. But what should the public expect from this meeting?
0: Okay. You heard the question. All right. Thank you. Be listening so you get to hear from our expert here. She wants to know, Deborah wants to know what should the expert expect from your
1: what
0: AGM.
1: The public should expect is a communique at the end of the workshop, which we highlight what has been discussed, how we want to better operate, how organizations will be better compliant to relevant laws and regulations. And of course, the public will be the greatest beneficiary, because when the employment system is broadened, you have more people coming into workplace. When more people comes into workplace, even the government will benefit, because you are going to pay tax, pay all sort of levies and all that to the government. And of course, the public will have more job. We have our youth getting employed.
0: All right, so I hold your thoughts there. I think we took a quiz last edition and we have a winner. So let's play her voice note, because she's super excited to have won the prize.
3: 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I really appreciate it. And I will continue to listen to EPN half hour. Thanks. God bless you.
4: Thank you, EPN, for the card. Really appreciate the gesture. And I'll keep listening to Metro FM. Thank you very much.
0: Well, interesting. That's the idea. Of course, when you listen to EPN half hour, you could get lucky to win a prize. And for this week, our question is, you've been listening from the beginning of the program. You should be able to answer this question. This week's question is, where will the 12th Annual National Workshop and AGM take place? Where will it take place? That's for you. You've been listening. Send your answer and your name to 09011339791. The first person to answer the question will be the one to win our prize for this edition. So the number to call, send your answer a name to, is 0901-133-9791. So, and that's it for this week's edition. We are gradually coasting down, but can we try? Let's take one more call. Just take one. Let's just give one call.
5: Hello, good morning.
0: Hello, good morning. Your name and where you're calling us from?
5: I'm Blessing.
0: From where?
5: From the violent.
0: All right, so what's your question?
5: So I want to ask, people who are not registered under EPN, are they allowed to come to the meeting? Mm-hmm. Or is just people who are under EPN?
0: Okay, Mr. Follaby?
1: Yes, the answer is yes.
0: Okay.
1: Companies that are not registered can come over. It's part of what we do, continually enlighten the public. Employers, private employment agencies, bringing everybody on board. so that we'll all be on the same page.
0: All right, you've heard it. Yes. If you are a company, you are an organization, of course, you're an employer of labor, you're free to attend that AGM, that workshop as well. That's where you get all the informed decisions and then hear all you need to hear about EPN and the stakeholders. And, of course, you'll be able to make up your mind afterwards. And we can go on and on, but time is not our friend right now. There's still a lot to talk. So can we reiterate for the last time the event, where it's taking place and all that before we round off?
1: Yes, the event is holding on 13th and 14th. That's for the workshop, 13th and 14th, next week, Tuesday and Wednesday. And for the AGM, is 14th. And the location is NECA House. NECA House, plot 82 Akin Balogun Street, Central Business District, Alausa, Ikeja, Lagos, for the workshop. However, it will hold in three locations. It will hold in Abuja, and it's also hold in Port Harcourt. That's the workshop. The AGM is only Lagos here.
0: Brilliant. So you've heard. You know where and what is taking place where. So that's interesting. And I think we can just draw the curtains at this point. And let me thank you, Peter Afolabi, for always doing us the honors and being an arrowhead somewhere behind EPN. You're doing a great lot.
1: Thank you.
0: So thank you for coming on the show. It's been educative and informative. I'm sure EPN is proud to have you as their member.
1: Thank you, Ma.
0: All right. Thank you. And thank you to you out there listening, because if you are not there, we won't be here doing this. So thank you. Thank you again, Jide Afolabi. Thank you for even Neye and Nemigin that couldn't make it due to some other assignments. We wish you had come to be part of the show. Mm-hmm. Thank you all. And a big thanks to my crew here, led by Abayomi Odeniran, Uche Wadinachi, and, of course, Daniel Kuye, the technician. Solidly behind us, putting everything out there on the social media. Thank you all. It's been a wonderful time on EPN Half Hour, and of course, it's my delight to bring this to you every Wednesday at this hour. So until next week, we will bring you another super edition. Of course, you're going to see or hear about the outcome of all that transpired at the EPN AGM and the National Workshop. So until I come your way again next week, Wednesday, same time, do have a productive day and be the best you want to see. Goodbye.

Most definitely. If you're in a half hour, we'll be back again next week. You know how we did every Wednesday, 11 a.m. up until 11:30. Of course, it continues like this. If you are an employee, of course, even if you are an employer, you know this show is for you. You need to listen every Wednesday, 11. What comes next? I don't know. But definitely you get to know when we come next Wednesday. Keep it locked right here. The show continues. Media Lounge. The finest is still in the building, as I said. You know how we rock it. I'm going to be with you till evening. Continue the vibes right here. Keep it locked. Don't touch it. Don't move it. Time check right about now. From here, it is 23 minutes to the top of the hour. At noon, I bring you the major news. And, of course, the vibes continue. I'm going to be telling you what is the latest in entertainment and much more at the other side of the news. So keep it locked right here. Don't move it. Don't touch it. In the meantime, let's quickly take some messages now. And we'll be back at the other side. The finest still in the building. My name is Pretty.

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0: watching off your right shoulder right now, and like, I don't know. I miss you. It's like, I do a smudge of perfume too, and I was like, I think I miss him. And then again, you hurt me, so what the f? How do I delete this shit?
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4: 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Football, athletics, swimming, relay races, exciting games, amazing prizes, and unforgettable memories. And behind the celebration of young talents are friends and partners who believe in our children and the future of sports. A big shout out to Owu Sportswear, Indomie Noodles, Pastor Ben Babafemi, Ayonda Foundation, Pastor Joshua Ureke, K2U Puzzle, and Primera Food Nigeria Limited. 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At the iconic CMS Grammar School Sports Ground, Bariga, Lagos. The journey begins with the qualifiers on Wednesday, 7th October 2026. Then comes the big one, the grand finale and final, Tuesday, 20th October 2026. For inquiries and registration details, call Femi Taiwo 0802-329-2640. Leko Awunuga 0703-899-8468. Or Kelechi Bernard 0803-350-6036. From the pitch, to the track, to the pool,
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6: A very good afternoon to you. Here is News at Noon, right here on Metro 97.7 FM, this beautiful Wednesday afternoon, the 7th day of October 2026. In the headlines, Loma withdraws waste operating licenses over poor services. President Tinubu reduces dependence on crude oil revenue. And former Australian bishop jailed for sexually abusing young men. Details shortly.

0: And now the news in detail. My name is Pretty Adegoke. The Lagos State Waste Management Authority Lawma has revoked the licenses of 6 private waste operators for failing to meet service standards as it intensifies enforcement and promotes waste sorting and recycling. The Commissioner for Environment, Tokunbo Wahab, made this known on X with 6 affected operators, and they are KHS Integrated Services, formerly Gbolebos Nigeria Limited in Igbogbo Baiku, Desert Enterprises in Olorunda, Bailas Nigeria Company in Ojo, Questmate Environmental Protection Company in Orile Agege, Everball Ventures in Ajiromi Ifeludun, and Coward Close Empire Limited in Ojodu. Wahab said KHS Integrated Services voluntarily withdrew from the service area while the licenses of the other 5 operators were terminated following regulatory assessment of their capacity to provide effective waste collection services. Lawma also said it is distributing recycling bins to households and supporting community cleanup efforts in Lagos. The Senate has announced the postponement of its 2-day National Security Summit scheduled for Monday 12th and Tuesday 13th October 2026 until further notice. The upper chamber postponed the summit following the tragic crash of a Nigerian Air Force ATR-42 aircraft in Igbokoda, headquarters of Ilaje local government area of Ondo State, which claimed the lives of 25 officers and 7 crew members on Monday. Leaders of the Senate and Chairman Senate Ad Hoc Committee on the National Security Summit, Senator Opeyemi Bamidele, made this known in a statement. The Senate had convened the Security Summit to review the country's perennial security challenges and propose pragmatic solutions that could guarantee security of lives and property across the Federation. The Ad Hoc Committee had already concluded the plan to hold the summit after the completion of zonal public hearings, but the crash of the NAV ATR-42 aircraft suddenly necessitated the postponement of the National Security Summit. President Bola Tinubu says Nigeria has significantly reduced its dependence on crude oil revenue. The president said government will deepen this trend by expanding agriculture, manufacturing, digital and creative industries. He said this in Abuja at an event to mark the 5th anniversary of the Nigerian Upstream Petroleum Regulatory Commission, NUPRC. Represented by Vice President Kashim Shettima, the president said improved oil production and collaboration among security agencies, operators, host communities, and regulators have restored investor confidence. The president charged the NUPRC to ensure clear negotiations, clear regulations, reliable timelines, and accountability, while operators must fulfill their commitment on investment, local content, environmental protection, and host communities. 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In the headlines, Lawma withdraws waste operators' licenses over poor service. President Tinubu reduces dependence on crude oil revenue. And still to come, former Australian bishop jailed for sexually abusing young men. We'll bring you details of this and much more after this short break. Please stay with us.
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0: Thank you for being with us. Still the news at noon, and the rest of the news now. Strengthening Nigeria-Finland relations through trade and investment, technology transfer and education is critical to deepening economic cooperation and promoting sustainable development. These issues took center stage at an ambassadorial forum on Nigerian-Finland relations held at the Nigerian Institute of International Affairs, NIA, in Lagos. Our correspondent Moses Kalu was there and now files in this report.
2: The Finnish ambassador to Nigeria, Sana Seli, expatiated on the growing bilateral ties between both countries with a focus on trade, education, renewable energy and multilateral cooperation. Ambassador Sana Selin also identified strong institutions, societal values and respect for constituted authorities, including the police, as key pillars of Finland's development. She reaffirmed Finland's support for Nigeria's aspirations for democratization and a permanent seat on the United Nations Security Council.
3: Finland is a firm supporter for Nigeria to have a bigger voice in the United Nations decision-making structures.
2: In his address, the Director General of the NIIA, Professor Egosa Osagai, explained the reasons for choosing Finland and the topic for the ambassadorial forum, describing Finland as a model nation in the pursuit of advanced technology, educational development, and citizens' welfare.
4: Our growing population, our young people, and the innovation that defines them, and the fact that we, together with Finland, will do a great deal more.
2: The chairman of the event, renowned technocrat Professor Olufemi Otubanjo, provided an in-depth analytical exposition of issues surrounding Nigeria-Finland bilateral relations, highlighting Finland as a country whose experiences offer important insight into national development.
5: An ideal country where the government looks after people, where there is high public trust. The police in Finland has 85% trust.
2: In his contribution, Professor Kolawole Rahim of the University of Lagos, who lived in Finland for 25 years, presented a detailed analysis of the country.
6: In our relationship with Finland, when it comes to trade and other things, it's about rules. We follow rules so much. But we here in Nigeria, we think that there are some ways we can bend the rules.
2: The event attracted high-level diplomats, academics, research fellows, stakeholders in international affairs, and media professionals.
0: And now to the foreign scene. Former Australian Bishop Christopher Sanders has been jailed for sexually assaulting two young Aboriginal men during his time as a Catholic cleric. Sanders, who resigned as Bishop of Broome when first accused of wrongdoing in 2020, was found guilty of one charge of rape and 12 counts of indecent assault in August. The 76-year-old was sentenced to 6.5 years in prison, but will be eligible for release on parol in February 2031. He is one of the most senior Catholic leaders in the world to face sex abuse charges. And that's where we end today's news at noon. But before we go, here is a recap. The Lagos Waste Management Authority has revoked the licenses of 6 private waste operators for failing to meet service standards as it intensifies enforcement and promotes waste sorting and recycling. President Bola Tinubu has said Nigeria has significantly reduced its dependence on crude oil revenue, and former Australian Bishop Christopher Sanders has been jailed for sexually abusing two young Aboriginal men during his stay as a Catholic cleric. We're on Facebook at facebook.com/metro977live. You can also find us on radionigerialagos.gov.ng. To reach out to our newsroom, you can call the number 0803-331-3103. While money can be earned, time once lost can never be recovered. The news was edited by Vera Ekweyong. My name is Priti Adegoke. Thank you very much for being with us. Keep it locked right here on Metro 97.7 FM. Good afternoon.

0: this is Neo, a.k.a. The Gentleman. That's right.
1: Yo, this is Ludacris, disturbing the peace in the dirty South.
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2: Definitely. Of course, it is a Metro 97.7 FM in Lagos. It rained earlier on the island. I don't know about your area now. Is it raining there or has it stopped? We are here on the island. It has stopped. It's trying to bring out rain. Sun. But it's still looking cloudy. You know, that was what I gave you earlier when I was giving you weather reports and weather predictions for the day. I told you it was going to be cloudy, and that is what it's giving us right about now. It is Midday Lounge in the city of Lagos. The finest is here. DJ Preacher, the finest, alongside Olivia Hayfron. We're taking you through, rocking steadily. Now, everyone has been talking about Femi Adebayo. Yes, it's been an awesome thing happening. Of course, the Euphoria 360 Hub, Regu in Ikeja. I mean, unveiling of it 48 hours ago was something that everyone is still talking about. Of course, Femi Adebayo gathered everyone to his new state-of-the-art, and that one is more than a studio. Everything you want to do, you can have it in that place. You want to act movie, you want to shoot movie, you want to have podcast, or you want to screen your movie, there's a cinema. In fact, there are two cinemas there. I'm telling you, I mean, Femi must have spent a fortune. That was why when the father talking about Baba Salami, Adebayo Salami, when he saw what his son has done, he couldn't help but to shed tears of joy. Of course, his brothers too said good things about him, that look, he's given them a whole lot of opportunities and platforms to shine in the industry. I mean, great one for Femi Adebayo. I mean, if you happen to visit that place, you see everything for yourself. A beautiful state of the art. I mean, everything in that place. You can start a movie from beginning to the end. You finish everything there. Without stepping out of that place, the edit, the pre-production, post-production, everything inside. What a beautiful thing that Femi Adebayo did. Euphoria 360 Hub is the name in Ikeja. Okay. Then one of these days, I'll try to get Femi to come live to talk about how he achieved all of that concerning Euphoria 360 Hub. Now, still talking movies. Yeah, Nigerian controversial movie critic Tolu Fagbure. Yeah, Tolu Fagbure happens to be one of my... Okay, let me know. If I say it here, that yeah, finest, Ide Bugao. No. Anyway. Okay, let me just leave it. Well, Tolu Fagbure stated that actress Tayo Oshubola, yeah, the one everyone calls Tayo Oshu, Tayo Gaga, cannot be cast as a responsible housewife or child in a movie. Now, according to the movie critic, I'm talking about Tolu Fagbure. He said, Tayo Gaga has lost her place in acting because of the permanent tattoo on her body. So according to him, he said, the actress Tayo cannot be cast as a responsible wife or child in movies due to her tattoo, meaning the stereotypical kind of role she can play. He however said the lady is still trainable. That's according to him. Well, I'm sure Chotayo will have something to say to what Tolu Fagbure said. So let's hear what she will say in responding to that. Now, Arrow Star, I'm talking about my girl, Ikosola Sarah Adirigwe, has revealed that, look, if I'm in a relationship with you and I end up finding a guy who is more handsome, more attractive than my current partner, I would dump the relationship. Wow, that's what she said. No, she was actually responding to a woman who said that she was in a dilemma over a similar situation on the Ask Ira Star Show. The singer said, if she were to be in such a situation where she's in a relationship, then find someone else attractive, much more attractive than the present relationship, then what happened is she will break up with the current partner and focus on her new lover. She explained that it is better to do so because it is not ideal to be in relationships with two persons simultaneously. So addressing another question, Aerostar urged her fans never to abandon their friends because they are in a relationship. She emphasized that there should be a balance between friendship and, of course, relationship. According to Aerostar, that's what she said there. Okay. So Ira, so you're in a relationship with me, you find someone as attractive, you leave me. Huh? Okay now. God have mercy. Anyway, still talking about relationship advice. Damilola Adegbite has urged single ladies and not to accept relationship or marriage proposals from men simply because they chose them, but instead settle only for men who are right for them. That's what the Nollywood actress is saying. She noted that some ladies often settle for men who are ready to settle down simply because the men chose them, without considering whether they are actually right for them. So, she advised older women not to accept proposals from younger men simply because they are younger. And she urged them to assess whether the prospective younger partner is respectful and emotionally mature before accepting them. Yeah, that's what she's saying. Wow. Okay. Entertainment all through right here at 1:30. 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You're swinging with the nature's finest. Let me take you back to the deck. We flew like this till 1:30 when we bring on Sports Summit for today. In the meantime, rolling back now to more vibes after vibes. Rolling for you right here. The finest is here alongside Olivia Heyfront. Let's keep it pumping. Let's keep it moving. 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

don't gotta edit, check the Getty. 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Do all of that typing, but never once did I get pressed. If it's me, then we have a sex. If I pop back, then they go.

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0: Benghazi alleged that some state government agencies had engaged consultants to collect multiple taxes without regard to the new tax law recently signed by President Bola Tinubu. Mr. Daniel Ogazi called for urgent intervention to halt the trend. The Deputy Speaker of the House, Mr. Adamu Oyanki, observed that the federal government introduced a new tax law to provide relief for small businesses and create an enabling environment for them to thrive. He, however, questioned why the law was yet to be fully implemented in the state, despite Governor Abdullahi Sule having signed a harmonized tax regime into law about a year ago. Ruling on the motion, the Speaker of the House, Mr. Danladi Jatau, said lawmakers had a responsibility to protect the people from unnecessary hardship arising from indiscriminate taxation and ensure that economic and business activities could flourish.
1: Multiple taxation should be checked to avoid closure of some businesses in the state.
0: Meanwhile, the Speaker, Mr. Danladi Jatau, announced that a new date would be fixed for the commencement of deliberations on the proposed creation of state police as transmitted to the House by the National Assembly in Lafia. Chris Nyamtu, Radio Nigeria.
2: The Governor of Niger State, Umaru Bago, says his administration will rally other states in the North Central region to support the establishment of state police as part of efforts to address national security challenges. Governor Bago stated this in Abuja at the second edition of the Parliamentary Awards and Lecture Series organized by the House of Representatives Press Corps with the theme, The Imperative for State Police Securing Communities, Strengthening Federalism. National Assembly Correspondent Tanimu Saliu completed the report.
3: The lecture series was an annual event by the House of Representatives Press Corps designed to provide a platform for discussions on major national issues and possible solutions to the challenges facing the country. Governor Umaru Bago of Niger State said the country needed a more effective security architecture capable of responding to local security threats. Represented by the All Progressive Congress Vice Chairman for the North Central Zone, Muazu Rejao, the governor said Niger State had taken a position in support of state police.
4: Based on everyday happenings, all the states in North Central passed votes to bring state police in Nigeria.
3: The Inspector General of Police, Olatunji Disu, represented by the DCP Suleiman Gulma, said robust, transparent, and multi-stakeholders discussions on state policing were essential to addressing nation security challenges and promoting sustainable development.
5: As our nation evaluates modern security structures, the Nigerian Police Force remains committed to supporting endeavors aimed at strengthening law enforcement.
3: The guest lecturer and secretary of the Presidential Working Group on the National Policing Bill, Nadube Mugalu, said state police could provide an opportunity for stronger coordination between state and federal authorities in tackling security and socioeconomic challenges.
4: The National Policing Bill is intended to provide the operational framework through which that constitutional model can work.
3: The Speaker of the House of Representatives, Dr. Abbas Tajudeen, represented by the House spokesperson, Akiro Timi, said the House will continue to engage the media on issues of national importance and development.
6: The media is described as the fourth estate of the realm. In a true democracy, that description carries particular meaning.
3: The chairperson of the Nigerian Union of Journalists, FCT Council, Grace Ike, and the chairman of the House of Representatives Press Corps, Boyega Onadiran, said the lecture will contribute to legislative efforts on the state police bill. In Abuja, Tinubu Saliu, Radio Nigeria.
2: On the environment, scholars, policymakers, and experts in energy, forestry, and other critical mineral resources selected from within Nigeria and other African countries have converged in Abuja to fashion out possible ways of translating research evidences on the sectors into policy action in Nigeria. The policy dialogue tied British Academy research project co-organized by Taraba State University and two other foreign universities is also to address injustice affecting oil-rich and mining communities in Nigeria. In the presentation, the principal investigator, Professor Chukwumerechi Okereke, explained the importance of ensuring transparency, just transition and accountability in the oil and gas, mining and biodiversity sectors for rapid development of Nigeria and Africa.
7: No one is left behind. So there should be a sort of inclusivity.

0: ordinary citizens and then the people at the local community, such that the resources that we're talking about, the people who are the main host of the source of critical minerals, should also now enjoy some element of benefit and not just have the environment destroyed because we are trying now to extract resources from the green extractivism.
1: Team lead for Nigeria Investigator for Critical Mineral Sector, Professor Emeka Ngoni, explains that the just transition is a global mandate critical for Nigeria to ensure a balance in climate action, economic development, energy security, employment, and social equity. Another speaker on forestry, Professor Elizabeth Essien of University of Calabar, decried a high level of deforestation at the grassroots to inadequate sensitization among people in rural communities.
2: The world is transiting to energy efficiency and Nigeria cannot be left out. So what we have found out in our study is that many communities are still struggling. If they cannot safeguard their livelihood, cannot safeguard the benefits they derive, then the transition process will be undermined.
1: Other keynote speakers at the dialogue gave overview reports of their findings, which they all called for political will to address factors affecting research-oriented projects aimed at improving energy, policy, and other critical minerals sector. The policy dialogue has its theme, Advancing a Just, Inclusive, Development-Oriented Transition in Nigeria, Lessons from the Energy, Forestry, and Critical Mineral Sectors.
3: Radio Nigeria, uplifting the people and uniting the nation.
1: Thanks for being there. Nigeria and Finland are working on stronger cooperation in trade, investment, technology and education to boost economic growth and deepen bilateral relations. These were the focus of an ambassadorial forum on Nigeria and Finland relations at the Nigerian Institute of International Affairs in Lagos. Correspondent Moses Kalu's report is presented from our studios.
4: The Finnish ambassador to Nigeria, Sanna Selli, expatiated on the growing bilateral ties between both countries with a focus on trade, education, renewable energy and multilateral cooperation. Ambassador Sanna Selli also identified strong institutions, societal values and respect for constituted authorities, including the police, as key pillars of Finland's development. She reaffirmed Finland's support for Nigeria's aspirations for democratization and a permanent seat on the United Nations Security Council.
5: Finland is a firm supporter for Nigeria to have a bigger voice in the United Nations.
4: The Director General of the NIIA, Professor Egosa Osagai, explained the reasons for choosing Finland and the topic for the ambassadorial forum, describing Finland as a model nation in the pursuit of advanced technology, educational development, and citizens' welfare.
6: Our growing population, our young people, and the innovation that defines them, and the fact that we, together with Finland, will do a great deal more.
4: The chairman of the event, Professor Olufemi Tubanja, provided an in-depth analytical exposition of issues surrounding Nigeria-Finland bilateral relations.
7: An ideal country where government looks after people, where there is high public trust.
4: Professor Kolawole Rahim of the University of Lagos lived in Finland for 25 years. Presented a detailed analysis of the country.
8: When it comes to trade and other things, they follow rules so much that we here in Nigeria, we think that there are some ways we can bend the rules.
4: The event attracted high-level diplomats, academics, research fellows, stakeholders in international affairs, and media professionals.
1: That report by Moses Kalu was presented from our studios. In agriculture, more than 100 young entrepreneurs, innovators and sector leaders have called for greater investment margins in the agricultural sector, saying youths should be treated as commercial leaders, not beneficiaries. The call was made in Abuja at the opening of a youth entrepreneurship for the future of food and agriculture, YEFA, Nigeria Youth Convening, organized by AGRA in partnership with the MasterCard Foundation. At the event, AGRA Nigeria Country Director Dr. Rufus Idris said the era of describing youth as leaders of tomorrow has ended, urging them to lead today. Participants identified inadequate finance, limited market access, and poor harvest, post-harvest infrastructure as major challenges while advocating patient funding, agriculture insurance, shared processing facilities, and reliable data systems for growth. Recommendations will be presented at the launch of VFR Nigeria, where stakeholders will discuss youth employment, innovation and investment in Nigeria's agri-food sector and economy. In health, the International Committee of the Red Cross says it is supporting the Nursing and Midwifery Council of Nigeria, NMCN, in developing a continuing professional development module on de-escalation of violence in healthcare settings. The ICRC deputy head of delegation in Nigeria, James Matthews, attended this in Abuja at the three-day workshop on the development of CPD module on de-escalation of violence in healthcare settings. Mr. Matthews said the ICRC was pleased to support the initiative, which reflects a shared commitment to creating safer environments for healthcare workers and patients and communities they share.
9: The ICRC remains committed to supporting this effort through our technical expertise and experience worldwide in the protection of healthcare. We hope that the discussions will result in a practical, context-specific and sustainable CPD course that can contribute meaningfully to safer healthcare environments.
1: The registrar of the council in Dagel Hassan said the development was timely, noting that nurses and midwives often face aggression, threats, emotional distress and other situations that were escalated to violence. A professor of community public health nursing at Ahmadu Bello University, Dr. Adakanu Umar, said the workshop served as an avenue to get appropriate information and content for the curriculum to train nurses and help them execute skills supporting patients and people in various areas. The funeral program for Dr. Cuthbert Tamunu Onori Waritobi of Opobo Town, Port Harcourt, River State, who died on 7th of August 2026, commences today. Service of songs will be held. We hold it at St. Jude's Military Hospital, 33 Biradi Street, GRA, Port Harcourt, River State, at 5 p.m. The body leaves Anderson Hospital Mortuary, GRA, Port Harcourt, on Saturday by 7 a.m. to be received by Anabo and Senyapo of Toby Group of Houses, Opobo Town, for lying in state. On Saturday, funeral service will be conducted at St. Paul's Anglican Church of Opobo Town at 10 a.m. followed by interment. Age 92, Dr. Cuthbert Tamunu Onari Waritobi is survived by children, grandchildren, and many relatives, among whom is Fubara Peppel of Free Nigeria's Directorate. In sports, the Super Eagles dropped 4 places in the latest FIFA rankings released earlier today. Let's join Ernest Obi for this and more on sports.
10: Nigeria's under 17 men's national team, the Golden Eagles, have arrived in Ouagadougou, the capital of Burkina Faso, ahead of the 2026 WAFO Zone B under 17 championship. The Nigerian delegation flew out of the Nnamdi Azikiwe International Airport, Abuja, yesterday morning to begin their campaign in the sub-regional competition scheduled for October 10 to 23. Radio Nigeria Sports can confirm that the Nigerian contingent arrived in Ouagadougou same yesterday and now settled in their hotel. The Golden Eagles are going in Group B alongside Cote d'Ivoire and the Republic of Niger, setting up a 3-team battle for a place in the knockout phase. On the other hand, host nation

0: Nigeria's best senior football team, Supreme Goals, were ahead to a 2-3 draw in an international friendly with Russia yesterday evening. Nigeria took an LED through Kelechi Iheanacho, who struck in the 10th minute at the Eze Novgorod Stadium. Russia found it strongly scoring 3 times to turn the game around and take a 3-1 lead before the interval. The Supreme Goals, however, mounted a expected comeback in the second half. Peter Edebolo reduced the deficit in the 78th minute before Ako Adams scored in the dying moments to rescue a 3-3 draw for Nigeria. In the same vein, Super Eagles have dropped 4 places to 38 in the latest FIFA World Ranking released by World Football Governing Body today. The decline follows Nigeria's recent 2007 Africa Cup of Nations qualifying results, which saw the Super Eagles defeat Madagascar 2-1 before suffering a heavy 3-0 defeat to Guinea-Bissau. Nigeria, who were previously ranked 26th in the world, have now slipped to 38th. The 3-time African champions also dropped 3 places in the continental ranking, moving from 3rd to 6th position in Africa. Morocco remains the highest ranked African nation, followed by Senegal, Egypt, Algeria, and Cote d'Ivoire, while Nigeria completed the top 6. That's Sports Updates. My name is Enes Obi.
1: That spotlights on the ascension of His Royal Highness, Ms. Kagan Jerome Leglat II, is written by Linda Dorn, Chairman, Publicity and Protocol Committee.
2: In the grand tapestry of traditional institutions on the plateau, certain moments stand out as truly historic. Today, the Pan Nation witnesses one of such milestones as it formally embraces its fourth paramount ruler, His Royal Highness, Ms. Kagan Jerome Leglat II. Amidst a gathering of distinguished personalities and sons and daughters of Kompan, a new chapter of institutions.

0: 11th of October, 1963, in the village of Bualim, also known as Bualim. He was a seventh child in the prominent royal household of 36 children. His father, the late Scorm Nicholas I, was the revered Long Kwal, establishing a strong royal tradition that young Durham was destined to follow. However, his journey to the throne was not simply a product of royal birth. It was also a journey of education, preparation, and service. From St. Peter's transferred RCM school in Bath to Government Secondary School, Shandam, and later the School of Cooperatives and Community Development in Kumo, Gombe State, formerly part of Bauchi State. The young prince demonstrated a strong thirst for knowledge and a desire to serve his people. But destiny came earlier than expected. In 1984, following the transition of his father, Gwon Lekla I, the young student was called home to assume greater responsibilities. By January 1985, he was unanimously selected by the kingmakers as the seventh Longpal. He was formally installed by the then military governor of Plateau State, Colonel Lawrence Onoja. In 2003, his tour was elevated to third-class status by the then governor of Plateau State, Chief Joshua Chidi Derie, in recognition of his leadership and service. For decades, Mr. Kagan Gerald McLeod II has remained a pillar of stability and a repository of wisdom. As the longest reigning traditional ruler in Kompan local government area, he has earned a reputation for forthrightness, philanthropy, and service to his people. A devout Christian and a farmer for excellence, he has demonstrated that true royalty is not merely about occupying a throne, but about serving the people. It is this wealth of experience that he now brings to the highly exalted first-class tool of the Nangpan, chairman of the Kompan Traditional Council and member of the Plateau State Traditional Council of Chiefs and MEAs. Having emerged successfully from a rigorous selection process in March 2026, the seasoned traditional ruler now formally receives his staff of office from the executive governor of Plateau State and the captain of the Time Is Now administration, His Excellency Caleb Manasseh Mutfwang. As His Royal Highness assumes this paramount responsibility, expectations are understandably high. The Pan people look up to a monarch who combines respect for tradition and culture with an appreciation of modern realities. His interest in traveling, reading, and dancing reflect a well-rounded personality, while his years of experience provide a strong foundation for leadership. For the Pan nation, the new reign represents an opportunity to deepen peace, unity, and development while preserving the rich cultural heritage of the people. Today, as the rhythmic drums of the Pan land echoes across the fertile valleys of Plateau State, we celebrate not merely the installation of a king, but the emergence of a seasoned father and leader entrusted with the destiny of his people. May the reign of His Royal Highness, Mr. Kagame Gerald McLeod II, bring renewed peace, unity, development, and socioeconomic prosperity to the Pan Nation, Kompan local government area, and Plateau State at large. Long live the Nongpan, long live the Pan Nation, long live Plateau State.
1: That spotlight on the ascension of His Royal Highness, Ms. Kagame Gerald McLeod II, was written by Linda Thorne and read by Mariam Okesonjo. To end the news, here's a recap of the major stories. Nigerian Guild of Editors have called for constitutional and electoral reforms. The federal government has released 8 months' consolidated allowance to non-academic staff union of universities. The Nasarawa State House of Assembly has directed Governor Abdullahi Sule to ensure full compliance with the federal government's new tax law to curb alleged indiscriminate expulsion of business owners in the state. also reported that Nigeria and Finland are working on stronger cooperation on trade, investment, technology and education to boost economic growth and deepen bilateral relations. That's the news. It's by Kinemin Ubong and the production team.

0: From the sandy beaches of the island to the lively streets of the mainland,
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2: That's right, most definitely. 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From now, the drive time is going to be flowing. I'll be leaving in the hands of James, the manager, the one who manages everything. He's been managing plenty of things. It's been a long time I saw him. I don't know if he has added to the things he used to manage when I used to know him. James, how are you doing?
3: I'm very well. I'm very okay.
2: James, the manager.
3: I mean, I know you've always asked if I've added other things.
2: Yes, other things you manage. You manage the ladies.
3: Right now, I'm just managing myself because managing yourself alone in this current economy is that alone in itself is.
2: So you have not added other things.
3: I can't do that to myself. Not right now. So even the other things you thought I was managing before, I've let go.
2: Oh, you've let them go.
3: Absolutely.
2: Imagine you are not strong. You're about to say,
3: I mean, I'm strong. I'm just trying to focus all my energy on something that is going to bring positive returns to me.
2: Don't worry, everything will be fine. My name is Pretty. The Nature's Finest. In the hands of James, the manager, he's going to be taking care of VIZ from now till close down. Keep it locked, don't move it, don't touch it, and I'm out.

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1: In accordance with the EIA Act 2004, the Federal Ministry of Environment hereby announces a 21 working days public display for the draft ESIA report submitted by the Federal Ministry of Transportation for the construction of a railway extension of 5.851 kilometers mainline and approximately 2.81 kilometers from the ABTL station end of Apapa Harbor Station, Lagos Port Complex, Apapa, 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2026, 8 a.m. to 4 p.m. daily. 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In accordance with
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I'm not a bad guy. I'm not a bad guy. I'm not a bad guy. I'm not a bad guy. I'm not a bad guy. I'm not a bad guy. I'm not a bad guy. I'm not a bad guy. I'm not a bad guy. I'm not a bad guy. I'm not a bad guy. I'm not a bad guy. I'm not a bad guy. I'm not a bad guy. I'm not a bad guy. I'm not a bad guy. I'm not a bad guy. I'm not a bad guy. I'm not a bad guy. I'm not a bad guy. I'm not a bad guy. I'm not a bad guy. I'm not a bad guy. I'm not a bad guy. I'm not a bad guy. I'm not a bad guy. I'm not a bad guy. I'm not a bad guy. I'm not a bad guy. I'm not a bad guy. I'm not a bad guy. I'm not a bad guy. I'm not a bad guy. I'm not a bad guy. I'm not a bad guy. I'm not a bad guy. I'm not a bad guy. I'm not a bad gu

is. Cleansing my soul of addiction for now, cause I'm falling apart. Tension between us just like picket fences. You got issues that I won't mention for now, cause we're falling apart.

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1: Yes, yes, yes. What's up, my people? One love. They call me Two-Face Dibia, a.k.a. Two Baba. 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One love. No shake. You're welcome. They call me Two-Face Dibia, a.k.a. Two Baba, a.k.a. a bad sharp guys. Yes, yes, yes. What's up, my people? One love. They call me Two-Face Dibia, a.k.a. Two Baba. 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Thank you. One love. No shake. You're welcome. They call me Two-Face Dibia, a.k.a. Two Baba, a.k.a. a bad sharp guys.

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0: A very good evening to you. 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In the headlines, federal government Lagos begin push for 24-hour power in Nigeria's commercial corridor. NLC orders FCT workers to begin indefinite strike. U.S. death row inmate Krista Pike awake after failed execution. Now the news in details. The federal government and the Lagos state government have commenced moves to deliver 24/7 electricity to the Lagos corridor under a pilot initiative approved by the President Bola Tinubu, with the two sides agreeing to work together to address the technical, financial and regulatory bottlenecks confronting the power sector. The initiative, tagged the 24/7 Energy Zones pilot, is expected to begin in the Lagos state before being extended to the Abuja, Kaduna, Kano and Enugu Port Akot corridors as part of efforts to establish more reliable electricity supply in Nigeria's major commercial and industrial centers. The Minister of Power, Joseph Tagbe, made this known after a high-level technical meeting with the Lagos State Governor, Babajide Sanwo-Olu, and other senior officials at the Lagos House Marina. Tagbe said the ministry had engaged the electricity distribution companies operating in the state and secured commitments from them to offtake more electricity and provide steady and reliable supply to customers along the Lagos corridor. He said the federal government was prepared to work with Lagos state across four priority areas approved by the president, including grid stabilization, market liquidity, grid expansion and governance, and regulatory harmonization. The federal government is stepping up its fight against malnutrition, with $52 million now available for child nutrition programs. Vice President Kashim Shettima says the federal government will also push for a new law to protect nutrition funding and ensure accountability. Shettima stated these in Addis Ababa, Ethiopia, at the Nigerian-Ethiopia Nutrition Leadership Exchange Forum. He said Nigeria's $26 million commitment to the Child Nutrition Fund attracted a matching contribution, bringing the total to $52 million. Shettima said nutrition committees are already in 32 state houses of assembly and more than 450 local governments. The Nigeria Labour Congress, NLC, Federal Capital Territory, FCT Council, has ordered all workers in the FCT administration, including those in the private sector, to commence an indefinite strike from today. The directive followed the expiration of a 7-day ultimatum issued by the Minister of the FCT, Mr. Yensum Wike, over unresolved labor disputes and policy grievances affecting teachers. The council chairman, Mr. Kanebi Adalo, stated these in a communique issued at the end of an emergency state executive council meeting. Adalo explained that the industrial actions became necessary after the FCT administration failed to meet the workers' demand. He identified one of the demands as the abolition of the vacancy precondition for teachers' promotions, which he described as the primary cause of career stagnation and demolition.
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0: The Lagos State Government has reaffirmed its commitment to entrenching sustainable waste management practices in schools across Lagos State through practical knowledge to reduce, reuse, recover, and properly manage waste. The commitment was reiterated at the 2026 Environmental Bees Club Handlers Symposium themed Effective Waste Management Audit for Zero Waste Schools, Waste Characterization, and Circular Economy. Speaking at the symposium, the permanent secretary of the Environmental Services, Dr. Gaji Omobolaji, emphasized that effective waste management in schools must go beyond maintaining clean surroundings to understanding the nature, quantity, and sources of waste generated. Gaji, represented by the Director, Environmental Education Unit, Mrs. Monsurat Banire, emphasized that effective waste management in schools must go beyond maintaining clean surroundings to understanding the nature, quantity, and sources of waste generated. He explained that audits and characterization provide schools with necessary evidence to identify materials that could be reused, I beg your pardon, recovered, recycled, or appropriately disposed, noting that such an approach would help schools develop practical and sustainable waste management systems. You're listening to the major news at 6 in the headlines. Federal government, Lagos begin push for 24-hour power in Nigeria's commercial corridor. NLC orders FCT workers to begin indefinite strike. Still to come, U.S. death row inmate Krista Pike awake after failed execution. Please stay tuned.

0: 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As preparation for the 2027 elections gather momentum, Nigerians are urging the new INEC chairman, Professor George Amupitan, to guarantee a free, fair and credible presidential election. Callers on Metro FM's participatory program, Make a Point, said the credibility of the election would largely depend on the commission's neutrality, transparency and commitment to the democratic process. A caller, Mr. Ian Acho, described Professor Amupitan as a key figure in the 2027 electoral process, stressing that Nigerians are counting on him to deliver an election that will reflect the will of the people. Another caller, Koboko from Ota, urged the INEC chairman to avoid actions capable of creating fear amongst Nigerians and ensure that citizens are free to come out and exercise their franchise. Chimeze from Ikeja, however, said he had lost confidence in INEC, calling on the chairman to demonstrate sincerity and take practical steps to restore public trust. Metrofile's Abue Georgina, who monitored the program, reports that other callers also expressed concerns over credibility of the 2027 presidential election, demanding greater transparency, neutrality, and public confidence in the electoral process. In a bid to fulfill sustainable development goals, six residents of Agbede Olusogbo community in Ikorodu North Local Government Council development area have been provided with a solarized 25,000 liters water facility. The facility, which was constructed under 1 year, was courtesy of an NGO, Water Aid Nigeria, with funding support from Cummins, a major American multinational corporation. At the handing over ceremony, the Lagos State Government's representative from the Ministry of the Environment and Water Resources, Mr. Temitope Saliu, said that the project would help in reducing waterborne illnesses in the community. Appreciating the gesture, the Vice Chairman, Ikorodu North LCDA, Mr. Adesonya Matthew Aliu, commended Water Aid Nigeria for its many wash interventions in the council with a promise to maintain and sustain the facility for generations unborn.
1: They have been doing wonderfully in our local government. This infrastructural development has been a thing that we could not even express any longer, because each time water has come to our aid to bring water infrastructure.
0: Earlier, the Water Aid Nigeria Country Director, Ms. Evelyn Mayer, represented by the head Business Development and Partnership Water Aid Nigeria, Mr. Emmanuel Lokumru, urged the beneficiaries to take ownership of the facility and protect it from vandals. He reiterated the commitment of Water Aid Nigeria to continue to partner with Lagos State Government and other relevant stakeholders to ensure clean water, good hygiene, and help in getting decent sanitation to hard-to-reach communities in the state.
2: Water Aid Nigeria appreciates Cummins for the support provided for the implementation of these interventions. We call on the people of Agbede Olusogbo community and Ikorodu North LCDA to sustain the facilities being commissioned today.
0: Correspondent Yemisi Dada reports that the three-year project has provided access to water, sanitation and hygiene services to over 678,000 people across seven schools and one community in Ikorodu North, Onigbongbo, Orile Agege LCDAs and Mushin LGA. Strengthening Nigerian-Finland relations through trade and investment, technology transfer and education is crucial to deepening economic cooperation and promoting sustainable development. The issues took center stage at an ambassadorial forum on Nigeria-Finland relations, held at the Nigerian Institute of International Affairs, NIIA, in Lagos. Correspondent Moses Kalu reports.
3: The Finnish ambassador to Nigeria, Sanna Selli, expatiated on the growing bilateral ties between both countries with a focus on trade, education, renewable energy and multilateral cooperation. Ambassador Sanna Selli also identified strong institutions, societal values and respect for constituted authorities, including the police, as key pillars of Finland's development. She reaffirmed Finland's support for Nigeria's aspirations for democratization and a permanent seat on the United Nations Security Council.
4: Finland is a firm supporter for Nigeria to have a bigger voice in the United Nations decision-making structures.
3: In his address, the Director General of the NIIA, Professor Egosa Osagai, explained the reasons for choosing Finland and the topic for the ambassadorial forum, describing Finland as a model nation in the pursuit of advanced technology, educational development, and citizens' welfare.
5: Our growing population, our young people, and the innovation that defines them, and the fact that we, together with Finland, will do a great deal more.
3: The chairman of the event, renowned technocrat Professor Olufemi Otumbanjo, provided an in-depth analytical exposition of issues surrounding Nigeria-Finland bilateral relations, highlighting Finland as a country whose experiences offer important insights into national development.
6: An ideal country where the government looks after people, where there is high public trust. The police in Nigeria has 85% trust.
3: In his contribution, Professor Kolawole Rahim of the University of Lagos, who lived in Finland for 25 years, presented a detailed analysis of the country.
7: In our relationship with Finland, when it comes to trade and other things, it's about rules. They follow rules so much. But we here in Nigeria, we think that there are some ways we can bend the rules.
3: The event attracted high-level diplomats, academics, research fellows, stakeholders in international affairs and media professionals.
0: On the foreign scene, U.S. vet role inmate Krista Pike remains conscious and able to speak after surviving a failed execution attempt in Tennessee last week, according to her lawyers. Her lawyers said in a statement that 50-year-old Pike has continued to receive critical medical care while handcuffed and shackled to the bed in hospital. An anesthesiologist advising her team said the Pike was able to communicate in a basic way but did not seem to recall the execution attempt. Pike, who was sentenced to death after murdering Colleen Slemmer with her then boyfriend in 1995, survived two lethal injections on 30th September in Tennessee. And that's it on Metro FM Major News at 6. Before we go, here's a recap of the major stories in the bulletin. The federal government and Lagos state government have commenced moves to provide 24-hour electricity along the Lagos corridor under a pilot initiative approved by President Bola Tinubu. NLC has ordered all workers in the FCT administration, including those in the private sector, to commence an indefinite strike from today. And U.S. vet role inmate Krista Pike has remained conscious and able to speak after surviving a failed execution attempt in Tennessee last week, according to her lawyers. Remember, you can watch us live on www.facebook.com/forwardmetro977live or radionigerialagos.gov.ng. You can also contact the newsroom on 080-333-13103. Food for thought. While money can be earned, time once lost can never be recovered. The news was edited by Vera Ekbayong. I am James Anthony. Thank you for listening.
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0: Hello, Lagos. If you join us for the first time, this is time for Eve. Every virgin evolves. This is the place where we talk about women-related issues and the essence so that we can get better, you know, and we can be the best mothers, the best wife, the best sister, the best, you know, grandmother and everything that you wish we can be to you. Yeah, so that is it. Metro 97.7 FM is the station and the program is Eve. And thank God you're here. It's been a wet Wednesday. It's been a beautiful Wednesday. Yeah, but of course we have to do what we have to do. And for those of you on in traffic trying to find your way home, we just want to be your company. And of course, while we do that, we want to bring you issues that we all can talk about. And you can also give us a call. Yeah, all you need to do is use your N3, and we can do this talk, you know, over the radio. My name is Abayomi Odeniro, and I am not here alone. I'm with
1: Maria
0: Ihoma.
1: Good evening, Lagos.
0: Mm-hmm, and welcome once again to Eve.
1: To the V and to the E.

0: So as always, you're wondering what do we have on the table today. Well, we have an issue that is so concerning, but of course we'll be talking about it, and we open the line so that you can be part of the show, so that you can give your own informed, you know, suggestion or comment, you know, on the issue. Okay. I'm going to tell the story. Yeah, it was sent to us by our producer. By the way, our producer is Chichi Okolo, and she brought this topic, and she said, "Let's talk about it." So it's about a lady, but I'll just get into story, and I want you to follow me so that we all can just talk about this issue and find a way out. Yeah, hopefully we will find a way out. She goes, "I am thinking of taking my in-laws to court for their ill treatment of not just me, but my two boys. My husband and I got married, and the marriage lasted for 14 years. The marriage produced two boys. All of a sudden, there was an attitudinal change in my husband. A once dedicated family man became distant from home. I started keeping late nights. And was still became aggressive. Each time I reported to his family, they found a reason to blame me. Well, I expected it, because I have been accused by them of fencing their brother off from helping and assisting them both financially and otherwise. But the truth was that my husband was a frugal spender, as opposed to his siblings who were spendthrift. So he always demanded accountability for every money he spent on them. Back to my story." Yeah, I don't want to digress. "On a certain day, my husband went to work and never returned. I called his family, mom and siblings. They all said they never saw him. It wasn't long before we discovered that my husband took a transfer from work to another state and moved in with another woman. When I met his family with the matter, they told me he is an adult and is free to make his own choices. I moved out of the three-bedroom flat where we once lived, as my salary as a primary school teacher could no longer carry the rent. My children and I moved into a one-room apartment, and I had to look for another alternative means to make ends meet. My in-laws never contacted me for anything since then. Since 16 years down the line, I got a strange call from my sister-in-law. She sounded so pleasure, so fun. And she asked to see me during the weekend. So I obliged. I went with my first son, who by now was about going for his national youth service. As we got into the sitting room, we were confronted by the frail and gaunt image of a man on a wheelchair. When I looked closer, I found out it was my husband. He fell ill and has been abandoned for years by the woman he ran off with. His family wanted me to start taking care of him, since he is still my husband and he never divorced me. I rejected it immediately and left with my two sons. Eventually, my husband died after 2 months of that same meeting. I never attended the funeral. I never did anything, never contacted the family. The problem now is that the two parcels of land which my husband inherited by right that should go to my two sons has been confiscated by his siblings. I am prepared to settle this in court. What do you think I should do?" Okay, she's prepared, but she's still asking us. Maybe we'll give better advice. Yeah, so the ball is in our court. Let's see how we can play it. Already you heard the story that was shared. So you can join us. The number to call is 0700-7000-977. You can also call us on 0916-257-1214. But Maria is here, so let's start. When a husband suddenly changes, you know, a distance, you know, from the wife, late nights, aggression, you know, funny behaviors that you don't get to see initially when you got married. What are the early signs family should not ignore? What are those signs that you should not ignore and say, I think maybe it's just one of those things. It's not as if it's serious. What do you think? What are the signs that shouldn't be ignored?
1: Oh, thank you very much, Ambarami. You see, there are the telltale signs to look out for when your partner suddenly changes from who you know him to be ab initio. Like in this situation, the man originally was not this way, wasn't behaving in a strange manner that he later on started displaying. This shows that something really was responsible for it. And when a spouse or your partner all of a sudden start exhibiting certain characters that you originally wouldn't associate with him, of course there is something sinister happening somewhere.
0: Mm-hmm, mm-hmm.
1: Maybe the man or start coming home very late, start getting grumpy, aggressive when you ask for explanation, he flares up and all that, and stop maybe eating your food and in all those kind of mannerisms, start keeping things away, maybe barring you from going near his phones, and then, you know, taking conversations outside where you can hear.
0: When you have to sneak to hear what he's saying,
1: so that you don't get to hear him in the
0: on the phone,
1: the conversation with some other people at the other end. You know that something sinister is going on. It's either another woman is there, or if it's a woman, another man is there somewhere. It's always like that. Because if you're free with your spouse,
0: mm-hmm.
1: definitely you will not be doing things secretly. You will not be feeling grumpy. You will appreciate whatever efforts your spouse or your partner is making. You should appreciate it. But when you complain about almost everything, you feel grumpy all the time. You're argumentative. You're quarrelsome. Let's say you're secretive about things that should be in the open for your partner to see, then that means there's somebody else beating the drum for you mm-hmm. out there.
0: Mm-hmm.
1: So this man has been an unfaithful husband. He's been an unfaithful
0: yeah,
1: husband.
0: Yeah, so, I know that relationship should not be, you guys are joined together, especially when it's in marriage. You guys are together. So I believe that such relationship shouldn't be a situation where you be doing hide and seek. It's a situation where you, okay, no, am I using a situation? Okay, no, don't see it as a situation, but it's a kind of relationship where you like to open up to one another.
1: Absolutely.
0: Yeah, I don't know, maybe because of my nature, mm-hmm. but I think I'm the typical handbag for a man. You understand? So, like, he's going everywhere, mm-hmm. we'll go together. So, but I see some people complain, like, no, why is he going everywhere with me? Why does he want to see? Why does he want to go everywhere? Why does he want to hold my phone? I mean, do whatever. We are together.
1: Yeah.
0: So what have I to hide? Why am I going to stop you from not, you know, checking my phones? Not,
1: yeah.
0: Why would I know your password? I don't mm-hmm. know. Some people feel it's not appropriate for other people, for their spouses to know their PIN, to know their password.
1: That's what they say.
0: But I do not feel mm-hmm. there's anything wrong with that. You guys are one. So you cannot be hiding from yourself. But Chichi, do you have any contrary? Are you that person that you just want to be by yourself? You know, you're married now, but you know, don't touch my phone, and I won't touch your phone. You know, that kind of don't know my password. I don't know your password. You can live your life, and you know, let me live my life. Is that the kind of relationship that you would prefer, or you are a chewing gum like me? Gum body.
2: Body, but at the same uh-huh. time, I don't subscribe to relationships where things like phones are personal to the parties. They see it as their personal properties. I do not subscribe to such relationships, because you find out that with time there will be visible cracks in that relationship. And in the case of this woman, I just want to say that ever before the man started manifesting all these traits, he was already distant. He was already distant. Ever before the traits became visible, he was already very, very distant. Yes. It's not something that starts immediately. It doesn't just happen. Now, he might have been doing some kind of hide and seek. But after some time, that is the way it plays out. After some time, he gets too tired of hiding. He gets too tired. And he gets frustrated with hiding all those things. And it begins to manifest. Because as some, in fact, he was already distant from the wife. So what the wife was just seeing was the physical manifestation.
1: Yes, before, like you rightly said, Chichi, before these things come out in the open, it must have been taking place, you know, in a very lower manner. Maybe it's been hideously, it's been doing such things, you know, doing things outside of the home before it now comes out in the open, when he feels that, oh no, I just gonna take a bold step and do my thing and then let all hell get loose. When it gets to that point, it's has already gone far.
0: Okay, so but now that it has gone far, yeah, because I'm more about the solution. So what can a woman do? What can a woman do or a spouse do when they realize such thing is happening? I would rather, like, I'm going to call you, honey. I don't know why this is happening. This is not the man I used to know. But what would you think, you know, should come next when you realize that your spouse is already, you know, towing that line? The person is already towing that line, so.
2: You know what they say, that a man can't be kept. A man who wants to listen to you would listen to
0: you. A stray is a stray any day.
2: But a man who has gone that far wouldn't even care. Wouldn't even give a hoot about how you feel. You can finish discussing, pleading, begging all you can. He's already gone. His heart is far. You're just seeing his physical body. But he's already gone.
0: Yeah, but does that mean there's no solution at that point?
2: The only solution is to talk. But that, telling you that you can talk and all you can.
0: And he's not changing.
2: Talk till all the saliva in your mouth dries up.
0: Yeah, well.
2: He's gone and gone with the winds.
0: Maria, yeah, what would you prefer?
1: I want to agree with Chichi there because you know, men, when they make up their minds, they want to do something. They're not sentimental at all. They don't do like women. Women would remember the good things and all that. And they're quite emotional. But men, they think straight. They think with their heads. Women go look at the heart and all that. And they are ruled by such emotions. Men don't have such emotions. When it comes to doing certain things they want to do, when they take a decision, they want to move on, they move on. They don't even look back. It's women that look front and look back. So I remember certain things that may still come back. But a man wants to move, he moves. For such a man, all that he displayed, and for him to elope with another woman, abandoning his wife and kids, is something he has thought about since, and he just
2: slept over
1: and said, look, I gotta do what I gotta do. Sometimes they say, a man gotta do what he gotta do. You see, that's the way men think. They just go ahead and do what they wanna do. They don't care whose ox is gored. It's only women that are always sentimental, emotional. They remember the bad, good old days, and when people talk to them, they can reason, but some men don't reason at all. They move straight and do what they want.
0: Okay, I don't know, I feel like, you know, sometimes, there are conversations that the man may not want to be having. Maybe because he feels like I've had this conversation over and over and this woman is not changing. Why don't you think that, okay, of course I'm not saying that you're the cause of whatever he's doing. Because you may never even be the cause. But it could be that he has complained. Don't you think it's time for you to now look inward and start to think, okay, so where have I not done the right thing? Is it that he's saying that you're not taking care of your, you know, the way you should take care of yourself, and maybe he has complained like that before, and you just didn't take it seriously. Don't you think it's time for you to now start to think about it and start to take those things into consideration? Because you see, it will not pack his load all of a sudden I'm telling you, this issue would have been, you know, there over time. You know, maybe the not touching my phone, not sneaking, you know, out to pick us and all of that. Before he decides to say, you know what, I think I've had enough. Let me pack my things and go to another state to stay with a woman. It's not a one day thing. It's not a two month thing. Except it's the juju. So in the interim, why don't you start to now focus on yourself? Because again, I have seen a relationship where it was like this, and the lady just started focusing on herself, and you know, all she just became another lady all of a sudden, you know, wearing the hot and the cheeky stuff, and she would take care of herself and look fine and chic, and she would go out there and enjoy life and come back, you know, with friends. And at some point, the man was the cause. She wasn't even getting the attention of the man. At some point, the man was asking us, "Auntie, I bet who is the man?" Because no, this house will scatter now. Just tell me who that man is. Let me go and meet him.
1: I think that's a very...
0: So I think again that we cannot just totally say, okay, because this man is doing one thing, it should be just because he has decided to do that thing. Why not think that it could be from your end as well? Maybe something he has complained about and you start to work about yourself. What do you think?
1: But in this case, it's unconscionable for a man to abandon his wife, legally married wife and children, and elope with another woman after many years. In fact, took a transfer.
0: I will not see you again.
1: And so that you, in fact, just disappeared from the life of his wife and the children for years. I mean, it's preposterous.
0: Yes, the number to call is 0700-777-0700-7000-977. You can also join us by calling 0916-257-1214. 0916-257-1214. 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Maria Chichi and Abayomi, we're talking about this issue, and you know what, the issue did not stop there. Okay. All right, let's go.
1: Someone is calling.
0: Hello. Can you turn down the volume on your radio set, please?
3: Yeah, so, good evening.
0: Oh, good evening. What's your name and where are you calling us from?
3: Calling from Lagos.
0: Okay. Okay.
3: From what the auntie just said, you said that he's just a man that will just wake up one day and pack his bag and leave. It's not possible. Women, we don't reason like that. Except if it's a man who doesn't really love the wife and the children.
0: Oh, okay.
3: Yeah.
0: What's your name again?
3: Mr. Chibike by name.
0: Okay, Chibike. Yeah. Okay. So what do you think? What do you think is the solution in this case?
3: Right now I'm having an issue concerning the same attitude of the thing.
0: Okay. Yeah. So how are you handling it?
3: Just that sometimes we have a partner who doesn't know that the person is bad, but she allows her bad part to overshadow the good part.
0: Okay.
3: Yeah.
0: So okay, she should come back to her normal, her formal self, right?
3: Yeah.
0: Are you saying that she should now work on her good side?
3: No, you shouldn't allow your bad part, you know, to overshadow your good part.
0: Yeah, but you know, with some of these things, we do unconsciously. So when you now do that, are you saying that she should retrace her step and see how she can go back to emphasizing more on her good part and downplaying her bad part?
3: It's better she exercise more on the good part than the negative part of, because we all have our good part and we have the other side too.
0: Okay, well, yeah, yes, okay. Thank you so very much.
1: Yeah.
0: So the story goes, at the end of the day, you know, at the end of the day, she left the man, you know. The man left her, so she went to another place and took care of her children. They grew together. They're doing very well together, you know. And at some point, the man came back after 16 good years when the boys are already grown. She had two boys. When they're already grown. After 16 years, the man came back
1: sick.
0: And the family wants her to now be the one to take care of the woman, the man. But the woman said no. In your own case, would you have preferred for her to stay?
3: Well, it's a very difficult issue, and you will not just expect the woman to turn up for you. This way you are down.
0: When your sugar girl is no longer there, then you want the mother of your children to mother you.
3: I'm not in support of that.
0: Okay.
3: Let the woman move on with her life and let the man suffer whatever he has.
0: Unfortunately, the man died later on. The man passed at the end of the day. And now the property that was supposed to go to the children, the family took it. They said since the wife did not take care of him, that then the property should belong to the family, not even her children. Yeah, she's dragging them to court. But do you think she will ever win?
3: if she will win.
0: She should try.
3: 50-50. Maybe not.
0: So she should try and take them to court. She says she wants to take them to court. She can give it a try, right?
3: Yeah. Yeah, she should go to court.
0: Okay. Yeah. Thank you very much, Chibike.
1: Well, if I may come in here.
0: Yes, please.
1: I think Chibike really did say some valid things there, but I think going to court. If the man left his testament, maybe had the will.
0: No, he didn't have a will.
1: If that was nothing like a will or so, maybe they should go through a mediation or arbitration. There are some people that specialize in being arbiters.
0: Bringing families together.
1: Or mediating in matters like this. So it's not everything that succeeds in the court.
0: Mm-hmm.
1: So they can, an arbiter, a mediator can step in. Somebody neutral and weigh the consequences on both sides and then proffer a possible direction they can toe to resolve this matter because it's very, very delicate, very sensitive. You can't just say the woman, oh, you did wrong for not taking in the man when the man had eloped and come back after so many years. He was absent in the lives of the children.
0: And the wife.
1: Now, and the wife as well.
0: Yeah.
1: And he eloped with another woman. He now went there. Just like the prodigal son, and squandered his legacy,
0: and you're coming back,
1: and come back. Well, you have to fail. You must have an angelic heart to be able to. Well, maybe out of compassion, you may decide to maybe take care of the sick man now that he's back and sick and old. You know?
0: Okay, so you become nanny.
1: Well, that you must be angelic at heart.
2: In fact.
0: It's not easy to do, honestly.
2: When the woman narrated this story to me, she said. The sister-in-law started by saying, you know, you see, you're a good woman.
0: Yeah.
2: That was why you did not remarry.
0: Aww.
2: And my brother did not divorce you.
0: Mm.
2: You know, so being a good woman.
1: And legally married.
2: And we saw the way you have raised your boys to be responsible.
1: Wow.
2: And so that is why we decided that we want to welcome you back into the family.
0: Oh, like they're doing her a favor.
2: I omitted all this.
0: Oh, okay. Like they're doing her a favor, yes. Actually.
2: And
0: okay.
2: We've decided that we want to reconcile your husband.
1: With you.
2: So, please. And she said she straight up told them that, well, a healthy, handsome man left me, and now I'm looking at a frail and gaunt, morbidly sick man. So what do you want me to do with him? What about the lady he eloped with? They said that the lady ran off with another man.
0: He ran to her, she ran off to another man.
2: She asked the sister-in-law,
1: where were you people?
2: What happens if you take care of
0: your brother?
1: Your brother. Mm-hmm.
2: He's your brother. Said, well, that I have my own family.
0: Okay.
2: You have your own family. When all these things were happening, did any of you even bother to contact me to even know how your brother's children are doing? Mm-hmm. Did you?
0: And to even think, they said at some point that he's old enough to make his own choices. I should be old enough to make my choices as well.
2: I'm sure, very, very sure, that all these years that the man has been in touch with his family, coming for family functions with that strange woman, and none of them bothered to say anything.
0: Well, anyway, the number to call is 0700-7000-977. We don't want to do this alone. We only have like 10 minutes on the show left for us to do this. So you can call us. Number to call is 0700-7000-977. You can also call 0916-257-1214. 0916-257-1214. We're talking about a woman who, you know, whose husband left the home for another woman, and then left the woman, that's his wife, his legal wife, with the two sons for her to handle. And after years, about 16 years, almost two decades, and he decided to show up again in her life, and this time, frail and feeble. And the lady says, no, I'm not taking you this way, I'm just gonna, you know, pass. And she went away with the children, and later on the man passed. Now, the legacy that he left behind, with no will, of course, the family wants to take it over because they feel, okay, yeah, you didn't take care of him, so why should your sons have his legacy? Why should your sons have, you know, that property that belongs to him? So, but, I mean, a son is a son. My decision shouldn't affect my son. I believe so. So, we want you to talk. The number to call is 0700-7000-977 or 0916-257-1214. So again, now we're thinking for the children, you know, to have grown, you know, the way they grew, you know, well educated, you know, they knew what was right. Being a single mother is one thing. Mm-hmm. Being able to raise children is another thing. Being able to raise boys is another thing. Because the man is not, the father figure is not even there.
1: It's very important.
0: So I can imagine what she must have gone through. Mm-hmm. Yeah, what she must have gone through to be able to raise those children. So for me, I feel I should credit a woman.
1: She's a superwoman.
0: Notwithstanding that she has decided not to, you know, care for the feeble man, I think she should be credited and should be given the land. You know, just
1: flowers,
0: so that the children will have something to fall back on, because it's their property at the end of the day. It's their property. So I don't know, but what do you girls think, ladies?
1: Chichi, you want to go first?
2: Yeah, I really think that by confiscating those properties, they are doing a great injustice
1: to the children,
2: because posterity would always keep records.
1: Absolutely.
2: So you don't even know what those children will turn out to be. Mm-hmm. Nobody knows
0: tomorrow
2: where we'll run into each other.
0: Okay, we have a caller. Hello, good evening. Can you turn down the volume on your radio? Can you turn down the volume on your radio so that we can converse? Good evening.
4: Yeah.
0: What's your name and where are you calling us from?
4: Okay, my name is Promise Ozemene, and I'm calling from Moshodi.
0: Your name is who?
4: Promise Ozemene.
0: Promise. Oh yeah, thank you. Please your contribution. Go ahead.
4: Just like from what I'm saying, well, the conversation if I'm having there, she said that should be almost what I'm saying to my own family, you understand?
0: Hmm.
4: Because one thing I know in life is, no matter anything in life, in a marriage, woman should always learn to give her husband respect and not always be too proud of herself, no matter whatever, understand?
0: Hmm. Okay.
4: Because at times, what causes all these issues is when man gives order, woman will always want to treat one like think her man.
0: Mm.
4: I wish in a form, but there's no man that would not want his wife to respect him or to do this. Understand?
0: Mm.
4: So, let's just say in my own marriage,

0: sure that the man is happy living home, but out of protection, in order for him not to die or maybe not to do this, better for him to live and have peace of mind.
1: Hmm.
0: But see, when there is a challenge, definitely him returning back home is not a crime. Understand?
1: Yeah.
0: Mm. Returning back home to his family is never a crime. Because if there is no any thing that will never be forgiven, so the woman should also learn to forgive.
1: Hmm.
0: And let them build one family together again. And know that she started it from the beginning.
2: Mm.
0: So that they will know how to do a push up together and the family will grow on.
1: Hmm. Okay.
2: Well,
1: thank you.
2: Thank you very much, Promise. But I'd like to remind you something, that the family of the man, you know, says the woman is the good woman.
1: Hmm.
2: They know how to be a good woman.
1: You see?
2: So how can you blame her to be responsible for the reason why the man eloped with another woman and left, in fact, took transfer to another state and stayed away for years? Whatever that is, how about your children?
1: You know, some men are just promiscuous and they just want to do what they want to do. And, you know, maybe that's the case with this lady, because even the family can testify that she has been a very good woman.
2: So, Promise, what would you say to that?
0: So, you know, that at some case, family will say, the woman is a good man, but I know that sometimes, that it's not a man who pull up to say. Some men will be married, they will be dying silent, but, you know, one thing, so, like, there are men that are not loving speaking out what is happening inside house.
1: Mm-hmm.
0: Women can be good in speaking and trying to kind of cover up to make it look as if the man is wrong for speaking and other things. I'm just saying from experience.
1: I know, Promise. But don't forget, this man was still very active at some point. And if he's a man that knew that the wife is a bad woman, even if they say, oh, we are bringing your wife to you, even him will say, no, I don't want. Because he knows that the woman is bad and might do him harm. So, but for the fact that he even agreed that both of them, you know, the woman can take care of him, I think to an extent, he has faith in the woman, mm-hmm. that the woman can do a good job.
2: Exactly. So,
0: you are right anyway.
2: Mm-hmm.
0: But to me, I believe, let the woman just let go and forgive.
2: Okay.
0: If the man has come back and... just for the good of family, so that children can also grow with their father. Though the woman has grown without their father before, but definitely the children still need their father.
1: Okay, okay.
0: No matter what.
1: Okay, all right then. We have to go now. Thank you so much for joining us. For everybody that joined us on the show, thank you so much for being a part of the show. You guys are amazing. You are the real MVP. Sorry, we can't take any more calls. It will be next week again when we do this, because we have a program coming up at 7 o'clock on Failing Power. On Failing Power. So we want our audience to just stick around. My name is Abayomi Odeniro, and I'll see you next week. I've been joined
2: by Maria Ihoma, urging you to be good. Please do not do the thing that you end up regretting later.
1: And you have Chichi Okolo. What do you have to say, Chichi?
3: Yeah, please be good to your families, and please try discuss every family issue before it gets out of hand.
1: Okay, thank you so much. See you next week, and bye for now.

0: feeling fine, my man.
1: The Lord, hallelujah. My name is Pastor Emeka Igro, and the senior pastor of the Gathering of Champions Ministry, also known as City of Miracles, right here in the city of Lagos. Join me to the Sanctum Sanctorum, to the Chambers of the Immortals. The Hebrew calls it the Yom Kippur. It is the Chambers of the Immortals. It is where the glory of the highest resides. It is the glory zone. Let's move to the realms of the immortals. As we worship He who is mightier than the mightiest, as we exalt Him, He who is greater than the greatest. He is bigger than the biggest. He is greater.

0: the greatest. He is stronger than the strongest. He gathered the waters of the earth and they could only stay in the hollow of his hands. He is the only one that filled the heavens, and the heavens could not contain him. And he used the earth as a stool to rest his feet. He's the only one that uses the thunders and the lightning as a siren for his convoy. The earth is his and the fullness thereof, the world and all that dwell therein. He founded it upon the seas. He established it upon the floors. Who will ascend into his heels, or who will stand before his holy place? He that had a clean hands and a pure heart, whose soul have not been lifted to vanity nor sworn deceitfully. For he then shall receive the blessing from the God of his righteousness and the God of his salvation. This is a generation of those that seek him, that seek thy face, O Jacob. Lift up your heads, O ye gates, and be ye lifted up, you everlasting doors. And the voice asks, who is this King of glory? O come on, Erimo, Chine Jabo, Ato Agozi Wanyaga, Akane Jobara Umwanafo, Apatane Kumwa. Hey, he is the omnipotent, he is the omniscience, he is the omnipresent God, he is Elohim. Elohim. 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Ebubedike. The glory of the highest is risen. The power of God is right where you are. Oh yes, the glory of the immortals. Oh, come on, Erimo. Ayata, Iyaha, Dade, Iyata. Right where you are. Okwo fufende mwakino nimeya. You have come to the gathering of the immortals. I want to ask you a question. I know you are intelligent. I know you are smart. I know you are brilliant. But I'm going to ask you a question. I don't know if you have ever come across this story, but a group of people left the nation of Egypt, and these people are called the Israelites, and they were on their way to the promised land known as Canaan. And on their way, as soon as they left Egypt, they came before them was the Red Sea. It was called Red Sea because it had the color of blood. Before them was the Red Sea. At the back were the Egyptians. Left and right were mountains impregnable. They cannot climb. And a man old as Moses, he was 80 years old, led over 650,000 people. No man could think either to swim, because the ocean had the color of blood. Not even a living fish was found in it. So it was not the kind of water any man could swim. And precious people, this man cried to God. He said, take the stick and touch the water. Ha! As soon as he did, sir, water divided and dry land appeared in the midst of the ocean. And this is where my question for you is. Maybe you might know, maybe you may know the law of physics or chemistry or science that could have, how did the water parts that water could not return back. What held the water from coming back? Oh, I know you are cracking your head. You are trying to find answers. I know you are. Maybe let me ask you another one. A man whose name is Jonah. I know you buy fish and you eat fish. I know you go to market, and when you buy the fish, you open the head. You know the anatomy of the fish. A man was swallowed by a fish, and for 3 days and nights he was in the belly of the fish. Sir, maybe you may know, what was he eating? How is the belly of the fish now a hotel room? Which accommodation did he have? Oh, in the belly of the fish. I know you are trying to wrap your head around this. Oh, you are trying to find. I know of a man whose name is Jesus, who walked on the waters of the earth. And maybe you may know, by how did a man walk on the waters of the earth? If you don't have the answer, I do. In Jeremiah 32 verses 27, he said, I am the God of all flesh. Is anything too hard for me? In Mark 10 verse 27, Jesus, looking at them, said, with men it is impossible, but not with God. For with God all things are possible. In Luke 1 verse 37, he said, for nothing shall be impossible with God. Sir, the voice you hear is the voice of a man that God picked from the dustbin. Sir, I came from a family where poverty was a godfather. I came from a home where I ate garri in the morning, chew it in the afternoon, tantalize it in the night. I came from a home where men and women ask, can anything good come out from your father's house? Sir, I vividly remember a day I went to watch television from a neighbor's house, and she took a bucket of water and she poured it on me, and she asked me, in 10 years to come, can your father buy a television? Sir, I don't know what your story is, but I know that when men put a full stop in your life, that is a God that comes below with a comma, making it a semicolon, showing that a new statement can still be made. Elohim, Elelion, Elelion. I know of a woman in the Bible, her name is Sarah. Sir, this God remembered her at the age of 90 years. I know you have a grandma at home. I know you have a mother. Perhaps your mother is 80 or maybe even above. Oh, child of God, at the age of 90, mamas don't even wear bras. At the age of 90, mamas don't experience menstrual cycle. At the age of 90, mamas don't ovulate. But I know the maker of the body. I know the factory where they produce your body. I know the creator of the body. And just like any other manufacturer, when the product is faulty, if the product is faulty, the manufacturer knows how to correct the faulty product. Sir, if any part of your body is faulty, I know where they can fix it. That's why I'm asking you, join me this Thursday and every Thursday by 5 p.m. at Celeb Bus Stop. 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I take it lastly, 080-6143-5145. We will dance the dance of the immortals. Sir, in Luke chapter 5, Peter went to look for fish. Sir, all through the night, he could not find the fish. In the morning, he was washing his net, ready to go home. He who would always come late to give men the latest news. He stepped in and he said, Peter, try it again. Peter started speaking grammar. I've done it all through the night. I'm an Israelite here from the beginning of the year till now. I know how you have labored. I know how you have moved from one place to the other looking for a solution. But Peter said, nevertheless, at your word, as soon as Peter launched the net, because at your word, mountains will wither. Sir, grasses may dry. Sir, flowers may wither. But once have he spoken, twice have I heard. All power belong to God. Sir, as soon as Peter launched the net, all fishes, mandinari, even the ones who were where they were doing wedding, they were running. Peter, Cheremo Kampa, it came to a point Peter had to sing. If you don't know how to sing that song, better learn it. Because before the end of this year, he who would always come late to give men the latest news will give you a reason to sing that song. This Thursday, 5 p.m., you can't be anywhere else. Sir, not only will I give you spiritual food, if I see you, I will give you rice to go home and cook. Sir, I will not just be ministering power to you. I will also give you physical food to go home and eat. Sir, meet me at Unfailing Power Event Center. 174-178 Okota Road, Isolo, Lagos. 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My name is Pastor Emeka Iro. See the Lord. Hallelujah.
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You're hearing the voice of James Manager, and I'm the coolest guy on radio. A very fantastic evening to you, in fact. You're locked onto the favorite radio station. We are the hottest radio station in the city of Lagos. It is a Wednesday, a very beautiful Wednesday, quite cold. I guess I'm cold in the studio, so I'm allowed to say it's a bit cold out there. But on my way to the studio tonight, it was a bit drizzling. It was already dripping, but I guess it has stopped because I stepped out a couple of moments back to go check on somebody. It's great to be here once again. If you're tuned in, keep it locked. Whatever you are, I'm seeing that the traffic out there is, it's a gridlock tonight. I don't know. So if you are within the Ikoyi axis, you'd definitely be somewhere trying to get out of this chaos. Cause I stepped out and I saw that it's chaotic out there. It's a complete gridlock. I think it's very, very common on Wednesday that you get to experience all of this whole traffic jam, especially in the Ikoyi axis. I don't know about the mainland because I don't have anything against the mainlanders, but I do not really go to the mainland. And for a fact, I was in Ikorodu last Friday, and the journey through to Ikorodu was quite nice because I think that was my first time in like a couple of years. I think the last time I was there was like 5 years ago, and being able to go there on this Friday just to look around and see the place, it was really nice. I was attending a burial ceremony. A friend, a very good friend who, you know, also qualifies as a brother, lost his mom. So it was a sad thing. Because she was one of the women that actually raised me while I was growing up, because I grew up, you know, amongst a couple of people. I was not born with a silver spoon, but I'm looking for a way to buy the spoon. Although till now, I'm still seeing all the plastic and takeaway spoons, but that silver spoon, that golden spoon, we are getting there. It's a gradual process. All right. Welcome. It is Metro 97.7 FM. Wherever you are tuned in from, we are the hottest radio in the city of Lagos. Of course, we are the station for all flavors. And tonight, this right here is Life and Vibes with James Manager. You've had a couple of segments before now. You've had Heave with Abayomi and Maria Ioma. And that one also featured Chichi on there. Had a great time, great conversation. I hope you all paid attention to all of that, because you need to be very careful with your decisions. Make sure that you're always looking out for yourself and your best interest, as long as you're not hurting any other person. I mean, you know, do what is right. Do what is right all the time. Speaking about doing what is right, it will only be right that we, you know, kind of remember somebody who is an icon to us as a people, specifically in the music scene, in the Afrobeat space, somebody who also qualifies, I mean, at this moment with all the accolades and awards that he has won globally and performances and shows that he has done around the world, you know, deserves to be recognized as well today. I mean, yesterday, the 6th of October marked Wizkid's Day in Minnesota in the U.S. So a couple of people who do not know that, especially the Wizkid fans, I'm pretty sure they know all about this. So Wizkid was celebrated in Minnesota yesterday, October 6th, a day that has been reserved and declared specifically to celebrate Wizkid, you know, just celebrating all his achievements and what he has done for the music and how he has connected a lot of people, you know, touching lives and reaching souls with his song and, you know, just creating, so many magical moments for people. So big up Wizkid. If you're Wizkid FC, big up you. I hope you guys had a blast and a beautiful celebration, celebrating your Wizkid the GOAT. Speaking about Wizkid, we got to go back to the, playlist. I got something from Wizkid. And of course, I have a couple of other jams to play for you. Of course, it is Live and Vibes with James Manager. Then you know the music is absolutely fire. You want to see, rather, you want to hear all what you got on the playlist. You make sure to keep it locked, whatever you are. This is Metro 97.7 FM. I'm going to play this one for you, which is the hottest jam. This one rocked December. We were all dancing to that tune. I mean, everybody. And, you know, it's quite surprising that the same song is still, I think that's the song that's gonna, you know, rock this year's festive period as well. I'm talking about no other song than Money Constant. I believe everybody at this point is quite familiar with what that song can do to you and what it is doing, you know, all over the world. It's just big, big win for us as Nigerians that we have a song, an Afrobeat, you know, specifically a song that is, you know, trending all over the world. Everybody's moving to our sound, you know, touching cultures and, you know, just breaking through cultures, you know, extending and putting
us out there using music as a tool. So big up Wizkid. We are proud of you. Keep doing what you're doing, and we want you to put out the album. We're still waiting for the album, the sexy album. I mean, I think that's what they're saying it is, but I don't know yet. It's not me who's gonna say that, but I think the sexy album is coming out soon, guys. So we cannot wait for that one. Big up Wizkid. But we gotta go to the music coming your way right now. This is Money Constant. It is a song by DJ Mafarisa, DJ Tunes, and this one also has Wizkid and Mavo on there. Enjoy the song. Do not touch the dial. Metro 97 to 7 FM. James Manager, it's about to be a fun time. Enjoy the suit. Money Constant. Do not touch the dial. Keep it locked.

0: franchise play. Djembe, Djembe. 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
1: 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Easy, FCC. 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

All right, 6 minutes past the hour, talking about 7 p.m. right here in the studio in the city of Lagos, Las Gidi. If you've just tuned in, welcome Metro 97 to 7 FM. That was Lagos to Kampala by Ron Town, also featuring Wizkid on that one. Wizkid is just taking it back to back these days, all right? And it's 6 minutes past the hour right here in the studio right now. This is Life and Vibes with James Manager, and I'm the coolest guy on radio. I'm sure you know that already. I don't want to flex my muscles, but you get me. You get me. When you're cool, you're cool. And speaking about what's cool, one thing that is cool is the fact that, you know, living in Lagos is a lifestyle and it's a hustle as well. But then, you know, if you know your way around it, you probably be able to get it easy. But I've not really seen anybody that's getting it easy, except you come from you're a Nepo baby. You get me? I don't have any beef with the Nepo babies, but, you know, if you are not getting it, you are not getting it. But in Lagos, you know, if you work hard and you work smart, you are going to get it. And one person that is actually getting it right now is somebody who just created a virtual game. And it's like everybody in Lagos is kind of living the life that they had hoped that, you know, they could live in Lagos, a life where you could make decisions, you know, walk around, do things and earn money. It's a virtual game. It's not real life. But then, I mean, after all the stress and everything that Lagos does to us mentally and physically, I guess if you can have a virtual game where you can go and just have fun and just live that fantasy life that you wish you could have lived all your life if you had all the money in the world, I mean, it's going to be amazing. Although I've not been there, I've not played the game, I've not had time. You get me? But then somebody just created a virtual game called Lagos Life, where you can go and just live a fantasy life, you know, go through your normal daily activities and navigate having to work, get a job, start a business, make friends, earn money. You're going to build a profile for yourself. You're going to have an account. You can start working and earning money. You could become a billionaire, or depending on how much you do, you know, it's just the everyday Lagos hustle and lifestyle. But it's a great one. It's a great one. I mean, I'm talking about no other person than the guy called Ijoma Shalom Rayman, known online as Shalom. He built a virtual game where people can go on there and just live the life that they hope to live in Lagos. You know, when you just want to get, you want to eat a platter, you want to go to the famous restaurants or the big restaurants, but you on the game, you have so much money that you could do that, live a luxurious life, get the, you know, type of vehicle that you want to get, you know, just that luxurious life. And it's great. And big up Nigeria. This is for me, it's a beautiful thing. It's a great feat to achieve, and it just tells you how smart and intelligent Nigerians are and how much we get to utilize, you know, the things that are available to us. And it's great that somebody could build this from nothing. And I'm hearing there's a record that he's made, you know, when people create platforms like this, such as the music platforms, you have, you know, the streaming, music streaming platforms, it takes a while for people to, you know, get on it, jump on it, register on it, but it took him a very short period of time to make it to 1 million followers on there. And I think as at today, it is more than over, it is over 2 million, if I'm not even downsizing what this has really achieved. And it's a big achievement for us, and I want to say big up and big congratulations to Nigerians. And whatever you are doing, make sure you are putting maximum efforts into it. Make sure you're believing in yourself, you're thinking about, you know, how great it would be, how fulfilled you're going to feel if you eventually get to achieve what you've always dreamed of and you've always desired to achieve. And speaking about achieving dreams and, you know, making it to just believing overall, there's one other person who has made it to limelight, and not just limelight, she's taking it abroad, she's taking it over the shores of Africa, and she's taking it over down to Paris and Chanel. When I come back from music break, I'm going to tell you who that is and everything you need to know. I mean, just, you know, starting a career, modeling career from the slums in Lagos, trying to create, you know, amazing photos and putting piece together, fashion piece together, to making it to the runway for Chanel in Paris. Such a great thing to achieve. We got to go back to the music. When I come back, I'm going to tell you more about that. Keep it locked right here on Metro 97 to 7 FM. Coming your way right now, it is 99. This is a great song. I mean, at some point, I argued that this had to be the song of the summer. I don't know what happened, guys. I feel like we slept on the song so much, guys. This is 99. Regardless, coming your way by Olamide. This one also features Sheyi Vibes, Asake, and Young John. Money Man is on there. Girong. I saw him cruising around Lagos in his Maybach. God, when am I going to have all this money too? All right, 99 coming your way by Olamide and the gang. You get me? The gangs are Sheyi Vibes, Asake, Young John, and Girong. Girong is like my favorite. I'm talking about Asake. Enjoy the song. Do not touch it out. Metro 97 to 7 FM. When I come back, I'm going to tell you more about the Runway Girl. Keep it locked right here. Keep it locked.

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1: I told you all that song was supposed to be the song of the summer. And I don't know what you guys were doing sleeping on that song, but I absolutely played that jam so much that Olamide suddenly has blisters in his mouth. Welcome back, Metro 97.7 FM, James Manager Live and Vibes on the hottest radio station in the city of Las Giddy. Alright, if you've just tuned in, you are right where you ought to be. I don't know what the traffic is like out there, but then again, I hope the music is keeping you entertained and keeping you awake on the stirring, because people sleep in Lagos on the stirring. And I don't blame them, actually. It's because of the stress of the day where you have to, you know, navigate, go through the stress, your boss is, you know, all over you at work, having you do all of that and this and that. But then one thing you should be happy about is at least you have a car that you can sleep in on your way home. I don't know if that's a good thing to be proud of, but all right, still on what's happening. Like I said, I was talking about somebody who made it to the runway all the way from Nigeria, you know, made it to the shores and out of the shores of Africa. And I feel like that's a blessing in itself. I mean, we always want to look for greener pasture outside Africa. There's pasture in here too, but you need to start from here, right? You need to start from here. You know, you got to put in the work. A lot of people, a lot of times, usually wish for the best and hope that the best comes to them. You have to put in the work. And one person that's been putting in the work is none other than Rachel, right? Her name is Rachel Oduromi, the Nigerian model who, she started doing all the things, you know, picking up piss from there. I think I saw a short interview that she had, and when she was talking about how she would go get thrift clothes, because she grew up wearing and rocking thrift clothes, because her mom would usually go to the market to help her get thrift clothes. So you see that, you know, it's a grass to grace story, and we all really love the grass to grace story. I actually really love grass to grace stories. I mean, you know, from wearing thrifts to, you know, rocking the one of the most expensive outfits on the runway in Paris. Guys, do you know what that is? Do you know what that is? If you do not know what that is, go online, go on X. You're gonna see her. She's trending. So big up! It's just so much winning happening in Nigeria for Nigerians. And, you know, Nigerians outside in diaspora. So I'm super, super happy about that one. And we are also winning right here in the studio, Metro 97.7 FM, because the music has been great. And speaking about great music, more tunes coming your way right here on Metro 97.7 FM. Keep it locked. When I come back, there's one gist that I'm going to give you. I'm pretty sure you don't want to lose that gist, right? You don't want to lose that gist. So keep it locked right here on Metro 97.7 FM. Make sure not to touch the dial. Coming your way, this one is a song by J-Yo. It's a song titled Choosy. This one's just going to make you feel a bit good, you know, a lot better, because the mood is cozy, so you gotta listen to some cozy music. Enjoy this one, Choosy by J-Ho. Do not touch it out. I'll be right back.

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1: Definitely Remy Boy on that one. 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In case you're wondering whose voice you're hearing on the MIC, I'm the coolest guy on radio and I try to be cool. I'm always going to flex that because, you know, I was out partying this Sunday, and I had a lot of fun and people were just like, oh my God, James, you look so amazing. I'm looking at myself and I'm like, okay, I think I need to stare in the mirror more to, you know, actually take a good look at myself. I mean, I'm just happy for who I am. Anyways, welcome back. HOV by Rema right here on Metro 97.7 FM, live and vibes with James Manager, about to be wrapped up because at 8 p.m. on the DOT is with time for us to kickstart Cruise Connect. And you know what Cruise Connect is? You know, there's been a new formulation and all the changes that's happened, you know, since last week. I mean, if you tuned in last week, you must have heard that we no longer have the Thong Twisters with James Manager. I mean, we've thrown that in the bin. Big up everybody that has been on the show. But right now, it is Cruise Connect all the way from 8 p.m. until 10, when I get to bring you or connect to the network to bring you the network news. And at 9, you already know what happens at 9, where I come back and I give you what's happening. Just keep you updated on what's happening around the world, you know, in between our country and abroad and everywhere. One thing that I know that is happening to me right now is that I'm hungry. But I'm hungry for more music right here because I have something on the playlist that is fire. I think I'm giving you guys a lot of the koozy songs because, you know, it's a good mood. It's a good feeling out there. Now, the biggest song on the countdown in Nigeria is one song that I don't know if I can say the name actually because, you know, it has something to do with, you know, pretty women when they have, you know, coffee and all of that. It's a song by Black Bones and Asake, right? That song is titled EKB 3000. Hey, that song is actually doing wonders. And one thing I'm really happy about is the fact that Black Bones is on a motion that, you know, nobody can stop that guy right now. And if you know Black Bones, when he knows how to utilize opportunities and he knows how to be present in the moment. When he knows that the energy and the focus and attention is on him, you know, he does all of that. And big up to Asake, by the way, for, you know, showing that support and love for his guy who they both went to OAU together. So if you are from OAU, I think you guys are doing very well in the music space. I don't know about the other things, but in the music space, you guys are doing very well. So coming your way next, this is EKB 3000 by Black Bones, and this one has Asake on it. This is the OAU connect that we've always wanted. I'm a huge fan of Black Bones, by the way. I feel like I does beautiful rap, and I'm really happy that the motion is on him. Keep it locked right here at Metro 97.7 FM. By the time I'm done with the music, right, it'll be time for us to kickstart Cruise Connect. 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EKB 3000.

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1: 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Yay!
2: Yes, yes, yes. 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

Wow. You definitely know when you hear that sound. I mean, it's a sound that just kind of like puts you in a different zone. I don't know. Maybe it's not just emotionally, but all around. When you hear good sound, good music, it just helps you feel a lot better, whatever you are. The night is still very young, and there's still a lot of things that can happen. So what other way than to kickstart the night early, right? Welcome back. If you just join us, this is Metro 97, the 7 FM. And of course, my name is James Manager and I'm the coolest guy on radio. And right now, this is Cruise Connect. Welcome to Cruise Connect officially. And I think I need to give you all a round of applause, but I just have two hands, so I cannot do too much more than that. But welcome, welcome, welcome to Cruise Connect. In case you're wondering what Cruise Connect is all about, it's a platform where, you know, you can come, get connected, find somebody who's going to connect with you, not just on the platonic level, but depending on how much you intend to open up and what you are in search for. This is the place to find it. If you're looking for a soul partner or a life partner, this is where to find it. If you're just looking for, you know, somebody who's just going to make you feel a lot better, somebody that's companion or just friendship, somebody who you could talk to, just pour everything that's happening to you emotionally. Maybe you're going through one very, very difficult. You've chopped breakfast, right? I feel like everybody at some point have chopped breakfast in this world, especially in Lagos. You cannot not have chopped breakfast in Lagos. All right. The phone line is already buzzing, but I've not opened it. Come on, guys. What's happening? I think a lot is happening today. I hope this person calling right now is not because you want to come and be telling us that your heart is broken. I'm just kidding. You know, you can call in. I'm going to open the phone lines in a couple of minutes. But before that, you know, I just want to welcome you all to the space. It's a great place to be, somewhere you can openly talk to me, because I want to be talked to, and I also want to talk to you as well. I love it here, because, you know, most people that call on the show, I think a couple of people are still not in tune with the fact that we've moved it a bit further on. You know, we start by 8 p.m. this now. That's like the new if I can put it like that. So this is going to run all the way from now until 10 p.m. but in between at 9 on the DOT, it's a time for me to just, you know, move a little bit and just deviate a little bit and bring you something very positive, which is the news beat at 9, telling you what's happening around the world globally. When we get to that segment, you're going to get informed on everything that's happening. But for now, this is where we can, you know, soul search and find companions. And I'm just basically, not basically actually, but deliberately, be honest and be expressive. I need you to be very expressive. I mean, some people call in and they feel a little bit tamed. I don't know why. Maybe it's the self-esteem thing. Look, you can call me and speak in whatever language you want to speak. I don't say you feel like, say, because I speak all this English, I don't go fit. Look, let me tell you something, right? I have all the everything inside of me. If it's pidgin, you won't call me, talk for pidgin. Make you call me, make we talk, make we discuss. That thing where, you know, you define. If now woman, you define how you take like the woman and your experiences, which you don't see for relationships before, and the things where we say you see currently. Maybe not be your own relationship, but for other people relationship as well. And you feel like, say, this thing not supposed to be like this, or this thing not supposed to be like this. You know, you can also call, we can talk about it. But, you know, majorly, the show is for you to get connected. When you call in, you could tell us about yourself first, then you will come tell us about the type of individual, the type of person. Wait, if you be man for this show, now woman, now you supposed fine, eh? If you be woman for this show, now man, you supposed fine, right? And we have age grades. I think for ladies, the age of consent is 18 and 20. And then for men, you gotta be 25. So, you know, so that's those are some of the, and as well, the requirements that we need some details from you health-wise, which is very paramount on this segment. You have to tell us what your genotype is, your blood group, and, you know, how you want to connect and who you want to connect with. Basically, it's all of that. And as well, the music is also going to help support the mood and just put us in that zone. Just put us in that zone, because it's going to be great tunes moving on from here. It's been great music all the way to this moment, but it's going to be a lot better now. So welcome officially to
Cruise Connect with James Manager right here on Metro 97, the 7 FM, the station for all flavors. I'm going to go ahead and open the phone lines, but not before I let you know that you can also, if you don't want to call, perhaps your voice is a golden voice, right? You don't want us to hear. You cannot just put your voice in the public, right? You know, you can also send us a message on our WhatsApp. So the lines, the phone number to call to be a part of Cruise Connect tonight on Metro 97, the 7 FM is 0700 7000 977. I'll take the number again, 0700 7000 977. And in case you want to send us a message on our WhatsApp, I'm also going to take messages from our WhatsApp. So the number to do that is 0916257 1214, 0916257 1214. I'm going to go back and touch on the music. When I come back, there's so much to talk about because we've got, you know, so much time, you know, talking about so much to talk about. Chris Brown is on the news again and is trending. I mean, yeah, it's not for the other reason that he trended before, you know, that one, not that one. But this one is because he has a couple of baby mamas, and one of the baby mamas sued him for child support or something. And guess what happened? Just hold on. Do not touch it down. When I come back, I'm going to give you the gist. You want to catch up on the gist? Keep it locked right here on Metro 97, the 7 FM. We got to go back to the music right now. This one is going to come your way. I want to play something by Odile. I have also songs from Wizkid, and I have one very particular from somebody who you guys are going to absolutely love. But I'm going to play this one right now. This one is a song by Charlie Jer. I absolutely adore this guy and how he does music. And this song is a song that will always, always, always be and sound beautiful to me. This is The Sun Is Gone by Charlie Jer. Enjoy the song. When I come back, I'm going to give you all the rundown on what's going on with Chris Brown and his baby mamas. You see, baby mama is something very strong for me to heart and for me to call, right? So I keep it locked right here on Metro 97, the 7 FM. Charlie Jer, Sun Is Gone. But I'm still here. By the time I'll be back, it's going to be more gist. All right, keep it locked.

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1: From before dawn till way after dusk, she's with me. 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I call her the numero uno in my lifestyle needs. 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

All right, Odile with Onome on that one. Welcome back. It is still Metro 97.7 FM, and that was Odile. God, oh my God. I just can't, like, I can't get enough of this guy when he does music. I mean, we're just so blessed in Nigeria as Africans to have these guys do music. I tell my friends all the time, I feel like we are the luckiest in, when it comes to music, we have such a great tone, and it can merge with any sound across the world. And I like the fact that our African artists, like we've had Wizkid years back, and also recently, most recently, Tems, when she kind of like talked about not being boxed to a certain genre of music, because, you know, we do all type of sounds. We do jazz, R&B, we can do classics and all of that. But then when you want to categorize us in the nominations, you kind of like, you know, box us as African, and we do the best music. And I feel like every other artist around the world, they're so sourcing for our sound. And we're very convenient with our sound. I mean, I understand the fact that most of our Afrobeat artists right now, these days, are trying to break the limits and, you know, just cross over to, you know, the global markets. It makes a lot of sense, because it helps them, you know, to a larger audience and helps them make a lot more money. So big up to anything they're doing, as long as you're making good music, and we are enjoying the music. So we are super, super happy, and we're super blessed. Welcome back. It is still Metro 97.7 FM. Right now, this is Cruise Connect on your favorite dial on radio. My name is James Manager, and I'm the coolest guy on radio. And I'm cool like that. If you see me on the road, I think I'm cool. I don't know, it's not about me. Welcome back. Yeah, talking about what's happening on the social space, Chris Brown is in the news again. That guy, I'm a huge fan of Chris Brown. See him doing his tour around the world, you know, having all the fun ladies and so many beautiful ladies coming to his concerts. But most recently, Chris Brown, I think was taken to court. He was sued by one of his baby mamas. Apparently he has, I don't know, I kind of confirmed that. So let me just put it as an alleged, right? So he has about 4 baby mamas, right? And one of the baby mamas decided to take Chris Brown to court and to sue him for child support. And you know what happened, guys? See, women supporting women is also, sometimes can be women supporting men. And I like the fact that this happened, because, you know, out of the four baby mamas he has, one of them took him to court. But then three out of the four defended Chris Brown, because the baby mama took him to court, started laying allegation on him that he's a poor father, doesn't do his fatherly role, doesn't play the role of a father or a man how he's supposed to be. And the other baby mamas were like, no, you cannot talk about Chris Brown like that, our baby daddy, because he's taking good care of us. And then apparently the baby mama who took Chris Brown to court is kind of like demanding, I think, about 40 something K dolls for as child support. And man, this child support thing in America, I'm glad I'm in Nigeria for now. God. I'm super happy to be here, guys. I mean, I don't have a child yet, but I'm just happy to be here, because you know 40K every month. Wow. It's not just 40,000 now. I mean, yeah, it's 40K dolls. That's a whole lot of money. And it's not just that, you know, there's a couple of other things she's asking of in between. And you know, the other baby mamas just got fed up. I don't know if it's truly because they really want to support her, but, or maybe because they just want the money to reach their side. So, you know, because if one baby mama is taking all the $40,000 per month, what is going to reach them? So I don't know. But at the end of the day, it's still in court. I don't know, or they're still running. I'm going to check on it and give you a rundown on how that one progresses. Okay. It is still Cruise Connect right here on Metro 97.7 FM on the MIC. Is your homeboy, the coolest guy on radio, and we're keeping the music easy and smooth, because it's an easy and smooth evening. So wherever you are, if you're driving in traffic, if you cannot be stuck in traffic by this time, especially I know in this country, right? Or maybe you're not on the island. Is it just me on the part of the island where I'm at? I think those on Uzumbaun, by the way, heading towards axis, there might probably be, you know, still be a bit of traffic around that axis, especially before you get to Jakonde and the likes and all of that. But right here in Ikoyi, it's all free. The roads are free. I just stepped out now and I saw that, yeah, everywhere is looking very cool. The lights are on. Ikoyi is very fine now. Guys, Ikoyi has always been that way. But right now, if you come out to Ikoyi,
you know, so fine, lit everywhere. If you take a picture, it's going to look like you're in abroad if you can look for your angles properly. Yeah? Big up Ikoyi, big up all of us in Ikoyi, and big up Metro FM, and big up me too, because I'm giving you great tunes. Now we got to go back to the music. Do not forget, I said at 9 to be time for me to read or bring you the news beat at 9. And shortly after that, we're going to commence with Cruise Connect again until 10, where I get to join the network to bring you the network news. But for now, it's back to the music and more stories coming your way when I come back. So make sure to keep it locked. Do not touch the dial. When I come back, it's going to be more gist on here. You don't want to miss the next one, because this one, this one is sweet gist. All right? Keep it locked on here. Coming your way right now, this is Rose Rogue by George Smith, and it also has featuring Joy Obson. Yeah, that name has been killing me. I don't know, but Joy is on there. George Smith coming your way with Rose and Rogue. Keep a look right here. Cruise Connect on Metro 97.7 FM. James Manager, just say so.

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Oh wow, that was Damages by Thames, and it is a fantastic song, by the way. I mean, I absolutely love soulful music. When you play a song and you absolutely can tell from the get-go that, yeah, this is going to definitely tick a couple of buttons or push a couple of emotional buttons in you. And Thames is just one of those singers that could probably reach your soul with your sound, and I just like the fact that she does it very well, and she has a whole lot of that type of songs in her catalog. Oh, by the way, she's a multiple Grammy Awards winner, so you know that speaks for her already, and speaks a lot of volume that, you know, what she does is absolutely fantastic, and many more to come from her, because you know we're still waiting for the album to come. Thames, please give us an album, please, we want to listen to it. 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Right here, my name is James Manager, and I'm the coolest guy on radio. Right now, we are having a great time. Remember, you can give us a call. This is Cruise Connect, where you know you can get to call and tell us about yourself. Tell us about the type of person you want to connect with. Just tell us your current feelings, how you feel right now, if you're going through an emotional process where you cannot even process the situation you're experiencing. Perhaps you are currently experiencing a heartbreak or some sort of downtime, and you feel like you want to talk to somebody. I'm here for you guys. You know, you can speak with me in any language you want. The languages that I hear, Shao, are just English and Pidgin. So if you call me, make we rub minds on top Pidgin English as well. So yeah, it's not just exclusive to people if you speak big English. I'm here. If you want to talk to me for Pidgin, I did here too. So all you got to do is to give me a call on the number 0700-7000-977. That's 0700-7000-977. Or you can send us a message on our WhatsApp, and I will read the message out, right? If you want to get connected, make sure to tell us about yourself, where you're writing from. Tell us what your genotype and your blood group is, your age, the age bracket of the individual you're looking to connect with on the show. You know, and yeah, that's it. And we can get going and get you connected, hopefully. I'm still looking forward to making a couple on this show, multiple couples. So I'm waiting for my first invite to a wedding, and I hope you guys are actually calling each other and with good intentions and with the desire to make it amazing by taking it to the altar, finding somebody. I know in today's world it's not easy, because you know people are going through a lot. People are going through a lot, so you really cannot tell who has time, who is willing to focus their attention on trying to find a relationship or trying to find a spouse. But I just feel like, at, you know, every now and then, you know, we just need somebody of the opposite sex that we can just kind of like download everything that we have, the burden and everything, not like passing it to them, but then just having that conversation, because talking helps. I was speaking with somebody, I think last week, and I told them that, you know, I feel like when you talk to people about the things that burdens your heart, it helps you to kind of like submerge whatever chaotic emotional process you're experiencing at the point in time. But some people do not know how to talk, because a lot of people feel like, yeah, they know how to handle things themselves, but you cannot be macho man forever. It's eating you deep inside. You got to find a way to let go. You got to find a way to lay it off. And one of the places you can do that is right here with me on Cruise Connect on Metro 97, the 7 FM. I'm very secretive, guys, actually. You know, if you want to catch me off radio, it is at James_Manager. That's James_MANAJA across all socials, except TikTok. You can catch me on Instagram and on X, right? I'm also not on Facebook. But if you want to catch the station, Metro 97.7 FM, it is at Metro 977 FM. Just go on across all the social platforms and you can catch us on there. You know, leave us a couple of messages or anything you feel can improve the channel, anything you feel the station you feel like can help us improve. And if you feel like you want to talk to us about anything, you want to leave an information, you can also do that across our socials. All right, so if you want to call me and start getting connected, the number to do that on is 0700-7000-977. Or you feel like you want to send us a message on our WhatsApp, it is at 0916257121.
1-4. Also, do not forget, in about a couple of minutes, about 15 minutes to the time for me to bring you the news beat at 9. But for now, we gotta go back to the music. When I come back, I'm going to tell you about a pastor, missus, that said that even if you work in a bank, even if you work in a bank as a lady, as a woman that is married, your husband is your priority. And even in your working hours, during your working hours, you have even if you're working hours as a banker, you have 1 hour to rush home, prepare a meal for your husband, a proper meal, and then rush back to work. I want to know what you guys think about that. Ladies, this one, I really hope that you can call me and we can talk about it, right? Even if you walk in the back, no matter what you do, as long as you're married, your husband is your priority. And if your husband is starving and says he's hungry, you can leave the bank. It's not me that said it, too. It's a pastor that said it. So when we come back, we're going to rub minds on that. The phone line's open, 0700-7000-977. Call me. Let me know what you think about that one, 0700-7000-977. All right, right now, we got to go back to the music. I feel like I got to play something from way back. I got to throw it back for you guys. And you guys are going to love it. You're going to love it. I would love to play a song, a Nigerian throwback song that's going to bring some sort of nostalgia in everybody, including me, because I like nostalgic music. I like when you take me I like when you take me back in the day. I'm going to play this one for you guys because I feel like everybody knows this one. So I'm going to play this one. It is by Style Plus. It is titled 4 Years. I think I should play that one. People are going to love that one, right? Maybe, I don't know. I'm pretty sure you're gonna like it because I like it. I like it. So you guys are gonna play. But if I do not play Style Plus for you guys, 4 Years, I'm gonna play Olufemi. But I'm gonna play 4 Years, and hopefully somewhere on the playlist we're gonna have Olufemi come up. Right now, this is Style Plus with 4 Years. When I come back, we are going to talk about bankers and people that have to rush from work and go and make a proper meal for their husband. Go back to work. Keep it locked to Metro 97.7 FM.

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2: Oh, for starters, this is getting old, yo. 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

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This is Metro FM Newsbeat at 9. The 20 prospective National Youth Service Corps members kidnapped while traveling from Oyo State to orientation camp in Abia State have regained their freedom. They regained their freedom 7 days after they were abducted along the Oweri Onisha Road in Umunoha, Imo State. The rescued victims are undergoing treatment at the Department of State Services Hospital in Oweri. The Director General of the National Youth Service Corps, Brigadier General Olakunle Nafiu, visited the facility to meet the victims and assesses their conditions. The federal government has released 8 months' salary arrears owed members of the Senior Staff Association of Nigerian Universities, SANU, barely 24 hours after the union issued a 14-day ultimatum over

0: paid arrears and the non-implementation of the 2026 agreement with the government. SANU President Mohamed Ibrahim, who confirmed the development, said the release following the 2 weeks ultimatum issued by the association. According to him, the prompt intervention demonstrates the responsiveness of the federal government and the commitment of the Minister of Education to honoring agreements reached with university-based unions. The development comes barely 24 hours after SANU warned that it could embark on an indefinite strike if the federal government failed to address its outstanding financial demands. Nigerians have tasked the new INEC chairman, Professor Joash Amupitang, with ensuring a free, fair and credible 2027 general election. Callers on Metro FM's participatory program Make a Point urged the electoral body to remain neutral, transparent and committed to ensuring that votes count. A caller, Chief Koboko from Surulere, called for an end to threats and hate speech, urging INEC to ensure that voters can freely exercise their franchise. Another caller, High Chief from Festac, urged INEC to collaborate with security agencies to protect voters and maintain peace during elections. Pastor Chimieze and Pius, however, expressed concerns over public confidence in the electoral process, charging Professor Amupitang to demonstrate sincerity and take practical steps to restore trust. Metrofiles Abue Georgina and Jessica Uwokike report that the callers stressed that the credibility of the 2027 election would depend largely on INEC's neutrality, transparency, and ability to ensure that the people's votes count. The federal government and the Lagos state government have commenced moves to deliver 24/7 electricity to the Lagos corridor under a pilot initiative approved by President Bola Tinubu, with the two sides agreeing to work together to address the technical, financial and regulatory bottlenecks confronting the power sector. The initiative, tagged the 24/7 Energy Zones pilot, is expected to begin in Lagos before being extended to the Abuja, Kaduna, Kano and Enugu Port Harcourt corridors as part of the efforts to establish more reliable electricity supply in Nigeria's major commercial and industrial centers. The Minister of Power, Joseph Tege, made this known after a high-level technical meeting with Lagos State Governor Babajide Sanwo-Olu and other senior officials at the Lagos House Marina. Tagbe said the ministry had engaged the electricity distribution companies operating in the state and secured commitments from them to offtake more electricity and provide steady and reliable supply to customers along the Lagos corridor. That's it on the Newsbeat at 9. Remember, you can watch us live on www.facebook.com/forwardmetro977live or radio.nigerialagos.gov.ng. You can also contact the newsroom on 08033131013. While money can be earned, time once lost can never be recovered. The news was edited by Vera Ekwayong. I am James Manager. Thank you for listening. 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

0: 9 minutes past the hour right here in the city of Lagos. Welcome back, Metro 97, the 7FM. James Manager, the coolest guy on radio on your MIC. Right now, right here, this is Cruise Connect on your favorite dial on radio. And we got to keep the energies up and the vibe running and on check. A quick check of the time. It is 10 minutes past 9 right here in the studio and we are still on Cruise Connect. Remember, we started at 8 and yeah, we're here now. And it's been fun. It's been amazing. I don't know about you guys over there, but I feel like, yeah, the energy and the synergy is quite aligning. Yeah, before the news break and before the song, and the title of the song you're hearing in the background is Angelina. It's a song by Johnny Drill and Fireboy. Absolutely fantastic tune. This song, every time I go back to the song, it just makes me feel like I'm hearing it for the first time. I don't know about you guys, but if this is your first time hearing this song, please take another listen. I might just play the song again because it's such a beautiful tune. All right, remember, yeah, it's not just about music on this segment. It's about connecting. You know, finding somebody who's going to make your life better, somebody who's going to potentially become your life partner. And this is a way to find that person. And if you feel like, you know, there's something you want to rub minds on, there's something you want to talk about, emotional kind of like situation you're going through and you need somebody to talk to, I'm right here. You can give me a call on 0700-7000-977 and we can rub minds and we could talk about it, right? Or you can also send me a message on our WhatsApp on 0916257-1214, all right? And I'm going to read your message out and hopefully somebody's going to like and enjoy your personality or your bio and then, you know, reach out to you, all right? All you got to do is give me a call right now on Cruise Connect and let's, you know, get you connected to that right person, that amazing person, right? Now the phone line's buzzing. I've been waiting for that call. Who's on the line? Who do we have on the line? Who do we have on the line? Hello, good evening. Hello?
1: Hello.
0: Hey, good evening. Welcome to Cruise Connect. Who am I speaking with?
1: Dr. Emmanuel.
0: Finally. Hi. Welcome to Cruise Connect. How are you?
1: I'm good.
0: I'm very well. I mean, you can tell from the music and my mood, right? Do I sound like I'm in a good mood?
1: Yeah, I'm feeling
0: good. Absolutely. Oh, this is your first time calling. Is that what you said?
1: Listening to the music.
0: Oh, this is your first time hearing the song.
1: Yeah.
0: You gotta send me my credit a lot because I've just put you onto a great song. You have to do that. Where do I send my accounts to? All right. Welcome
1: it's
0: to the show.
1: Yeah.
0: It's the title of the song is Angelina by Johnny Drill and Fireboy. It's a great tune. Absolutely
1: right,
0: great tune. All right, welcome to the show officially, Dr. Emmanuel. How's your day been?
1: Epic.
0: Yeah.
1: Stressful.
0: Oh, okay. Are you a medical doctor or it's a degree?
1: Yes, I'm a medical doctor.
0: Oh, right. So I just need to say, you know, big up to all the medical doctors or the medical practitioners in Nigeria because I read something online where there was a brain surgery done on a guy who had a bike accident and he had like a clot of blood in his brain, but they were able to operate it and sorted it out. I guess I heard that one. Your update?
1: Yes, that's what we pray for, and that's the era we are actually very soon. Like, you know, all the buttocks and the machineries be coming in. We just pray because we're getting there.
0: Yeah, we're getting there.
1: Practicing, already doing.
0: Yeah, absolutely. Big up you guys. Please keep doing it. Keep doing the good work. You're saving lives every day. Okay. All right. Tell us about yourself, Dr. Emmanuel, and, you know, who you'd like to connect with.
1: My name is Emmanuel, and I'm from Boston. Can you hear me?
0: I can barely hear you. You sound quite faint.
1: Okay. All right. So my name is Emmanuel, and I'm from Imo State.
0: Oh, okay.
1: And I reside around Alimosho area. That's the Ikoto.
0: Alimosho, Ikoto. Okay.
1: Yeah, so my genotype is AS.
0: Okay.
1: And my blood group is positive.
0: Okay.
1: So I'm just a very simple, headed guy.
0: Okay.
1: So Can I mention my age?
0: No, not yet.
1: Okay,
0: not yet.
1: Fine. I'm 38.
0: You're 38?
1: 38, yes.
0: Oh, absolutely cool. All right.
1: Okay, so I'd like to meet anybody below 30.
0: Below 30?
1: 30, yes.
0: Like, let's see, have you have any specific fix from like 25 to 30 or 21? 20,
1: yeah, okay. Yes, 25 to 30 is fine.
0: Okay, all right.
1: Yes, yeah, so she must have something during.
0: Okay.
1: Any tribe is welcome.
0: All right.
1: Anything.
0: How about
1: any
0: religion?
1: Religion is, yes, any religion is fine.
0: Okay, okay, fine, fine.
1: Okay, so what else?
0: Yeah, you don't mind if she resides here in Lagos or outside Lagos, if you like, you could do a long distance relationship.
1: Anyone is trying. Purpose. Purpose is just
0: to connect.
1: Or something serious to connect.
0: Yeah, just finding the right person, the right attitude, yeah, the right orientation, exactly, and all of that. Yeah, exactly. I feel you, bro. Exactly. I feel you.
1: Yeah, that reminds you of me. I wanted to say, I think there was actually a woman actually that called me the last time I dropped my message.
0: Okay.
1: And she was trying to connect with her daughter. She picked up to her. She might be probably listening now. And she wanted to connect with her daughter in outside the country.
0: Oh, wow.
1: But, yes, but the genetics don't match.
0: Oh.
1: Yes. So she was chatting me.
0: Okay.
1: Okay, oh. So let me just briefly. So she was chatting me, and I told her my genotype, and it couldn't really match. So it goes to her.
0: Oh, wow.
1: Yes.
0: Oh,
1: yes.
0: Wow.
1: So, let me briefly drop my number before.
0: All right, okay. Please do that. Okay.
1: So my number is 0815.
0: 0815.
1: 49.
0: 49.
1: 00.
0: 00.
1: 101.
0: Double O what?
1: 101.
0: 101.
1: Yes.
0: So that's 0815490101.
1: Yes.
0: Okay.
1: And also drop the message so I think you fix my.
0: Yeah, of course. I'm going to definitely read that one again. Because we've got a couple of, we got like so many messages on our WhatsApp. Oh. So, you know, going through all of them. If you're lucky enough, I'm going to be able to get to yours. But, you know, you're already here. You've already, you know, talked about yourself and hopefully. And I'm really sorry about the genotype thing, but I still feel like somebody's going to connect with you because you sound amazing. All right. Thank you for connecting. That was Dr. Emmanuel. I'm really, like, absolutely really like people who would, you know, come in and be able to speak and big up the lady who tried to connect Dr. Emmanuel, to her daughter. Big up you. It's quite unfortunate that one didn't work out. I really would have loved for it to have worked out. But, you know, yeah, it is what it is at the end of the day. All right. Hello, good evening. Hello. All right, it is still Cruise Connect on here on Metro 97, the 7FM. You want to connect on the show, the number to call, 0700-7000-977. And remember, you could also leave us a message on our WhatsApp on 0916257-1214. And about a couple of minutes, no, not a couple of minutes, at 10 on the dot, it'll be time for me to connect with the network so I could bring you the network news. But from now until 10, we have a lot of time to rub minds, have conversations, you know, read messages from our WhatsApp and get people connected. Speaking about getting people connected, hello, good evening. Welcome to Cruise Connect. Who's on the line?
2: Hello.
0: Hi, good evening. 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
2: Hello?
0: I can hear you. Can you hear me?
2: Yeah, good evening.
0: Hi, good evening. What's your name and where are you calling from?
2: Yeah, my name is God's Power. I'm from Agbara.
0: Oh, God's Power. Good to have you on the show again, my brother. What's good?
2: Is it?
0: I said good to have you on the show again. What's good? How are you?
2: Yeah, thank you.
0: Can you hear me clearly? Can you hear me well?
2: I want to connect.
0: God's Power, you're going to connect, but I need to be sure that you can hear me.
2: Yeah, I can hear you.
0: Okay, so how are you today, God's Power? Please try to call me back, all right? Please sort out your location and try to call me back if the network is okay. Oh, it's fine, right? 0700-7977. Now, before the music break, I talked about, yeah, a trending topic where a pastor lady said that even if you're a banker, your husband is your priority, right? Husbands are priority, according to her. And somebody raised the question that, what if I work in a bank? How do I sort that out? You know, if my husband is home and I need to go and, you know, take care of it, maybe he's famished or something. And she said, you know, even if you're a banker, you could have 1 hour to spare and move all the way from your from your bank, right, where you work, to your house within the break time that, you know, that you've been assigned, to go make a meal, a proper meal for your husband, and then go back to work in the bank. So I want to hear from people what they think about that one, or how real it is. I'd love to hear from a banker, actually, how much space you have in between breaks. Can you, is it enough to, because me, like me, and if you're married to me, I like pounded yam, that kind of thing. I'll come back to this conversation. Hello, good evening. Oh my God, please sort out your background. It's too noisy. Please, if you're trying to call me, I need my ears to hear love songs and good things and prayers. Please make sure you're in a serene environment, or just try to find somewhere where the background is going to be enjoyable. Hello, good evening. Hello, good evening. Okay, so speaking about the conversation on how much time you have within, and I think it's not just the bank. I think she just cited bankers as, you know, an example to those who are in marriages, because I think the bank job is one job that is very, very revered in Nigeria and seen as a very significant job, or job, a profession that is well respected. So I think that was why she cited that as an example. We'll come back to the conversation. Hello, good evening.
2: Hello, good evening.
0: Hi, good evening. Welcome to Cruise Connect. What's your name and where are you calling from?
2: Gaspar.
0: All right, Gaspar, you sorted your location or where you were. Why did you call me from that place that was very noisy?
2: Is it noisy?
0: No, it's not noisy again. It's better now, Gaspar. Welcome to Cruise Connect. Yeah, how are you? Are you fine? Are you okay? Gaspar, can you hear me?
2: I can hear you.
0: I don't think you can, because I'm saying other things. You're not responding. You just want to get connected. You're going to get connected, right?
2: I can hear you now.
0: I asked the question, how are you? How are you day?
2: I'm okay, thank God. Are you?
0: I'm very well, thank you. All right, so now you can hear me. All right, go ahead and tell us about yourself.
2: Okay, I'm Gaspar.
0: Okay.
2: I'm 40 years old of age.
0: 40 years, okay.
2: I've just been to meet us. I remember that girl first, my brother.
0: Okay. Okay.
2: So, actually, I'm playing tall.
0: Okay.
2: So, I'm a Christian.
0: Okay.
2: And I work as an engineer in a company.
0: You work what? You work as what?
2: Mechanical engineer.
0: Oh, you work as a mechanical engineer.
2: Yes.
0: Okay. Okay. So what company? What company? What company?
2: Okay, Eco Supreme.
0: Eco what?
2: Eco Supreme. Target Office.
0: Oh, all right. That's cool. That's cool. That's cool. That's nice. All right. Tell us more about yourself. Tell us about the age bracket of the lady you like to get connected with. Your genotype, okay, your blood group, all of that.
2: Okay. Okay. My genotype is A.
0: Okay.
2: My blood group is so plus.
0: Okay.
2: And I shall say I'm from Better Kenny.
0: All right.
2: I'm a Christian.
0: Mm-hmm.
2: So I would like to meet a serious lady.
0: Mm.
2: So it can be 21 to 35. I don't mind.
0: Wow. 21 to 35, God's part.
2: Yes. Yeah.
0: Okay.
2: It should be a serious person.
0: Mm. All right.
2: I don't want a joke. So, can I give out my number?
0: Of course you can.
2: Okay. My number, you can call me or send it in. It's no flashing. I don't.
0: Okay.
2: Send me, I will call back.
0: All right, okay. Just go ahead and give us your number.
2: Okay. My number is
0: 080.
2: 89 69 64 44 00 00 26 26.
0: You want to take the number again?
2: Okay, yes.
0: 80 80 69 69 44 44 00 00 26. All right, 66. I got you, Gaspar. Big up you. Thanks for calling. I hope you find somebody's going to connect with you. All right, God bless you. God bless you. Absolutely appreciate that. God bless you. Have a good night's rest, my brother. All right. All right. Thank you for calling. All right. It's still Cruise Connect on here on Metro 97.7 FM. Keep the calls coming in. 0700-7000-977. It is about 25 minutes past the hour. Soon to be half past the hour. And then, I mean, I want us to wrap up the conversation on the banking thing and the advice from the pastor. And let's just wrap it up and then we get back into the music and then more conversations comes up. Hello, good evening. Hello. Hello, hello. What's that? Hello. Okay, got another caller. Hey, please. It's quite noisy on your background. Where you at, bruv? Please try to sort out the I just said that, guys. Come on. Why are you stressing me tonight? Guys, I'm already stressed. So if you're calling me, make sure you're calling from somewhere I can really hear you. And we can hear you because people need to hear you. So it's not just about me. It's about, you know, who you're trying to connect with as well. Hello, good evening. Okay, let's just head back over to the WhatsApp because we've got a couple of messages and then we'll return to the calls, right? I'm going to take this message. I mean, I think we should do first come, first serve. Is that going to be okay? Okay, let me just take this message. This one's on our WhatsApp says, hello, CC. I am Emmy from Okoko area of Iyanoba. I'm 36 years of age. I work as an inventory manager with a company in Maryland. My genotype is AS. I am fair in complexion. I'm 5'6" tall in height. I love watching movies and doing exercises. I'm responsible, friendly, and God-fearing. I'd love to meet a lady between the age of 24 to 30. She must be working and caring with a genotype AA from any tribe. A down-to-earth lady. You can WhatsApp Emmy on the number 08063149167. That's 08063149167. Now, Emmy from Okoko, I don't know why you're not connected yet. What's happening to all the ladies? Don't they connect with you? Because I've been seeing this my guy on the show. Please. I'll be back to that conversation though. Hello, good evening.
3: Hello, good evening.
0: Hi, good evening. What's your name and where are you calling from?
3: Okay, this David.
0: David?
3: Yeah.
0: Hi, David. Welcome to Cruise Connect. Where are you calling me from?
3: I'm calling you for Festac.
0: Festac. How is Festac tonight?
3: We thank the Lord.
0: Yeah, we thank God. We thank God.
3: How's business?
0: Fine. It's going well. Can't complain. All right, David, tell me about yourself.
3: Okay, I'm Engineer Davis.
0: Engineer?
3: I'm still first back.
0: Okay, Engineer Davis.
3: My blog will be saying, the majority is so positive.
0: Okay.
3: I'm Christian.
0: Okay.
3: I need serious relationship. But at least in marriage. Yeah, I don't mind. I'm 25 years old. Upwards.
0: Upwards. To 300 years. Oh, which one is upward? David, you said from 25 years upwards. Do you need 25 to 300 years? Are you Metisela?
3: No.
0: All right, give us a number.
3: 0 0.
0: Hold on, David. David, can you hear me?
3: I can hear clearly.
0: I'm asking you, what is the age bracket? What's the age range? 25 okay. To what year?
3: My age is 40 years old.
0: Okay. I think you're struggling to hear me, David, and I really need you to hear me. Okay, just can you calm down a little bit? I'm not rushing you. You have time, right?
3: Okay,
0: relax. Okay. Relax, my brother. Yeah, these things, you cannot rush this information. You know, you're trying to let somebody know about you, so you got to take your time and talk about yourself, right?
3: Okay.
0: So I'm asking you, what age range would you like to connect with? From 25 years to what other age? What's the age bracket?
3: Yes. From 25 to 40.
0: From 25 to 40.
3: Yes.
0: Okay. So, and you are 40, right?
3: Yes. I don't like people of this range.
0: Oh, now, you said your genotype is AA and your blood group is O positive, right?
3: Yes. Exactly.
0: Okay. You don't mind a Christian or a Muslim lady?
3: I don't mind Yoruba.
0: Okay.
3: But I don't want Yoruba. Yoruba to all Benin.
0: You want Yoruba or Benin?
3: Yeah.
0: Okay, absolutely.
3: And that's Surulere or Festac.
0: Okay, within Surulere or Festac. How about religion? Yeah. You don't mind the religion?
3: Christian or Muslim.
0: Oh, yeah, you said that. How about complexion, size, location? Oh, you already mentioned location.
3: Just 6 feet.
0: Oh, okay. You don't mind if she's been married before?
3: I don't mind. Somebody's serious lady.
0: Okay.
3: The working class girl.
0: Okay. What if she has a child? If she has a child,
3: I don't mind. We have one child.
0: All right. Okay, David. All right. Go ahead and give us your preferred means of contact.
3: Okay. 080.
0: 0800.
3: 24 54 54 61 66 66 double 6 okay or 081 309 11 11 363.
0: I got you, bro. All right, David, thank you for calling. I hope you get connected. I hope you are lucky.
3: I'm telling you, number is not this one.
0: Ah, really? For real?
3: Honestly.
0: Oh, my God. You're lucky you today. You're here and we're talking. I mean, a lot of people call on the show. Like, we get so many calls and messages.
3: I'm happy
0: that you were able
3: to
0: get through.
3: I'm just
0: trying to pick myself. Me too. I thank God. And I hope you get connected. Maybe the next time you're going to call me, you're telling me that, yeah, I found this very lovely girl on the show. Okay?
3: Oh, yeah.
0: All right. Thank you very much. Enjoy the rest of your night, my brother. God bless you.
3: Hello?
0: Yeah, I'm here.
3: I don't mind flashing.
0: Oh, wow. Okay, you're the first guy. That's a world record right there. You've made a record on the show tonight because you're the first man who would call a guy and say they don't mind people flashing them. All right, so big up you. Good luck.
3: All
0: right, God bless you. Thank you for calling, David. Okay, that was David. David resides in Festac, says he's an engineer. He's 40 years young, and he's looking to get connected with a lady within the age bracket of 25 to 40. His genotype AA and his blood group O positive. Says he doesn't mind a Christian or a Muslim, most preferably Yoruba or Benin, right? And she should reside within the Festac axis or Agor. Surulere. So if you'd like to connect with David, the number to contact him on or connect with him on is 080-24-54-6166. That's 080-24-54-6166 or 081-309-11363. That's 081-309-11363. Earlier on the show, we had Dr. Emmanuel call in from Imo State. Says he's simple and, you know, he's a cool-headed guy. Resides in Alimosho area of Ikotun. He's 38 years young and is looking to get connected with a lady within the age bracket of 25 to 30 years. Any tribe, he doesn't mind, or any religion, he says. His genotype is AS and his His genotype is AS and his blood group is all positive. So if you want to connect with Dr. Emmanuel, the number to contact him on or connect with him on 081-549-0101, right? And we have we had another caller, God's Power, who is 40 years young, based in Lagos, Agbara area. It says he's slim and tall, he's a Christian, and he works as a mechanical engineer. His genotype AA and his blood group O positive. He's from Delta State, and he's 40 years, and he is looking to get connected with a lady between the age bracket of 21 to 35 years. So if you want to get connected to God's Power, the number to contact him on or connect with him on is 080-6944-0026. That's 080-6944-0026.

0: Hello, good evening. Welcome to Cruise Connect. What's your name and where are you calling from?
1: Okay, good evening.
0: Hi, good evening.
1: This is Engineer Peter from Ayobo.
0: Engineer Peters.
1: From Ayobo.
0: From Ayobo. Welcome to the show. Welcome to Cruise Connect, Engineer Peters. How are you tonight?
1: Okay, I'm fine. How's the work?
0: I'm very well. I cannot complain. I don't know if my bosses are listening to me, so I have to say it's fine.
1: Oh wow.
0: I'm so sorry. I'm sorry about that. We usually get a lot of calls on the show. So, you know, sometimes, you know, you might be lucky. Sometimes you might not be lucky. But yeah, tonight is your lucky night. Welcome to Cruise Connect. I'm glad, you could get through tonight.
1: Okay.
0: Yeah. So tell us about yourself. Yeah. Thank God.
1: Mm-hmm. So, I'm searching for maybe.
0: What's your name? You gotta give me your name again. You gotta give us your name.
1: Okay, the name is Engineer Olaipe Peters.
0: Engineer what?
1: Engineer Olaipe Peters.
0: I'm struggling to hear what you're saying. Can you say that again one more time?
1: Did you hear the name?
0: Yeah, I didn't catch your name.
1: Okay. Engineer Olaipe. Ola.
0: Did you say Ola?
1: Yes.
0: Olaiku. Okay.
1: Yes, Peters.
0: Peters. Oh, I got you now. Engineer yes. Olaiku Peters. All right. Welcome to the show, Engineer Peters. All right. Go ahead and tell us about yourself. Go ahead. Tell us about yourself. Tell us about yourself.
1: I'm an engineer.
0: Okay.
1: That is a mechanical engineer, and also I'm a hotelier.
0: You also what?
1: So I deal with hotels.
0: You also what?
1: Hotelier.
0: Oh, okay. I got you. Mm-hmm. How old are you?
1: So, 46.
0: You're 46, young. Wow, that's a beautiful age. Okay.
1: Yeah. So, they need a lady that is from 25 to 45.
0: Oh, so you're looking to get connected with a lady from 25 to 45?
1: Yes.
0: Okay.
1: That is really ready to marry.
0: Oh, she should be serious and ready for marriage.
1: Yes, must be ready for marriage. Not ordinary boyfriend, girlfriend.
0: Okay. Have you been married before, though? Can I ask that?
1: Yes, I have.
0: Okay. All right. Are you still married? Are you still married?
1: My wife is late.
0: Oh. Oh, wow.
1: So I miss somebody else.
0: Sorry to hear that. Sorry about that.
1: For the past, let me say, 50 years now.
0: Wow.
1: I lost my wife.
0: Oh, wow. Sorry to hear that.
1: I have a child with her.
0: Oh, you have a child?
1: Yeah.
0: That's a good news. That's a beautiful news. A boy or a girl?
1: So,
0: is it a boy or a girl?
1: A boy.
0: A boy. All right.
1: And a girl.
0: And a girl. Oh, okay. You have two kids. You had two kids together.
1: A boy and a girl. Yes.
0: Wow. That's a bountiful blessing there. Okay. All right. Go ahead and tell us about more about the type of lady you want to get married with.
1: My genotype.
0: Okay.
1: I'm also positive.
0: Okay.
1: So, working
0: class lady, okay.
1: For marriage.
0: Okay.
1: So, I don't mind where he stays. Lagos or Ogun State.
0: Okay, within Lagos.
1: You know, Ayobo is very close by through those two areas.
0: Okay, within Lagos and Ogun State.
1: So between Lagos and Ogun State.
0: Oh, okay, fantastic. Mm-hmm. You don't mind?
1: Ayobo, Itili. Yes, as I get to Itili.
0: Oh, how about? Engineer Laiko? How about if the lady was married before too, or probably she had other kids?
1: Yes, if she's married before, she has an issue just one.
0: Oh, she has just
1: one
0: child.
1: Okay, one will be fine, yes.
0: All right, okay. That's great. I wanted to know that.
1: Yes, one boy or a girl, I don't mind.
0: Okay, all right. You don't mind? How about religion? How about religion?
1: Religion, Christian. Christian.
0: Oh, preferably Christian. Okay.
1: I'm a Christian, but if she's a Muslim, I don't mind.
0: Oh, okay.
1: Mind.
0: If she's okay with it, you're okay. But as long as she's... Okay, you don't mind. As long as she's contented, you are fine with it.
1: Yes, exactly. As long as she's good, caring, like myself. I'm loving, caring, good looking.
0: Wow.
1: Very, very humble.
0: Engineer Olaiku, talk your talk. Let them know. Let them know what you carry. All right, then.
1: So, very caring.
0: Okay.
1: And then, if the lady is very okay and lucky, she might be the luckiest one.
0: Wow.
1: Because the kids will not work.
0: Oh, wow. That's good. Yeah. That sounds really amazing. I hope the ladies are listening to you right now, because this sounds...
1: They are the only saying I should be married now.
0: Abby? Wow, that's really lovely. All right, go ahead and give us your preferred means of contact, so you know those that are interested can be connected.
1: 0091 14 14 81 81 76 76 07 07.
0: Okay.
1: Yes. Also, you can WhatsApp me, but better I like calling them.
0: On the same
1: WhatsApp all those messages.
0: On the same number. Is it on the same line? They can WhatsApp you on
1: the same number. Yes.
0: Or you let's can you?
1: And the second one is 081.
0: Okay, the other number 081.
1: 833 833 993 993 444 44.
0: All right, I got you.
1: Yes.
0: All right, thank you.
1: So they can call me at any time.
0: Okay.
1: Even if they fly, I'll call them back.
0: All right, okay. God bless you. God bless you.
1: They will surely not regret it.
0: You sound really cool. You sound amazing. You sound like somebody who is really intentional and ready to, you know, be serious with whoever is ready to be serious. And
1: yes, very, very. If you need to be serious, that's what I'm telling you there.
0: Mm-hmm.
1: I don't like boyfriend, girlfriend.
0: Yeah.
1: Just somebody that will, you know, be there, that is caring, loving, and okay, and good looking also.
0: All right. Okay, God bless you. Thank you.
1: I don't like fat lady.
0: Una go talk that one for the call when you na don't they talk sweet things to myself. That for the chat, una go talk that one. All right, thank you for calling. Thank you for connecting on the show. God bless you.
1: Thank you. All right.
0: I wish you good luck. Enjoy the rest of your night. All right, you too. God bless you. God bless you, sir. All right. Uh-huh. All right, okay. Welcome back. It is still Cruise Connect on here on Metro 97, the 7 FM. That was engineer Olaiku Peters. He's 46 years young. He's looking to get connected with a lady within the age bracket of 25 to 45. He says he's a mechanical engineer. He's ready for marriage, and it sounds like it as well. His genotype is AA, and his blood group is O positive. He's looking to get connected with a working class lady within the Lagos Axis and Ogun State. A single mom of one is fine with him, as long as you're caring and you're loving, because he is caring, handsome, and he mentioned a lot of qualities, and it sounds like it as well. So if you like what you've heard from Engineer Olaiku, the number to connect with him on is 091-0911-481-7607 or 081-833-993-44. That's 091-481-7607 or 081-833-993-44. Hello, good evening.
2: Hello, good evening, sir.
0: Hey, good evening. Welcome to Cruise Connect. What is your name and where are you calling from?
2: Okay, this is Mr. Michael.
0: Michael. Good evening. Welcome to the show, Michael. Good to hear from you again. I'm telling you, longest time, truly. How have you been?
2: I'm good. We miss you a lot.
0: Oh, my God. You don't know what you've done to my heart with that. Thank you very much. I missed you guys, too, so much. It's good to be back here with you.
2: I belong, bro.
0: Glad you're back. All right, Michael, tell us about yourself.
2: Okay. My name is Michael.
0: Okay.
2: I'm 43 years of age.
0: Okay.
2: I'm from Imo State, all of Agome.
0: Okay.
2: I'm fair.
0: Mm-hmm.
2: Average height.
0: Okay.
2: Hearing. Conservative.
0: Mm-hmm.
2: My genital JA.
0: Okay.
2: Blog group of office.
0: All right.
2: My hobby is cooking.
0: Okay.
2: Playing and watching movies.
0: Okay.
2: I'm not a smoker. I'm not a drunker.
0: Okay.
2: I'm a very easygoing guy. I don't look for trouble.
0: Mm-hmm.
2: So I want to make a very serious change of 30 to 38.
0: 30 to 38.
2: And come from it. And come from it. I don't mind.
0: Okay.
2: I don't mind a single mother of four.
0: All right.
2: We can come very serious somebody. I don't need a player.
0: Mm-hmm.
2: I don't need a student.
0: Okay.
2: So we must be caring. Want to deal with romantic, chubby,
0: mm-hmm.
2: a little bit fast.
0: Okay.
2: Serious baby, please.
0: They call that you see that
2: they
0: a little Michael, you see that a little bit
2: yeah.
0: fat that you said, you call them slim thick, right? A little bit fat or thick.
2: Yes.
0: You know, ladies don't like being called fat. You know that, right? It kind of like,
2: okay,
0: you know, makes them, yeah, it kind of like enrages them, makes them feel some type of way. Feels like you're body shaming them. So just say slim thick or thick, right?
2: Okay.
0: Yeah. Yeah. All right, go ahead.
2: So you can call me, or WhatsApp me.
0: All right.
2: 081.
0: Okay.
2: 60.
0: 60. All right.
2: 17.
0: 17. Are you there? Michael. Oh. I think I missed, lost Michael's number. I'm supposed to have it somewhere around here. Michael, please, if you can hear me. Oh, okay, you're back. All right.
2: Yes, I hear you.
0: Okay. Couldn't hear you. Lost you for a moment.
2: So
0: right.
2: Can I repeat you?
0: Yeah, please do. Please do that. 081. Okay.
2: 60.
0: 60.
2: 17.
0: 17.
2: 4.
0: 4.
2: 2-3.
0: 2-3. You want to take the number
2: 0,
0: again?
2: 081.
0: Okay.
2: 0.
0: 60.
2: 17.
0: 17.
2: 1-4.
0: 1-4.
2: 2-3. 2-3.
0: 1-4. Alright, Michael. Alright, good luck to
2: thank
0: you, my brother.
2: So
0: God bless you.
2: Enjoy. Welcome back.
0: Thank you so much. I'm glad to be back as well. Alright, enjoy the rest of your night and I hope you get connected, brother. God bless you. Okay, we gotta go back to our WhatsApp. Absolutely. We got a couple of messages on there as well. So yeah. Let's balance things up so we don't get people feeling like, yeah, he's always taking the calls, but he's never going to the WhatsApp. I'm on the WhatsApp now. So if you send your message, I'm going to read your message. Okay, let's take this one. This one says, good evening. My name is Blessing. I'm 30 years young. I live in Lagos. I work in a school. My genotype is AA and my blood group is O positive. Please, I need a serious relationship. My phone number is 070-6120-6746. Yeah, she says her name is Blessing. And Blessing, I'm looking at your message before this week. Now, this is why I am very careful with the messages I read out, because it seemed there's something sinister with the information you leave on here. You've been sending messages, not today, but I mean, your age keeps changing. So I'm seeing you say you're 35. I'm seeing you say you're 37. I'm seeing you say you're 37, 35. Another one, you said you're what? You didn't put an age on this one. This one, you said again, you're 35. This one says you're 35. This one says you're 36. Another one says 36. Another one says 32. Another one says 30. So please, obviously there's something sham about this and sinister as well. So please do not connect with this person. I'm not going to read their numbers out for safety reasons and I'm going to block them off right away. Okay. We got to go back to another message now. We have another one here. This one usually pops up. Okay. This one says, good evening and well done. I am Tunde. I'm an engineer. I'm 6 feet tall. My genotype is AA. My blood group is O positive. I'm 42 years young, fun to be with, love listening to music, hard working. lived in Lagos, brown in complexion. I would like to meet a lady from any tribe that is working between the ages of 30 to 40 years for a relationship that can lead to a marriage very soon. Please call or WhatsApp me on 08035198796. I'm going to take the number again, 08035198796. Okay, it is still Chris Connect. Remember, I was on a conversation about, you know, how husbands are supposed to be the priority. It's not me who said it, but it is a pastor lady, missus, that said it. I don't want to say her name. You can go online and search. It's a topic that went viral, so I feel like everybody can have access to that topic on social media. So she says, even if you work in a bank, your husband should be your priority, and you should probably find a space in between your break time. So if you have a two hours break, you should take that 1 hour out of the 2 hours, rush home, even if you are stationed on the mainland and maybe you live on the island. So you have 1 hour to rush home, you know, make a proper meal for your husband and then go back to your banking job. I didn't say it. Somebody said it online. So go check it out. Give your opinions on there. You can also send your opinions about that one on our WhatsApp. Maybe they'll take it in the morning. I don't know. But for now, we got to go back to the phone lines. Hello, good evening.
3: Hello, good evening.
0: Hi, good evening. Welcome to Cruise Connect. What is your name and where are you calling from?
3: My name is... Pauline.
0: What's your name?
3: My name is Pauline.
0: We're not hearing, we're not getting what your name is. I can barely, are you hiding under the bed? Where are you talking from? You sound like, you know, you've got your head wrapped under a pillow or something. I need you to speak out, please.
3: You can hear me very clearly.
0: I can hear you, but not clearly. I can hear you, but not clearly. And we really have a couple of minutes, and this might just be the last call. So if we cannot hear you, we've got to let you go. Sorry.
3: Hello.
0: All right, try to call me back. 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It's been an amazing pleasure. Every call tonight has sounded amazing, and you know, I feel like everybody that's calling on the show, if they are genuine, and I always say this, I put this out there for everybody who's connecting on the show, you cannot just go about trusting people just because they sound great, they sound amazing, you know, they tell you to have this good job or that. You still need to make your research. You need to check properly for security reasons, and I say it all the time, please do not meet people in closed space or secret places. Make sure if you're meeting anybody on the show, you're connecting with anybody, make sure you're meeting in a neutral ground, an open space, an eatery preferably, and make sure to leave a bit of an information about whoever you're meeting and where you're meeting them with somebody, perhaps a friend or a family member, before you get to meet them. Also, please do not send money to anybody. Before, if they demand for money to come see you, please do not send them money. Whoever is serious about getting connected or finding a partner or somebody who's going to make their life better should be able to at least spend some money. It's sacrifice. There's so much sacrifice in love. So if you cannot do that initially, I don't know why. All right, don't send anybody money to buy credit. I mean, somebody that cannot buy airtime to call you, I think that's going to be a disastrous relationship already. So that being said, I'm going to take one more music. By the time the song is done, it's the time for me to bring you the network news. So big up everybody that's called in on the show. Remember, we do this every Wednesday. The new update is that this runs from 8 p.m. Cruise Connect kicks off from 8 p.m. and runs all the way until 10. So big up everybody that's called, sent messages. Apologies for the calls, the drop calls, or the calls that, you know, couldn't come through because we're getting so many calls and so many messages. If I couldn't take your message, that doesn't mean you're not a wonderful person. I hope that we can connect again next week and I can have you on the show. It's been an amazing pleasure on Cruise Connect. Right now, we got to go to the music, and the song is going to wrap Cruise Connect up. Coming up after the music is the network news, but I'm going to leave you with this one. This is King by Fireboy. Enjoy the song. Have a great night, a wonderful night rest, and I hope you get connected. See you again next Wednesday. All right, James Manager.

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1: 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I am Ovie Kuje. 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Remaining 20 abducted core members in Imo State regain freedom. NSCDC heightens alert in Nigeria over imported Ebola in Kenya. Sri Lanka arrest ex-First Lady over alleged misappropriation. And the spotlight is on the accession of His Royal Highness, Ms. Kagam Jerome Leclerc II. Remember, you can follow us on Instagram and X at Radio Nigeria HQ and on Facebook at facebook.com/Radio Nigeria Network. Now the news in detail. The Nigerian Guild of Editors, NGE, has called for constitutional and electoral reforms to ensure that presidential candidates secure at least 50% of votes cast or face a runoff. A Guild of Editors also called for the resolution of electoral disputes before winners are sworn in into office. The Guild made the demands in a communique issued at the end of its 22nd All Nigeria Editors Conference held in Enugu. The communique signed by the NGE President Eze Anaba and General Secretary Onoha Oke also called for reforms in the appointment of the Chairman, National Commissioners and Resident Electoral Commissioners of the Independent National Electoral Commission, INEC, as well as State Electoral Commissioners. The editor said timely and credible resolutions of election disputes was essential to restoring public confidence in the electoral process, noting concerns that prolonged judicial interventions could create perceptions that court decisions had displaced outcomes recorded at the ballot box. They, however, reaffirmed the need to respect judicial independence and urged electoral adjudication to be transparent, predictable, impartial, and completed within appropriate timelines, preferably before the swearing in of declared winners. The conference, which had the theme, the ballot, the media, and the task of keeping democracy alive, also identified artificial intelligence, deepfakes, voice cloning, misinformation, disinformation, and automated networks as major threats to the integrity of electoral information ahead of the 2027 general elections. The conference, attended by more than 500 editors, publishers, and senior media practitioners, also endorsed the principle, inform, don't amplify, in reporting terrorism. The NGE urged newsrooms to independently verify terrorist claims and avoid reproducing propaganda, recruitment messages, and other materials that could aid terrorist organizations. The federal government has released the Consolidated Non-Academic Staff Tertiary Institutions Allowance, CONTA,

0: academic staff of all federal universities, polytechnics and colleges of education covering the period from January to August 2026. The Minister of Education, Dr. Tunja Alausa, who announced the release, said the payment reflects the commitment of President Bola Tinubu-led administration to improving workers' welfare, strengthening industrial harmony, and creating an enabling environment for the effective delivery of quality education in line with the objectives of the Renewed Hope Agenda. Dr. Alausa said the release of Kanta underscores the administration's recognition that the welfare, motivation, and commitment of both academic and non-academic personnel are essential to the stability and effective functioning of tertiary institutions and, ultimately, to the development of Nigeria's human capital. According to the minister, the payment is also part of the federal government's sustained efforts to address legitimate welfare concerns, promote industrial harmony, and minimize disruptions to academic activities across the nation's tertiary education system. The announcement follows the commencement of payment of the Consolidated Academic Tertiary Institutions Allowance (KATA) to academic staff on Monday, further demonstrating the federal government's effort to meet its obligations to personnel across the tertiary education sector. To our cherished listeners, advertisers, content creators and corporate partners across Nigeria and beyond, we say thank you for tuning in and making Radio Nigeria Africa's largest radio network, your preferred and most trusted voice on the airwaves. Your unwavering support through the years inspires us to keep going the extra mile in delivering accurate news, uplifting programs and stories that truly matter. Thank you for trusting us to uplift the nation through broadcasting. We appreciate you.
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0: The Nigeria Police Force, in collaboration with other security agencies, have successfully rescued the remaining 20 prospective NYSC corps members who were abducted in Imo State. A statement by the Force Public Relations Officer, Mr. Ani Inedu, says the victims were rescued at Amakohia Ubi Village following sustained and coordinated search and rescue operations by the security agencies. According to the statement, the victims have been taken for medical examination and necessary medical attention as part of the post-rescue process. Meanwhile, efforts are ongoing to apprehend the suspects responsible for the abduction as the police and other security agencies continue to intensify operations toward bringing those responsible to justice. Also, the Imo State Governor, Senator Hope Ozodinma, has commended the security agencies for their swift intervention, which led to the release of the corps members. A statement by the governor expresses satisfaction with the collaborative efforts of the Oyo and Imo State government toward securing the release of the captives. The statement also commends the parents of the corps members for their patience and understanding during the trying period. It urges Nigerians to keep faith with the federal government in its effort to address the security challenges facing the country. Still on security, the Osun State Police Command says it will strengthen collaboration with relevant stakeholders to tackle the proliferation of illegal small arms and light weapons in the state. The Commissioner of Police, Mr. Ibrahim Zungura, stated this when he received the Southwest Director of the National Center for the Control of Small Arms and Light Weapons, Mr. Abiodun Alamutu, and his team at the command headquarters in Oshobo. Mr. Zungura said the meeting, which focused on intelligence sharing, community engagement, coordinated operations and public sensitization, was to identify recovering and removing illicit firearms from the possession of non-state actors. He stressed that the recovery of illegal arms required sustained collaboration among security agencies, traditional institutions, community leaders, government agencies and members of the public. The commissioner urged anyone in possession of illegal firearms to voluntarily surrender them to the appropriate authorities and assured residents that the command will continue to deploy intelligence-led policing and lawful enforcement measures to protect lives and property and maintain peace across the state. The Nigerian Correctional Service has commenced operations at the Maximum Security Custodial Center, Olojoro Olomi, in Ibadan, Oyo State. The operationalization of the facility followed approval by the Minister of Interior, Mr. Olubunmi Tunjiojo, and a directive by the Controller General of Corrections, Mr. Sylvester Nwakuche, for the transfer of selected convicted inmates from designated custodial centers. A statement by the service public relations officer, Mrs. Jane Asuji, says the new facility currently has a capacity of 800 inmates, with plans to expand its capacity to about 3,000 when additional sections for awaiting trial persons, female inmates and inmates on death row are completed and activated. According to the statement, the facility will help ease congestion in existing custodial centers, particularly across Oyo and neighboring Ogun, Osun and Ekiti states, while strengthening custodial administration in the southwest. The statement says the development is part of the federal government's broader correctional reform program, focused not only on secure custody, but also on human treatment, reformation, rehabilitation, skills development, and the eventual reintegration of inmates into society. The Nigeria Security and Civil Defense Corps, NSCDC, and the National Hajj Commission of Nigeria, NACON, have resolved to strengthen their collaboration toward ensuring the safety and smooth conduct of Hajj operations. The Commandant General of the NSCDC, Dr. Abubakar Aodi, started this when he paid a courtesy visit to the Chairman and Chief Executive Officer of NACON, Ambassador Ismail Yusuf, in Abuja. Dr. Aodi commended the NACON leadership for the reforms being implemented to reposition the Nigeria's Hajj industry, assuring the Commission of the NSCDC's continued support and cooperation. The Chairman, NACON, Ambassador Ismail Yusuf, appreciated the Commandant General of the visit, that is for the visit, and reaffirmed Commission's commitment to sustaining and strengthening the partnership in the interest of Nigerian pilgrims. NACON's closer collaboration with the security agencies remained critical to ensuring the success, safety and smooth conduct of Hajj operations.
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0: The Director General of the Nigerian Technical Aid Corps has charged 21 Nigerian professionals deployed to Uganda to uphold national values of excellence, professionalism and patriotism. Dr. Yusuf Yakub gave the charge in Abuja during the briefing, orientation and send-forth ceremony for the volunteers ahead of their two-year technical service in Uganda. He urged them to see themselves not merely as Nigerians working abroad, but as ambassadors whose conduct could shape global perceptions of Nigeria. Dr. Yakub announced an emerging federal government initiative aimed at ensuring dignified international deployment of skilled Nigerian workers through negotiated agreements, noting that Nigeria recently signed an agreement with Jamaica for the deployment of about 400 youths.
6: Nigeria Technical Aid Corps positioning itself to start utilizing this abundant human resource by packaging them with dignity and exporting them to the countries of the world. And this will help greatly to reduce the level of unemployment in the country, and it will also help us to eliminate JAPA.
0: The Assistant Director of Programs, Mr. Akin Falusi, described the volunteers as highly qualified professionals drawn from different parts of the country. The team lead, Professor Luanu Umar, thanked NTAC, that is NTAC, for the opportunity and gave an assurance of the team's commitment to contribute to development in Uganda.
7: I'm going to give my best. I've been properly trained in Nigeria, and I want to filter that out and give it to our brothers in Africa. I've been teaching for over 19 years, so I'm also going to impart to students over there and make them better persons.
0: The deployment forms part of Nigeria's broader technical assistance program, through which Nigerian professionals share expertise with partner countries. The Nigeria Center for Disease Control and Prevention, NCDC, says it is strengthening preparedness measures following the confirmation of an imported case of Ebola disease in Kenya. The case caused by the Bundibugyo virus is linked to an ongoing outbreak in Democratic Republic of Congo, DRC. In a statement, the NCDC Director General, Dr. Jide Idris, says the development has increased the risk of the virus being imported into Nigeria through international travel and population movement. He, however, stressed that Nigeria had recorded no confirmed case of Ebola as of yesterday. The NCDC DG said the agency, working with the Federal Ministry of Health and Social Welfare, Port Health Services, state governments and partners, had strengthened measures to detect and respond to any possible case. Stakeholders in the engineering and space sector have called for greater use of satellite technology and indigenous expertise to fight insecurity. The medical in Abuja at a lecture by the Nigerian Institution of Space Engineers with the theme Reconnaissance, Satellite and National Security, Applying Satellite Resources to Counter Multidimensional Insurgency in Nigeria. Chinasa Osai reports.
8: The third annual distinguished lecture aims to examine how satellite resources can be deployed to improve intelligence, surveillance and security operations. The president of the Nigerian Society of Engineers, Ali Rabiu, said Nigeria's security architecture requires a more coordinated, intelligence-driven and technology-enabled approach to anticipate threats and protect citizens. The president of the society, represented by Dauda Musa, urged greater investment in indigenous engineering capacity.
9: Space technology, and particularly the strategic use of satellite resources, offers immense possibilities for surveillance, environmental observation, and the protection of critical national assets.
8: The national chairman of the Nigerian Institution of Space Engineers, Babalola Kayode, said Nigeria's security challenges require stronger intelligence, surveillance, and early warning capabilities. He said the value of the satellite technologies lies not just in having satellites in orbit, but in the ability to turn space-based data into actionable intelligence.
10: Space is a high ground, is able to see the Earth, and is able to provide some form of support for ground forces. We are using satellite to actually do area surveillance.
8: Representing the Director General of the National Space Research and Development Agency, NASDA, Professor Matthew Adekoju, the Director of the Center for Satellite Technology Development, Dr. Sadiq Umar, said recognizant satellites could provide critical information for monitoring borders, tracking threats, and supporting disaster response.
9: For the country of Nigeria's size and strategic importance, the space-based intelligence is a necessity. Reconnaissance satellite gives nations the ability to monitor on global space for high risk, track threats, support disaster relief and response.
8: Kogi State Security Advisor Jerry Omodara, representing the governor, stressed the need to combine satellite data with artificial intelligence for effective security operations.
11: We understand that modern security is increasingly driven by technology, information, and the ability to anticipate threats.
8: The stakeholders also called for sustained investment in Nigeria's engineers, scientists, and young innovators to develop and maintain the country's space and security systems. In Abuja, Chinasa Osai, Radio Nigeria.
0: Ondo State Governor Lucky Aiyedatiwa has assured agencies involved in the search and recovery operation at the site of the Nigerian Air Force aircraft crash in Ibokoda, Ilaje local government area of the state government's continued support. Governor Aiyedatiwa gave the assurance while receiving the Director of Search and Rescue of the National Emergency Management Agency, NEMA, Air Commodore Batur Usman, who briefed him on ongoing efforts to recover the wreckage of the aircraft and other materials from the crash site. The governor described the incident as a national tragedy and a great loss to the country, noting that the officers who died paid the supreme sacrifice in service to the nation. He said recovery efforts have continued despite the challenging terrain, explaining that the crash site is located in a swampy area with narrow creeks. the Director of Search and Rescue of the National Emergency Management Agency, NEMA, Air Commodore Baturi Usman, said NEMA had deployed 3 swamp buggies to the crash site to enhance access to the difficult terrain and facilitate the recovery of the wreckage. He commended the Ondo State Government, SEMA security agencies and local residents for their prompt response, expressing confidence that the remaining part of the aircraft will soon be recovered. On the foreign scene, Sri Lanka's former First Lady, Shiranti Rajapaksa, has been arrested over allegations linked to misused charity donations raised for a children's hospital. Anti-corruption authorities arrested the 73-year-old wife of former President Mahinda Rajapaksa at their Colombo home. They are questioning her over the 10 million rupees of donations collected by the Sirilia Savia charity, meant to be spent on a specialized scanner for Colombo's Lady Ridgeway Children's Hospital. Shiranti Rajapaksa has denied any wrongdoing and says the money has not been appropriated. She had filed a court petition to try to prevent her arrest, but the hearing was set for 12th October. Ex-President Mahinda Rajapaksa's spokesperson, Manoj Gomega, said the money is safe in Sirilaya's account and that no fraud has occurred. Next is Sports Update.
12: Nigeria's under 23 men's national team will face their counterparts from the Democratic Republic of Congo in the second round of qualifiers for the 27 African under 23 Cup of Nations in Egypt. The highly anticipated two-legged tie is scheduled to take place during the FIFA international window from November 9 to 17, 2026. Nigeria will play the first leg away against DR Congo before returning home for the decisive second leg, with the aggregate winner advancing to the final qualifying round. The 27 African under 23 Cup of Nations will be staged in Egypt and will serve as the qualifying competition for the men's football event at the 2028 Olympic Games. Should Nigeria overcome DR Congo, the Olympic Eagles will face another two-legged battle in the final round scheduled for March 22 to 30th, 2027. Nigeria athletes Tobi Amusan and Kaimi Sola Ajayi have missed out on the nomination for this year's World Athletics Awards despite their impressive performances during the 2026 season. Africa will, however, have 4 representatives among the nominees for the prestigious awards following outstanding displays by athletes from Kenya, Botswana and Ethiopia. Kenya's Agnes Jebet Ngetich and Sebastien Sawe, Botswana's Kepina Tshipi and Ethiopia's Tsingis Asefa were named among the nominees for this year's World Athletics Awards. Amusan, the world record holder in the women's 100-meter hurdles, enjoyed another competitive season, with Ajayi also producing notable performances on the international stage. The absence for the nominees means Nigeria will not have a representative among the African athletes shortlisted for the major individual honor. World Athletics has opened the voting process for fans, with voting scheduled to run until Saturday, October 17. Nigeria's under 17 men's national team, the Golden Eagles, have arrived in Ouagadougou, the capital of Burkina Faso, ahead of the 2026 WAFO Zombie under 17 championship. The Nigeria delegation flew out of the Nnamdi Azikiwe International Airport, Abuja, yesterday morning to begin their campaign in the sub-regional competition scheduled for October 10 to 23. Radio Nigeria Sports can confirm that the Nigeria contingents arrived in Ouagadougou same yesterday and now settled in their hotel.
13: And that's Sports Update for this evening. My name is Ernest Obi.
0: Thank you, Ernest. Next is the spotlight, which is on the accession of His Royal Highness Michigan Jerome Leclerc II. It is written by Linda Dawan, Chairman, Publicity and Protocol Committee.
14: In the grand tapestry of traditional institutions on the plateau, certain moments stand out as truly historic. Today, the Pan Nation witnesses one of such milestones as it formally embraces its fourth paramount ruler, His Royal Highness Michigan Jerome Leclerc II. Amidst a gathering of distinguished personalities and sons and daughters of Kompan, a new chapter of institutional memory, wisdom, and leadership begins. The story of the new Longpan is one of destiny, preparation, and service. Born on the 7th of October 1963 in the village of Bualim, also known as Bualim, he was the 7th child in the prominent royal household of 36 children. His father, the late Gowon Leclerc I, was the revered Longpan, establishing a strong royal tradition that young Jerome was destined to follow. However, his journey to the throne was not simply a product of royal birth. It was also a journey of education, preparation, and service. from St. Peter's transferred RCM school in Kwal to Government Secondary School, Shendam, and later the School of Cooperatives and Community Development in Kumo, Gombe State, formerly part of Bauchi State. The young prince demonstrated a strong thirst for knowledge and a desire to serve his people. But destiny came earlier than expected. In 1984, following the transition of his father, Gwon Liklath I, the young student was called home to assume greater responsibilities. By January 1985, he was unanimously selected by the kingmakers as the seventh Longwal. He was formally installed by the then military governor of Plateau State, Colonel Lawrence Onoja. In 2003, his tool was elevated to third class status by the then governor of Plateau State, Chief Joshua Chibi Derie, in recognition of his leadership and service. For decades, Ms. Kagam Jerome Liklath II has remained a pillar of stability and a repository of wisdom. As the longest reigning traditional ruler in Kompan local government area, he has earned a reputation for forthrightness, philanthropy, and service to his people. A devout Christian and a former par excellence, he has demonstrated that true royalty is not merely about occupying a throne, but about serving the people. It is this wealth of experience that he now brings to the highly exalted first-class tool of the Longpan, chairman of the Kompan Traditional Council and member of the Plateau State Traditional Council of Chiefs and MEAs. Having emerged successfully from a rigorous selection process in March 2026, the seasoned traditional ruler now formally receives his staff of office from the Executive Governor of Plateau State and the Captain of the Time Is Now Administration, His Excellency Caleb Manasi Mutfuang. As His Royal Highness assumes this paramount responsibility, expectations are understandably high. The Pan people look up to a monarch who combines respect for tradition and culture with an appreciation of modern realities. His interest in traveling, reading, and dancing reflects a well-rounded personality, while his years of experience provide a strong foundation for leadership. For the Pan Nation, the new reign represents an opportunity to deepen peace, unity, and development while preserving the rich cultural heritage of the people. Today, as the rhythmic drums of the Pan land echoes across the fertile valleys of Plateau State, we celebrate not merely the installation of a king, but the emergence of a seasoned father and leader entrusted with the destiny of his people. May the reign of His Royal Highness, Ms. Kagam Jerome Liklath II, bring renewed peace, unity, development, and socioeconomic prosperity to the Pan Nation, Kompan local government area, and Plateau State at large. Long live the Longpan, long live the Pan Nation, long live Plateau State.
15: That spotlight on the ascension of His Royal Highness Ms. Kagam Jerome Liklath II was written by Linda Dawan and read by Mariam Okesanjo. Now to end the news, here is a recap of the major stories. The Nigerian Guild of Editors, NGE, has called for the resolution of electoral disputes before winners are sworn in into office. The Nigerian Police Force, in collaboration with other security agencies, have successfully rescued the remaining 20 prospective NYC CAR members who were abducted in Imo State. The Nigerian Center for Disease Control and Prevention, NCDC, said it is strengthening preparedness measures following the confirmation of an imported case of Ebola disease in Kenya. Sri Lanka's former First Lady, Shiranti Rajapaksa, has been arrested over allegations linked to misused charity donations raised for her children's hospital. And that's the news, edited by Ihoma Eke and the production team. I am Ovie Kuje. Thank you so much for listening and good night.

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1: All right, welcome back. Metro 97.7 FM. That was the network news as brought to you by Ovie Kuje. It's now time for me to say my goodbye. It's been such an amazing time with you today. I'll be back here next Wednesday, same time, to do this again. Absolute pleasure. Please remember to stay safe. The station reopens bright and early, 5 a.m. tomorrow. Please do well to join Sunday, Imona Sona, your radio boyfriend, on that one tomorrow. And remember to stay safe. Please practice your first religion, which is humanity. From me, good night. Until I come your way next time, enjoy the rest of your time.